0: probably going past the post, but Alisson wasn't to know that, and he had his wits about him to make the second save as well. Corner kick to Morocco.
1: Well, Amaimouni misses the best chance of the second half for sure, and it remains 1-1, second corner for Morocco. Hakimi loops it forward, and it goes high, man goes down, is Diop, and it will be overcooked and go on the other side, and Morocco recoups another ball. Gabriel deals another one. Maimouni now, Vinicius Junior chase, it's in the middle, it's a battle in the middle, and Morocco will go all the way back to Yassin Bono, and will find the ever reliable Bouadi. Bono, yes, Chadi. Well, he will wait for his left back to come back, because everybody had gone forward to try and attack, and now they slow it down. Vinicius Junior, the man on top, attacking, and what a dribble. What a dribble, and it seems the referee has called it once, twice, and it's the end of the match. It's a 1-1 here at New Jersey in the USA, and the first match of Group C. And what a fantastic match we've seen here, and we come out without a winner, Mark.
0: Yeah, certainly the most popular scoreline of the games thus far of the FIFA World Cup. We've had quite a few games to speak of right now. I think this, if I'm not mistaken, the sixth game that has been played in the FIFA World Cup thus far, and that is the third one-all draw that we have seen. Ultimately, a fair result from both teams. You cannot fault either team for the performance that they put out there. Beautiful play from both sides, and ultimately, you can sense that both teams are happy with the one-all draw, and rightfully so.
1: Absolutely, a one-all draw. We come out with it here, and as said before, in Group C, Brazil will be still on top of the group based on the alphabetical nature of the name of the country, and Morocco, of course, with 1 point, will still stand on the second space, and going into the next matches for Morocco, what do you change in trying to win that match against Scotland?
0: Now, certainly, I believe the performance they showed today against one of the, you know, better teams in world football is good enough to win them the remaining two games in the group. They need to be more clinical, create more opportunities. Al Kanous will know when you need to arrive on that far post, arrive on in the middle of the goal where, you know, a ball was driven across, where he could have literally just had a tap in. So many opportunities on both sides where it's a matter of inches, it's a matter of small margins, and so ultimately both these teams will fancy themselves in the upcoming games. It's going to be very interesting to see exactly what happens in the game between Haiti and Scotland. That will ultimately give us an idea of how this group will play out.
1: Definitely a beautiful showpiece right here in New Jersey, and time for the players and their club and teammates to reconnect, and the changing of the jerseys, and that networking happening now in the field, and they're really, really in good spirit. They're great, and the crowd still stands, still the stadium is still full, nobody really wanting to go, as those final numbers now, the final numbers, 45% pole position for Morocco, and 48-7 in contest, and 14 attempts on goal for Morocco, 13 for Brazil, a little bit ahead there, and of course really interesting when you look at it, the other parts of the stats.
0: Yeah, certainly. Ultimately, when you look at how close the match was contested, there's not much to separate these two teams. You look at the likes of Rafinha being helped onto his feet because he's put in a mammoth shift. The likes of Vinny Jr., who scored an absolutely sensational goal, one of, if not the goal of the tournament thus far, as he beat his man cutting inside and bends it into that far post, knowing exactly what he's doing. But for me, the man to speak of is the one with the big hair that you spoke about, Bouadi, only 18 years old, turns 19 in October, but he's the baby in the team. But he played like a grown man. He played with so much composure. He played like he's got bucket loads of experience behind him. And what an absolute

0: And an advanced body heat technology, so it gets to work every time you move, keeping you feeling a real great confident all day. A proud partner of Bafana Bafana and Banyana Banyana, Rexona, it won't let you down. And Mark Haskins, what a great input that you've had tonight and this morning. And really, really enjoyed it and really, really looking forward to the other games. For you, which other next game you think it's going to be watchable like this one?
1: Well, every game seems to be everyone, you know, the next one and the next one always looks like it gets better and better. But I'm looking forward to, you know, our next African teams that will do duty. Ivory Coast, I know, will be up next against Ecuador. Definitely looking forward to seeing them in action. And then the likes of Tunisia versus Sweden, as well as the big one, Belgium versus Egypt. That should be a humdinger of note. That those matches taking place on Monday, because we're already in Sunday, aren't we? So Monday kickoffs for those ones, early morning hours, and then a late evening as well.
0: Well, Ivory Coast, Ecuador plays in the early morning at 1 o'clock on Monday. And I'm sure you're going to have to wake up early there. And same as tonight. And I agree with you. And also, we do have a great one, Spain and Cape Verde. Another one for the Africans that we'll be looking out for.
1: Yeah, I think Cape Verde are going to surprise a lot of people. I'm a big, big fan of their football, having watched them at the AFCON in Ivory Coast when we beat them in the quarterfinal. I think they're a fantastic outfit and definitely one I'm looking forward to seeing.
0: Well, here's Carlo Angelotti. Let's hear what he's got to say. Well, unfortunately, it comes in Portuguese, and we can't really work out what he's saying. And unfortunately, we can't, of course, proceed with that listening, as we don't have a translator. And here comes now the coach for Morocco, whom I also presume is going to do the same in terms of language.
1: French, it is.
0: Unfortunately, none of us are really equipped to listen to that. And friends, thank you so much for keeping us company, and we really, really appreciate it, sharing the moment with you. And it's been a really great broadcast. Mark Haskins, thank you so much for your brilliance and your expertise. And we'll see you next time. And my name is Sipiwe Louis. Thank you so much for being with me. Back to studio. Good morning to you.
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0: 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History gave us our foundation.
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0: 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This month, we don't just look back at 1976. We look forward to the youth of today. Your voice is your power.
6: 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I don't think we're getting what we deserve to get right now.
0: 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You are the authors of the next chapter. Stand tall. Your time is now.
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0: 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We look forward to the youth of today. 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
2: You know, an interesting conversation that I think we must have. Expectations.
3: Ooh.
2: Expectations that we need to manage.
3: Yeah.
2: I think are so important. I always talk, especially when you're talking relationships, I talk about expectations that are not communicated being the downfall of many relationships.
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2: Yes? How do we deal with that?
3: Once we are not real with ourselves and we don't have set boundaries or set expectations for ourselves, what we expect from us.
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3: It starts there. So a lot of disappointment in relationships. What we see, Kondumbe, and what my experience has been, I can't speak for other people, but the people that I see come to me a lot of the conflict that comes from there comes from uncommunicated expectations.
2: Yeah.
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1: To the parents that allow your kids to call you by your name, come to the front. 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
2: I feel more comfortable. I love it when they say Thabiseng. 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
3: My last born daughter calls me by my name. 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
4: Yo, Ntombi, nabakaba mpitsa no, yo, and I love it. I love it so much.
0: Life should not be a solo ride because we are better together. 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
0: But we are building the future. This month, we don't just look back at 1976. We look forward to the youth of today. 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
1: Top stories: Mashatile warns youth on local election stakes, and Trump claims Iran deal will be finalized today. Dumelamba Khaitso with the news. Kenadino Motaung. ANC Deputy President Paul Mashatile has warned that young people who do not vote risk handing over local leadership to candidates who don't represent their interests. He was speaking at the party's mobilization drive in Alexandra, Johannesburg yesterday ahead of the voter registration weekend.
2: We want to say to them, the future belongs to you. If young people say we want to change this country but they don't vote, then they are going to get candidates not of their choice. So that's why they say sometimes when you don't vote, you are actually voting, but you are voting for who you don't want. So we are saying to young people, be there where it matters.
1: In other party news, Umkhonto weSizwe party leader Jacob Zuma has described the high unemployment rate among the youth as an urgent national crisis. He addressed hundreds of party supporters in Delft on the Cape Flats yesterday as part of the party's mobilization drive.
3: And so we all agree that the freedom that we thought we finally had was not the thing we wanted. In fact, if we think proper, we suffer more than we did before our freedom. The very few are people who would have said they can't get it all. But today, even the most educated young people, they can't be employed.
1: And in other news, the funeral of one of the three learners that died after their Skwela transport caught fire in Ramasimola village in Limpopo will take place today. Khodisho Morutunyane and Litukutula Fangoma, both aged 6, were burnt beyond recognition in the incident which happened last month. The Skwela transport hit a rock and burst into flames. This was what one resident of the village, Hlogelo Matsimela, had to say.
4: We are just scared. We are shocked. We are sad. It's very bad. I don't even know how to explain how we feel about this accident or this incident, but we are just correct. We are confused. We don't even know what to say or what to do, but the incident is very bad and tragic.
1: Lastly, U.S. President Donald Trump has claimed that a deal with Iran will be signed today. He says it would prevent Iran from developing a nuclear weapon and see the Strait of Hormuz immediately reopen. But Trump's social media post comes after Iran expressed caution over any signing. Here's the BBC's Joe Inwood.
5: He has said a deal will be signed within 24 hours, and that tallies with basically the same sentiment that's come from Shahbaz Sharif, the Prime Minister of Pakistan, who's been mediating, who says a deal will be done in 24 hours. And even the Iranians, who have said we don't think it'll be within 24 hours, but are saying a deal is basically there. This is the first time we've had all three of the major parties involved in these talks all saying it is done.
1: Recapping the top story at this hour, ANC Deputy President Paul Mashatile has warned that young people who do not vote risk handing over local leadership to candidates who don't represent their interests. Next update at 7 for Radio 2000 News. I'm Dino Motaung.
6: Well, a very good morning to you and the listeners, Dr. Tumi. It's a beautiful day in Durban. It's the 99th Comrades Marathon, and it's a whole lot of a distance, 85.77 kilometers in the up run, going from Durban up to Pietermaritzburg. It's already about an hour into the race at the moment, and the conditions are crisp for running. Beautiful scene that we have seen this morning. The gun went off just about an hour ago, just after 5 o'clock, and the runners were well on their way. It's a whole big bunch at the moment that's leading the course, but in no time we should see some of them drop some of those runners and start to see the race take shape. And we will definitely keep you updated and posted as to how many and who are the leaders in this race when we do come back at about 7 o'clock this morning. It's a beautiful morning in Durban. It's the 99th Comrades Marathon, and it's underway. Thanks, Dr. Tumi.
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13: Beautiful sounds by Banello, who is in studio with me this morning. 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
1: Good morning and welcome to the Soul Clinic with Dr. Doomy. Thank you all to our listeners for joining us, tuning in this morning. And we open up the program with a beautiful Methodist melody, Madly by Nothando Tlhope. And I'd like to thank Dino Mdaung for the news update and TLG for keeping us informed about the Comrades Marathon that's taking place in Durban. And before we start off, I'd like us to do what we usually do. It's a ritual in this clinic to open up with a word of prayer. I'm hanging out with the A-team. Feng was gone for a bit, went home. Brakop is in the house, and Bobby's here as well. I'm sorry, Kopana. I said that, man. I'm so sorry. I couldn't help it. But yeah, welcome everyone. Thank you for joining us this morning. Let's rather start this show with a word of prayer, and then there's so much lined up, so much music, amazing guests coming through this morning, and we're gonna have such a jam-packed show. Heavenly Father, we thank you for the gift of this new day and for the opportunity to gather together. We invite your presence into the Soul Clinic today. May your peace fill every heart, your wisdom guide every conversation that we're going to be having this morning, and your healing touch bring hope, strength, and restoration to all who are listening. Bless the entire team and our listeners. May this time together uplift, encourage, and renew us. In Jesus' name we pray. Amen.
0: 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The Soul Clinic with Dr. Doomy. Sundays, 6 to 9 a.m. Radio 2000. 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
2: Jeff Kutsia, live from Paris in France. French Open, Roland Garros, the second Grand Slam tournament of the year. Mira Andreeva, a word for her. She's a new Grand Slam winner, 19 years of age. What a performance been for her in the clay court season.
3: Oh, unbelievable.
2: Yeah,
3: unbelievable, Rachel. To be honest, I saw her 2 years ago, and then when she made semis there, and obviously last year was a little bit tough, different emotions. You kind of expect to do better again, but she was 17 when she did it, and now obviously winning her first Grand Slam, which I think is the first of many, many more to come. And then very mature, very good quality of tennis, very smart, and just obviously taking it to her, and then nothing to it. I mean, she was just a better person on the day, that's for sure.
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5: Welcome back to The Soul Clinic with Dr. Doomy. It's 19 minutes after 6, and I have a very intense question for you this morning. And, you know, we're celebrating men this month, and but I want it to be an all-round question, not just for men. And I'll try direct how you should respond to that question. I hope you had a beautiful weekend, and the start of a new week is a good one for you. But my question for you this morning, and our WhatsApp line is 060-584-2250. When did it all change? When did it all change? Was it when you lost your job? When your business failed? Was it when your parent died? When your partner left? When you lost a child? When you retired? Was it when you became a father? Was it when you realized nobody was checking on you anymore? If you're a man, when did it all change? And if you're a woman, and I also want to direct this to your men and the men in your life, when did it all change for the men in your life? Was it after they got retrenched, after the death of a parent, financial hardship, after a divorce, after becoming a father, after a major disappointment? But the question to everyone is, when did it all change? And we're going to have this deep conversation this morning. And before that, let's get on some music.
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0: had to wait for that hit at the end. Make sure that the song is finished, man. Otherwise, it feels like we're cutting people's songs. So we played you two songs. One is by Tasha Cobbs and John Legend. It's called Church. Beautiful song that I actually like. And then played you This Is My Story by Tshwane Gospel Choir. And they're featuring Nkosana Nkosi. And two powerful songs. And today we are talking mental health for men specifically. And our question that I want you to engage us on is, when did it all change? When did it all change for you as a man? When did it change for your man as a woman? Whether it's the man in your life, whether it's your father, your brother, whether it's your husband, when did it all change? Whether it's your partner, and was it when they lost their job? Was it when a partner left? Was when you lost a child, a parent, you know, when your business failed? Particularly men, I know that that shift is very big. If you you know, you had a successful career and that was lost, how did it change your life? Did it affect your relationships? Did people leave you because you lost everything? But that's the question that I want us to jump into this morning, family. It's, when did it all change? Our WhatsApp line is 060-584-2250. And I have an amazing guest that just rocked up in studio today, right? And my producer was telling me that I must do proper. I get into conversations. I jump into conversations because I assume everybody knows everybody. And so let me do justice to Thembi Nkosiboy. Thembi Nkosiboy is a South African gospel artist, vocalist, and composer from Uitenhage in the Eastern Cape, whose career spans over 3 decades, rising to prominence through collaborations with gospel icons including Rebecca Malope, Cesar Zako, Lundi Tamara, and the late Robbie Malinga. He established himself as one of South Africa's defining gospel voices following the success of his debut album and with the release of Temba Inkosi, produced by Moshalefa Jakes Tebe, alongside executive producer Kapi Hansu. I mean, your profile goes on and on and on and on. You see, that's why I cut them short, because we're going to read profiles the whole time. And welcome to the show.
1: Thank you so much, Doc.
0: How have you been?
1: I'm good, man. I'm good. Yourself?
0: I'm well. You know, for me personally, it's been a long time since I heard your music and heard from you. Where have you been hiding? You've been hiding.
1: God has been doing that hiding.
0: Okay, you've been hidden.
1: yes.
0: But life has been good?
1: Yes, life has been good.
0: You had the question that I'm asking the men today.
1: Oh, yes.
0: Where did it all change?
1: For me, I'll be honest. When my wife came to me and said, "Hey, I have to be a sangoma." And I said to myself, "No, that's it."
0: That's the change.
1: That's the change for me.
0: So wait, who was supposed to be the sangoma, you or your wife?
1: Her.
0: Yes. So she took a decision that she's going to be a sangoma.
1: Yes, sir.
0: And
1: for me, that was it.
0: That was the end of it.
1: Yes, sir.
0: And did it lead to divorce?
1: Yes.
0: Okay, so life after that, how has it been?
1: Life hasn't been that easy, but yeah, I've managed.
0: Okay,
1: I've managed.
0: So what's the big change for you? Is it a shift in belief systems and feeling you would not be aligned in what you believe and in what she believes? And
1: I think you know, when you meet somebody and then you plan this life together,
0: yeah.
1: You know,
0: yeah.
1: And then all of a sudden you are all alone, you know.
0: Mm.
1: So I had to restart. I had to press the restart button, you know, and start afresh everything, because I had to leave everything behind.
0: Mm.
1: Everything that I've saved, everything that I've worked for. Yes, I've got kids.
0: How many kids? Yeah.
1: I've got 3 kids.
0: 3 kids.
1: But yes.
0: Left with mom?
1: Yes.
0: Okay. So it's starting from scratch?
1: Yes.
0: And that affected your career?
1: It did.
0: Because you went silent for a bit.
1: Yes, I did.
0: Was that the reason?
1: Yes, that was the main reason. Actually, then I had to go back home, you know, and be a kid again. You know, then luckily, you know, the there's a church that I'm in, Bandit Church of Christ, so they took me back in, and I started, you know, helping with the choirs and, you know, the things that I used to do before. I came to Johannesburg. Yeah. Then I went back doing all those things. It was fun for me, yeah. grooming other groups and kids,
0: It helps to have support, right? To have a place to fall back on, and people you can talk to, and people who can take you back in.
1: Of course.
0: That's not the story for a lot of people. Course. A lot of people, they leave from that space. I could imagine you had built so much together over time, and suddenly there's this reality that hits you that there's a shift.
1: Yes.
0: Now I have to pack my bags go back home.
1: Of course.
0: Because we are in different spaces,
1: of course.
0: I think a lot of men go through that.
1: Yes, of course they do. They do.
0: And how did that affect your relationship with your children, though?
1: Actually, God has been great. Only recently I started reconnecting with my kids again. Only recent.
0: And how long has this separation been for?
1: It's been over a decade.
0: Oh wow!
1: It's been over a decade. I haven't
0: lost
1: seen
0: time.
1: I haven't seen them for that much, for that for that long. So
0: I'm a father, so I've got three boys. So I cannot imagine not seeing them for like a week and a month.
1: Sure,
0: like it becomes.
1: It killed me.
0: I'm sorry, man.
1: It killed me. But God has been good. This is the sign.
0: Did you lose proper contact, where you couldn't call?
1: Lost everything, proper contact, everything. I couldn't see them grow. I couldn't see them. I missed their birthdays. I missed everything.
0: Yeah, that's hectic, man.
1: Yeah,
0: that's hectic, man. Like if I said, I can't imagine not celebrating. My son just turned 18.
1: Wow.
0: A few days ago.
1: Congrats.
0: I can't imagine having had missed any portion of those 18 years. So, I mean, why does it get to that point? Why the disconnect with the kids? I understand the disconnect with the mother because you had your reason,
1: of course,
0: to say. But were you stopped from having
1: that
0: relationship?
1: Yes, of course, I was stopped until recently. Because my kids are probably. Firstborn is about 23 years old.
0: Yeah.
1: The secondborn is.
0: So now they're adults, so they can take their own decisions to say, I want to reconnect.
1: That's the only reason I got to reconnect with them.
0: Man, and that relationship, I could imagine that there's so much time lost.
1: Of course.
0: And having lost that much time, how do you reconnect? I'm struggling to follow fact. It's so many years. That you've lost contact.
1: Yes.
0: Right. You probably the last time you saw your 23-year-old was they were 10 or 13.
1: Even younger.
0: Yeah. And now he's a 23-year-old man. Yeah. What conversation do you have with a 23-year-old?
1: I'm still trying to figure that out. Luckily, God works in mysterious ways. They are so much like me. I don't know how to put it. So much like me because of they are trying. They are the ones now trying to reconnect with me. They are the ones trying to figure out which conversations to actually partake or which conversations to choose or ways of reconnecting with me. because I had already given up.
0: You know, you don't look like you'll have a 23-year-old.
1: I know.
0: I must say. You'd have a 23-year-old. Yeah. But I guess that's God's grace that's kept you looking young and given you more years to reconnect. And I think that's important.
1: Yes, sir.
0: To then, how do you work on reconnecting with your children? And how do we... It's said that when this type of decisions are taken, they affect our children as well. And I think we need to do better. Whichever side restricts it, we need to do better to make sure that, let's not make it about the kids. Because the kids are not at fault and the kids are not separating or divorcing.
1: Yes.
0: You cannot divorce your kids. They are kids.
1: Of course.
0: And, so... I'm sorry about that, man.
1: I'm sorry you had to go through that.
0: And hopefully you got counseling. Hopefully you had proper support.
1: I didn't, but yet proper support, yes.
0: Yeah.
1: From back home, from my family, Yes, we've been trying to reach out, you know, but yeah, you know, we've been slapped, you know, you know, on our wrists. You know, it happened. You know, I need to put it behind me now because now that things are becoming better.
0: I mean, you can't rewind time.
1: Of course,
0: unfortunately, you have to move on from where you are.
1: Yeah.
0: And what kept you going during that period?
1: Oh my God! That one day I will see them. I'll see them one. Well, you know, I'll see them. You know, and I'll spend the time.
0: You know that one day I'll see them. I'm sorry. I'm taking it on a very different note.
1: Yeah.
0: It's like one day we're going to home. We're going to heaven. You know, the comfort of hey, one day this earthly troubles will end. I'll see my Jesus face to face.
1: And I think that's why that's the reason. You know, God kept me this young, as you have put it.
0: Hope deferred makes the heart sick. We're gonna cross over to TLG at the Comrades Marathon right after this.
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0: Thapelo Motlohong is in the studio. 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
0: Crossing over to Durban, joining us as TLG and giving us an update on the Comrades Marathon. Good morning.
9: Yeah, good morning, Dr. Doomy. Once again, it's about an hour and 43 minutes into the race, about a good distance of 27 kilometers already done and dusted by the leading men. And in that leading bunch, you've got a good pair that have shot up front and they've been leading the race to this point. Samuel Maroi and also Jobo Kotwane from Lesotho. You know, he's making it a habit of collecting these South African races. Jobo Kotwane, he's the one who won and in a record basically the Pirates 21 kilometer marathon, and about 2 years ago he collected the winner's prize in the Mpumalanga marathon, albeit there was a little bit of a complication there as far as his earnings from that race victory was concerned. But nonetheless, he is here and he is pushing in and pulling in a good weight at the moment, just behind the race leader, who dropped off at about an hour into the race, just as they entered Kloof into that third hill. And he dropped off a little bit, citing that he was struggling a little bit, and they had a long conversation, the two men who were up front, and leading Samuel Moloi into the lead at the moment. And he's all by himself at the moment, and the sun started to come up in Durban, and as we see the men, the men's race taking a good shape. In the women's race, Gerta Steyn is one of the leaders, as we expected up until now, you know, very closely monitored by her training partner Nobuhle Chuma, who's also one of the most promising runners in South African marathon running, and trains very well with Gerta Steyn up in Johannesburg at this moment, at this moment. And you've also got Lady Majara, who also performed very well. Those top three ladies came in just within a whisker of each other at this year's BYD Total Energies, Total Sports Two Oceans Marathon that we had down in Cape Town. So it's looking very, very good at the moment, about an hour and 45 minutes into the race, and you're looking about just shy of 28 kilometers. Must remember just quickly that the winner in this race, both the men and the women, walks away with 925,000 rand. Mm-hmm. And you've also got a second place, which walks away with about 464,000 rand. And I mean, all these prizes get bumped up if you are South African. And if you do get anywhere close to shaving off the record time, you know, there's a doubling of all these prizes and these monies if you do come right there, especially if you hold a South African ID. So it's all there for the taking for these runners. About 21,600 of them have graced this up run this year. And it's the 50th up run for the Comrades Marathon, because this year we are at the 99th Comrades Marathon. So a big one for next year. And these are all the preparations that will go into next year's 100th down run from Pietermaritzburg coming down to Durban. But for now, yeah, we're looking at that lead. It's, Nobonkosi Chuma, who is also leading that race as far as the women are concerned. And you've also got Shelmith Maruki, who's there. Gerta Steyn is also just within that bunch. It's a nice bunch of women there, accompanied by men who are hoping to just cut that 5 hour, 6 hour mark, sub 6 hour mark at the moment. And that's how things are going. And they've just crossed the N2 now, up on top of Kloof, and they've just completed that third hill. So it's going to be a bit of a breather going down at the moment until they get to the next strong hill. Thanks. Back to you, Dr. Tumi.
0: Thank you, TLG. You know, I'm thinking now, we absolutely need to train for the next one, guys. It's almost a meter. And we break the record, it's double, it's 2 meters.
9: It's a good incentive, Dr. Tumi.
0: It's very a good incentive, man. We really need to think about it. Cause it's and I could imagine next year being 100, that's going to be even much bigger.
9: Yeah, it could definitely be much bigger. Most probably could double in terms of the probability of winnings. Just the total prize money altogether, we could see it jump up close to 1.5 million by next year for the 100th. It's getting bigger and better every year, as we've seen it in the last few years. So yeah, I'm looking for my training shoes right now.
0: Thank you, TLG. We'll catch up later.
9: Thanks,
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0: I think we should really play this song again. You know, we have to pay the bills now, but after that, I think we need to play this song. It's a beautiful song by Thembi Nkosi, Sihamba Neklawe. Just means we what's the English for cloud? Some words are not translatable, guys. Can we just leave it at that?
1: Smart Steve from Momentum, hello.
2: Steve, you moved to Momentum. Congrats.
1: Thanks.
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0: Ah, guys, Kawe is not legend. Never. Never. You can't say that. Yeah, there must be a better word for it. Yeah. You know,
4: conqueror. I think.
0: Conqueror. Yeah. You know, somebody that. Yeah, but I get it. I get why you think legend. Beautiful song. Beautiful
4: thank
0: song.
4: Thank you, Doc.
0: So, the decision to get back into making music.
4: Yes.
0: Because many might have forgotten that famous song.
4: Yeah,
0: about fences.
4: Satanu jump on my fence.
0: You know it, Frank. You know Satanu jump on my fence.
5: Yeah.
0: That's a song.
5: Oh.
0: Yeah. You see, I have to remind you now.
4: No,
0: and it's been a while. It's been a while since that season to now. Yeah. You writing music again.
4: Yes.
0: And tell me about the song. What was going on?
4: Sihamba Neklawe, my God. You know, when my kids started calling me, you know, because it's them now who started looking for me, you know, that's when I said, you know what, Sihamba Neklawe, you know, asihambi sodwa. At some point, you might think you're all alone. You might think that God has forgotten you, you know. And all of a sudden, boom! You know,
0: there's this shift and change.
4: I've got songs lying around, and now these five songs, they started speaking to me. They started preaching, like, you know, back to me. You know,
0: and so is this part of an album that you just released?
4: Sir. Yes, sir.
0: Is it a full album?
4: It's an EP of
0: an
4: about
0: EP.
4: Five songs.
0: About five songs.
4: Yes, sir.
0: Who are you working on the album?
4: I'm Jake's Jalifa.
0: Oh yeah.
4: Yes. And his crew. He's got his own crew.
0: Yeah.
4: And all of them, they were just
0: he's
4: amazing.
0: Gangster, that one.
4: Yes.
0: No, he does beautiful stuff.
4: Yeah, but now the songs were written by, this particular one, it was written by myself. And then the other four were written by Ukapi, Ayanda Kanzu, the director of the company, Bigger Records.
0: Okay.
4: Yes, so, yes.
0: Are you signed to them?
4: Yes, I am.
0: Okay, and how's that going?
4: Oh, very well. Very
0: so far,
4: well.
0: So good.
4: Oh, yes, so far, so good, yeah.
0: Okay, family, we're asking the question, when did it all change? And every father, every husband, every man, and his mental health, and you're just trying to figure out where you are. When did it all change? And send us your WhatsApp on 060-584-2250. So tell me about the other songs that are in the album.
4: The other songs we've got Nigamandla Nqine.
0: Yeah.
4: You know, this was my prayer now. You know, I started praying to the Lord. You know, I started to be specific. You know, of the things that I want from the Lord. You know, I'm waiting. You know, like for the Lord to deliver unto me. You know, that you know, Amanda Okwenzani. You know, Amanda to whenever there's floods or probably big winds, you know, after that I want to remain, you know, in your way. I want to remain doing the same thing. You know, I want to be where God wants me to be. You know, which that's is good. Exactly in the same way, you know, because we do know that there's a lot of things that going that are going on, you know, and then after those things we find ourselves like being shifted, you know from the way, you know. I don't know whether I'm putting it the right way.
0: No, I follow perfectly.
4: So that one specifically means that, you know, I want to remain in your same way where you've put me, you know, even after
0: Do you think you have found yourself again?
4: Oh, yes, of course. Mm-hmm. Oh, yes, of course. But now in a new kind of way.
0: Yeah.
4: In a new kind of way, not the same old Tembinkosi.
0: Because there's quite a lot of passion in your songs now. There's there's maturity in it. There's growth.
4: You.
0: There's depth to it.
4: Thank you.
0: The moment you start writing songs that are testimonies, obviously they're gonna hit hard on people.
4: Of course.
0: Everybody can connect to
4: to
0: the message because it's coming from a deep place.
4: Exactly.
0: And I mean, just this message alone in this song. And maybe let's play the song again, just a bit of it, and I think that context really puts it into place.
4: Yes,
0: right.
4: Yes, of course.

0: I'm hanging out with Sinkosi and just played you again his beautiful song, which is called Sihamba Nekhaya, and we're going to cross to the news with Dineo Motaung.
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2: Thanks, Dr. Dumi. Top stories. Western Cape Speaker rejects bail withdrawal claims and Haiti's gangs abduct high-ranking defense official. Dumela Mbagaitu. The Speaker of the Western Cape Legislature, Daylene Mitchell, has disputed claims that a bill to increase the number of provincial lawmakers has been withdrawn. Mitchell was reacting to the ANC caucus' earlier claim that the Western Cape Constitution Amendment Bill had been withdrawn. He says the bill's consideration by the House has instead been postponed. The bill seeks to increase the number of lawmakers by six, but a two-thirds majority is required for its approval. ANC Deputy President Paul Mashatile has warned that young people who do not vote risk handing over local leadership to candidates who don't represent their interests. He was speaking at the party's mobilization drive in Alexandra, Johannesburg yesterday ahead of the voter registration weekend.
3: We want to say to them, the future belongs to you. If young people say we want to change this country but they don't vote, then they are going to get candidates not of their choice. So that's why they say sometimes when you don't vote, you are actually voting, and you are voting for who you don't want. So we are saying to young people, be there where it matters.
2: In more party news, Umkhonto we Sizwe party leader Jacob Zuma has described the high unemployment rate among the youth as an urgent national crisis. He addressed hundreds of party supporters in Delft on the Cape Flats yesterday as part of the party's Western Cape mobilization drive.
4: And so we all agree that the freedom that we thought we finally had was not the only one. In fact, if we think properly, we suffer more than we did before. Before our freedom, the very few people would have said they can't get it all. But today, even the most educated young people, they can't get it all.
2: Lastly, armed men in Haiti's capital of Port-au-Prince are reported to have kidnapped the chief of staff to the country's defense minister. James Boyer is a leading security expert who also serves as the Inspector General of Police, the BBC's Tom Bailey.
5: For years now, Haiti, the Caribbean's most populous nation, has found itself racked by economic chaos, a political vacuum, and increasingly violent gang warfare. This high-profile kidnapping starkly highlights the dire security situation. Boyar was seized in one of the few areas of the capital still considered to be relatively safe.
2: Recapping the top story this hour, the Speaker of the Western Cape Legislature, Daylene Mitchell, has disputed claims that a bill to increase the number of provincial lawmakers has been withdrawn. Next update at 8 for Radio 2000 News. I'm Dineo Motaung.
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6: Algeria, the Desert Foxes. They have history. After missing out on the 2018 and 2022 finals, they're back. Danger Man, Mohamed Amoura. 10 goals in qualifying. Pure fire. The Desert Foxes are ready to roar again.
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0: So, the next song that I want us to do is called Show Me Jesus, right? And I know that this song is going to be a blessing to you. It is about Jesus. It is about Him changing our lives. And what we need to do is just see Him. Once you see Him, we become transformed. As we behold, we become transformed. So, hold.

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1: Thanks, Dr. Doomy. Thanks. I think I've fully recovered from that soccer on Thursday, that soccer in Mexico. After just listening to you for some few minutes, I've fully recovered. Thanks very much for the music.
2: Bless you.
1: And the prayers. Enjoy it. This is Big Mojo from Tofino Baba, Eastern Cape.
2: Bless you, sir.
3: Good morning to Dr. Doomy.
2: Morning.
3: What a topic for today. It all changed when I lost my job, and then I got divorced, and then I moved back to my mother's place.
2: Yeah.
3: Then after some time, I met someone, and then after 3 years of meeting that person, I decided to meet him, but things didn't work out the way that we planned.
2: Yeah.
3: And then Sahlukana, after a year or two. Yeah, so as it is now, unemployed, but with the faith that I have and trust in God, hopefully one day things will be well.
2: That's the question we're asking this morning, family. When did it all change? Was it when you lost your job? Was it when you got divorced? Was it when all these life circumstances that change? When was that? How did it change your life? And what are you looking into achieving back from that? You know, what have you learned? Lessons learned. WhatsApp line 060-584-2250. And South Africa, the countdown is on, and SABC is your official home of the FIFA World Cup 2026 from the 11th of June till the 19th July 2026. 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From the opening ceremony to the first big clash, South Africa versus Mexico. This is more than football. This is our moment. All of us, all in, kaofela, don't miss a second. 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
2: Still hang out with Tembinkosi Boy, and we're playing his song Ulibizile Igama Lam.

0: 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I'm busy following you.
1: Yo, very hard. When someone can lose the job, and then he loses also the wife, and then, yo, life is very hard. But my brother, I want to tell you, it's not only you. You can go through a lot of stuff if you trust God and never give up. Never, ever give up. Life is a mountain. It's like a valley and a mountain. You can go up, you can go down. Never, ever give up. Start with small things. You will see the way God will bless you. You will go up again. Never give up. Don't say, oh, I'm finished. Better I must kill myself. Don't say that. Never give up. You must be strong. Life belongs to the man. You are a man, so you need to face it. Thank you very much.
2: Never give up. That's a good encouragement to all the men that are going through anything. I'm hanging out with Timmy Kosing. Boy, we just played his song, Uli Bizile Gamalak. That is such an encouraging song.
3: Yes, thank you.
2: It is almost like I'm not forgotten.
3: Yes.
2: You called out my name.
3: Yes.
2: And yeah, so beautiful song. And
3: thank you.
2: And what is it that you want people to get out of this album?
3: My God, that you wait unto the Lord.
2: Mm.
3: You don't shift.
2: Mm.
3: As the last voice note just said, the guy there,
2: never give up.
3: You never give up.
2: Yeah.
3: You never give up, because I knew that one day God is gonna see me through.
2: Yeah.
3: I just had to wait on him, unto him.
2: Yeah. So your EP is out. What's the EP called?
3: It's called Temba Inkos.
2: Temba Inkos.
3: Temba Inkos.
2: It's five songs.
3: Five powerful songs. Yes.
2: Your powerful is powerful. Eh? I can hear. So where can people catch these songs?
3: Temgosi, Thembikosi, Gamalam Lide Kakhulu.
2: Yeah.
3: So Ibizwa as Thembikosi Boy Music.
2: Yeah.
3: If you want to go streaming Spotify. Spotify song, listen to Thembikosi Boy Music. And then lapha ku Facebook, Instagram, do Thembikosi Boy nje.
2: Where are you going? Are you going to church?
3: Yes, I'm going to church from now.
2: Okay.
3: Yes.
2: People want to know which church you're going to now. They want to meet you at church now and listen to you. You're going to be ministering there?
3: Probably.
2: No, man, it's been such a joy having you in the studio this
3: Thank
2: morning.
3: You so much. Thank you
2: and
3: so
2: I appreciate
3: much.
2: The beautiful music that you're putting out.
3: Thank
2: and
3: you.
2: Just never giving up, coming
3: yes,
2: back again.
3: Yes.
2: And, you know, and I wish you all the best with
3: Thank you.
2: Your relationships with the kids, let it just blow up.
3: Thank you.
2: Wish you all the best with your music.
3: Thank you, Doctor.
2: And your life is a testimony that
3: Thank you so much.
2: Giving up is not an option.
3: It's not an option.
2: You must pick up the pieces and
3: yes,
2: start all over again. I was just saying, Satan will jump on my fence.
3: Yes.
2: But what does it say after that?
3: Amaqhinga onga phelile.
2: You see, they are all finished. No more maqhingas anymore.
3: Thank you so
2: Man,
3: much.
2: Man, thank you for having me.
3: Thank you so
2: Temikosi
3: much.
2: Boy. And lovely music that we just shared with you. And check out all these platforms. Check out, you know, all these music stores and just listen to his music. It will bless you. Five beautiful songs that he's released, worked with Tim, with Jakes. Jakes, love him, Jakes. Love his work.
3: Yes.
2: He's absolutely amazing. And
3: yes, sir.
2: But it was lovely having you, and
3: you so
2: and all the best, my brother.
3: Thank you so much. Thanks.
2: Thank you.
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0: Well, welcome back. Mkhulu Msebenzi wenzayo ekhaya mthethwa. 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When did it change? We're going to cross over to TLG at the Comrades Marathon.
1: Mom, a millionaire, and yes, I am a millionaire. 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
6: 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The Stormers losing to Leinster 21-11. What a game in Dublin.
7: Yes, I really think we were in another nail-biter. Mm. You know, the Bulls game was a nail-biter for South Africans, and in this Stormers game against Leicester was really a nail-biter. Yes, I think they had the overhand of us. We overdid it a bit with the up-and-under kicks, and they were ready for that. So that in the first half, or in the first session, but then the Stormers really came back, and actually you could see that Leicester started to get tired because of the pressure that was there all the time from the Stormers. And when we had 14 men on the field, they didn't score anything because the Stormers were the pattern of the Stormers, and their defense was so good. It was amazing how they played at that stage.
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9: Soul to be cared for.
0: It's a joy, Apostle Kaza, to have you. 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
9: 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The devil is his enemy. 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
0: Mm.
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0: TLG, what's the current happening at the Comrades Marathon?
10: Yeah, thanks, Dr. Tumi. Well, we're about 2 hours and 23 minutes into the race at the moment. Still the leading man, Samuel Moloi, up front, and is running a very beautiful race to date. He very seems relaxed at the moment. He hasn't been, troubled a lot by the hills that he has already passed. He's already passed Porter's Hill. That's near Kersney College, if you do know Durban or the route, definitely. That means he's passed a couple of good hills, and also he just finished another small climb past the 1,000 hills. He's about 3 minutes ahead of the second placed runner at the moment. Mbuti Molo is that second placed runner. So you've got two South Africans that are ahead and who are looking to maximize literally on those earnings should they shave off any records and then make sure that they do finish first and second. But the big threat is just about 6-7 minutes behind the race leader at the moment, Nikolai Volkov. That's the big threat, and that's one of the men who has been touted as one of the race favorites for this year. And I must remember he finished third last year as well, and he is one of the strong contenders to make sure that he does put in the effort in the last half of the race. Talk about the last half of the race, they're about a good 20 kilometers away, 15 kilometers away from the halfway mark at the moment. That halfway mark being Drummond, and that's where they're definitely looking to ensure that they stretch the race and they start getting into their stride, because majority of those hills that are very, very dreaded are really, really gone past, and they are done with them at the moment. And you've got the biggest climb though, where it's Warwick Hill, and that's where a lot of these runners are at the moment. You're talking about the social runners, you're talking about the U's and the me's, Dr. Dumi, that will definitely be embarking on just making sure you reach the cut-off time, about your 10 hours in the race, and you ensure that you make sure you're in that time by the finish. But yeah, it's beautiful to see, you know, some of these leading men, they're looking in their stride, and they're keeping a really, really good time up to date. Samuel Moloi leading the men running in the colors of A6 Running Athletic Club. So he's looking really good at the moment. And behind him, Mbuti Molo is running in the colors of Maxed Elite Runners. And you also have Nikolai Volkov, who is coming in third. But that big bunch behind them, it's got the likes of Piet Viesma, the German who's come in leaps and bounds, and who's finished within 10 seconds and 5 seconds of the previous winners for the last 2 to 3 years. So he could make a case for it, because he certainly knows the route now, and he certainly knows how grueling this Comrades Marathon is. And he always makes an appearance just after halfway, nearing that last 20 kilometers or so. And in the ladies, it's still Gerda Steyn who's up front there. And she's got Nomakosi Chuma, who's right beside her. And you've also got Shelmith Muruki, the runner from Kenya, who she also made sure that she comes within the top three at the Total Sports Two Oceans Marathon. So it's all set at the moment. The sun is starting to come up. It's basking on some of their skins, and they're looking good at the moment. But it's just a matter of reserving that energy for now until you get to midway in the race and you see and you check with the body, you confirm with the body how it's feeling, and then you can make a good run for it in that final half of the race. Otherwise, it's all good at the moment from down in Durban up to Pietermaritzburg. The 50th Comrades Marathon up run, and it is the 99th Comrades Marathon this year, 2026. We are paving the way for the big 100th Comrades Marathon on down run next year in 2027. Thanks, Dr. Tumi.
8: Thank you, my brother. Looks like it's still a long day that's going to be happening. A lot of running that still needs to take place. Yeah. I've got gospel royalty in the room right now. I'm going to start off with the music, and I'll introduce you after this.

0: Michael Sacky emerged in the mid-2010s with a fresh spin on traditional gospel, livening up old-fashioned church music with bright, soulful modern elements. A native of Cincinnati, Ohio, Sacky first came to prominence as the lead singer for Ricky Dillard and Nuji. While performing with the group, he also managed Isaac Simpson and Divine Providence and founded the Glass Awards, Canada's first gospel awards show. In 2017, he set out on his own as a solo performer with the album Good Times. It must have been Good Times.
1: Yeah. Live in Ghana.
0: Live in Ghana.
1: Yes.
0: I've been to Ghana a couple of times. Beautiful, beautiful country.
1: Amazing. Amazing.
0: Amazing
1: place.
0: Country. Yes, enjoyed the music, enjoyed the reception there.
1: Yes.
0: I did a couple of shows over the past couple of years. Is that home? Is that home for you?
1: It is home for me. I love Ghana. You. I live in the U.S.
0: Yeah.
1: But
0: yeah,
1: Ghana
0: yeah.
1: is my second home. Ghana and Nairobi.
0: Did you grow up there?
1: No, I'm American.
0: You
1: full blood American.
0: Full blood American.
1: My mom and daddy American.
0: Okay. So how does Ghana come into it?
1: I came in Ghana 2017 through MOG, my brother. MOG, we've been G's for years. So I'm like a part of the family. So I came to Ghana, then Archbishop Duncan Williams and all the other fathers brought me in.
0: I've actually went to his church as well.
1: Yes.
0: And amazing place. I thought you've done so much in Ghana.
1: Yeah.
0: Because your name is big in Ghana.
1: To God be the glory.
0: Yeah.
1: Charlie, I'm just Michael. I'm just Michael.
0: And when did this journey really hit you? And you know, there's a journey that people know.
1: Yes.
0: That's on record. Yes. When you worked with this group and that group, and when you did manage these people.
1: Yes.
0: But personally, when did your journey begin?
1: It set out in 2017 when I knew I've been serving people for all my life.
0: Yeah.
1: And really being a support team, but God says time for you to go on your own. And when I went to Ghana, I realized that I was called to Ghana. I was called to Africa.
0: Amazing.
1: I came from Ghana to South Africa here, and I did the Hala,
0: Africa. Yeah.
1: And I did Pastor Chris, the healing school here in Cape Town, and created so many great, wonderful relationships from Bishop Benjamin Dubé, Martin PK, to Kozo. Yeah. And now I got a chance to meet the greatest of greatest. Niwewe.
0: You know, that song. I'd gone to Nairobi for a visit. We're actually doing business in Nairobi, and I went to a church, man, and started learning the language.
1: Yes.
0: How important is it for you to really connect? I mean, the song that we just played. What language is that title?
1: That is Igbo.
0: That's Igbo.
1: Nigeria. I do six languages in Africa. Tree, Ghana, Igbo, Yoruba, Nigeria, Swahili, Zulu, and
0: amazing.
1: I do Kikuyu.
0: Amazing.
1: So it's very important when you tap into another man's culture.
0: Yeah.
1: You're able to minister effectively. God has given us all gifts. And if we tap into like that upper room experience, I believe that's who I am doing here. What I'm doing here in Africa is tapping into another man culture. And I love every single culture of Africa.
0: That's amazing. I think that opens up so many doors for you.
1: Yeah.
0: We must do something before you leave. Huh?
1: I would love to.
0: You must
1: understand. I've been waiting to talk to you for like, first of all, I said, maybe he doesn't speak English or something like that. I said, he doesn't speak English. I messaged you. Yeah, I mean, I've been a big fan for a long time.
0: For a long time.
1: When I first heard about you, I was in JCC in Nairobi, Kenya.
0: Yeah.
1: And when I came to JCC, Kenya, I literally heard about you, and I love your song. Then I met Christina Shushu.
0: You took
1: the song that she did, and you made it. Woo! But they were singing always in Nairobi, Kenya. And I need to meet Dr. Toomey.
0: So, family, if time allows,
1: hey.
0: I'm traveling to the States on Thursday.
1: Charlie.
0: So I'm going to be there for a week and a half or so. But if time allows, before you leave.
1: Yes.
0: Come through to my house. Let's hit the studio, man.
1: We will come. We are here. I came to eat some pop.
0: Hang out with Michael Sacky, and he is such a phenomenon. He's such a blessing to the body of Christ.
1: Amen.
0: And you here on a mission.
1: Yes.
0: And you're ministering. I think it's called the Gathering of Worshippers.
1: Gathering Worshippers.
0: It's called the Gathering of Worshippers. Okay. Yeah, yes, why are you looking at me, funny, Bobby? What's that experience being like, just coming to South Africa now? And I know you've been here before.
1: Listen, Pastor Oscar Stone, is a good brother of mine. I know him for 25 years from Ohio, too.
0: Yeah.
1: God has sent him and his family down here to South Africa. And the Lord planted a seed to gather the worshipers from myself to Dr. Colin and Lindy Wee. She'll be there. So many, Teresa Terry will be there. So many other worshipers all in South Africa. He's brought the United States and South Africa together. But I believe that this also for the South Africans to come to the United States as well.
0: Absolutely.
1: This is just that bridge. He's that bridge God is using. And we're gathering at the House of Treasure on Tuesday the 16th at 4 p.m. And it's going to be a glorious time. I feel revival is going to be reinstated back here in South Africa. I believe that this next generation is going to take this country by storm.
0: Yeah.
1: They're going to be able to do the will of the Father. They begin to prophesy, and the waters will be able to flood this place like never before.
0: You have such a beautiful voice and such a beautiful range as well.
1: Hey.
0: You know, like, so I love musicians who are not just gifted.
1: Yes, yeah, yes.
0: But you hear their heart in their music.
1: Hey.
0: You know,
1: yes.
0: you carry your heart in your music. And is it because it's testimony? Is it something that you live? Is it something that you've connected to? Where does these songs come from?
1: First of all, I'm convicted of how I treat God's people.
0: Yeah.
1: I get conviction. And when I'm looking at the world now, I write where the world is at. I write where the circumstances, not to keep you there, but just to take you out of there. So I'm writing songs like E.K. Chineke, just to remind you that you have the promise and the power of God upon your life. I write songs, the IA, meaning there is the IA prayer song, talking about how to develop that relationship with God, where you at now to where you're going to be. So those songs come from where I am at in my prayer life, in my consecration life. I am literally devoted to the office of call to be a worshiper.
0: That's amazing.
1: Yeah.
0: That's amazing. We're going to cross on and pay the bills.
1: Hey,
0: we'll continue with our conversation.
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0: I want us to do the new song. 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You guys ready, ne? 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
1: Good morning, Dr. Doomy. I've lost my sight or my vision during and after my divorce because I couldn't see properly anymore.
2: Oh, wow.
1: Due to the tears in my eyes, but I gained the wisdom of hearing. I could hear every word from the news. I could hear every word from the lyrics. Thank you, Dr. Doomy. May God bless you.
2: Bless you.
1: And everyone who's going through the tough time. Love you all, South Africans. Goodbye.
2: Bye.

0: We're dancing in the studio because this song is super fresh, man. Judah. It's called Judah. I'm still hanging out with Michael Sacky, and his music is revolutionary.
1: Yeah,
0: I think you're intentional about making music that really just touches the next generation.
1: Yes,
0: is that
1: yes,
0: it?
1: Yes,
0: is it intentional?
1: Yes. It is intentional, and also reflect people come out of that dark space and get into God. Plug into God. You are the one who makes God smile. You're the one who makes him move when you praise.
0: What's your passion about young people?
1: My passion for young people is that I want them to be better than me. Hmm. I want them to be better than our fathers.
0: Hmm.
1: They have to be able to carry the next generation, carry the torch. Where we have dropped the ball or did not understand, may God give them great insight. And my heart goes out for them, but they need to cling to the older. For wisdom, they need to cling, stay together with the older folks. But I believe that the promises, the inheritance that we've been praying for, will fall onto the young people.
0: That's amazing. We're having a conversation. It's men's mental health awareness month.
1: Yes,
0: And the question that I'm asking is, when did it all change? And that's a question I'm asking our listeners. When did it all change? Was it when you lost your job? Was it when your life circumstances changed? When you lost a loved one? And so if you're on the line, please just hit us up with a WhatsApp on 060-584-2250. When did it all change? And if you're a woman, when did it change for your partner? When did it change for your husband, your father, your son? But we're talking men's mental health and It doesn't have to all be negative, right? When did it change for you?
1: You know, it changed for me when I got to rock bottom. I fell and I literally lost it all. I lost my job. I lost my income. I lost my credit drop down.
0: Yeah.
1: And I literally said, if it's God's will, it's God's bill. And when I finally tapped back into
0: God's
1: God.
0: Will, it's God's bill.
1: If it's God's will, it's God's
0: That's
1: bill.
0: That's good. I like it.
1: I tapped back into God, and I tapped in there and said, you know what? Many are called, but few are chosen. I decided that I'm going to connect with God. And from that, I didn't have to go into therapy. I did therapy for maybe two sessions.
0: Yeah.
1: And then after that, I was like, I wasn't taking no medicine, my anxiety. But I believe it's my worship brings me to the place of God.
0: Mm.
1: It opens up the dark spaces in my life to bring forth the light.
0: Yeah.
1: So if I can encourage any man, tap into worship. You were created to worship God.
0: Mm.
1: In spite of all the circumstances, I came to South Africa by faith.
0: Yeah.
1: And guess what? God opens up. When you say, God, it's your will, it's your bill.
0: Mm.
1: You give it back to him. You give him back his word.
0: He makes
1: He's
0: a
1: going
0: way.
1: To literally perform what he said. He is a God that does not lie.
0: He doesn't lie. That's the promise that he gives us.
1: Yes.
0: He cannot lie. He's
1: he
0: not
1: cannot.
0: Man that he should lie. He
1: yes.
0: cannot repent from his word.
1: Never.
0: Whatever he says must come to pass.
1: Never.
0: As, you know how the Bible says, as the rain drops and
1: yes.
0: it doesn't return to him void.
1: No.
0: You know, it accomplishes that which he has sent it forth
1: hey.
0: To do. And
1: yes.
0: and God is faithful. And wherever you are, whatever challenges you're going through and whatever difficulty, find your place. And I like what you're saying, Mike, that find your place in worship.
1: Find your place in worship.
0: Find your place in worship. And men don't talk a lot.
1: No, they don't.
0: You
1: we
0: know,
1: don't.
0: They hold
1: we don't.
0: It in.
1: Yes, yes.
0: But men are going through a whole lot of struggles. And,
1: yeah.
0: And
1: we blow up at the end.
0: Yeah.
1: And people don't understand because we
0: I
1: carry.
0: Mean, one of the listeners that we were talking to said, lost everything when he lost his sight.
1: Yeah.
0: You know, and maybe it creates a question that I want to ask you. What's your sight on?
1: My sight is to live the life that God has promised me.
0: Yeah.
1: I declare 95 years in good sight. I want to be in my good energy.
0: That's good.
1: So what
0: years.
1: I do
0: Did
1: today,
0: you hear that? 95 years.
1: 95 years. I used to say 82, then I got close to it. Then I went
0: You're
1: up.
0: Still too far from 82.
1: I said 82. I said, oh, that's 37 years. Let me promise. 95 years.
0: Okay, and so just a brief overview. Your album, your music, what you released, and what's up there in the market now that people can check out.
1: So I got like four albums. I got Live in Ghana. I got Heaven's Gates. I have
0: see
1: Amos
0: the Ghana
1: Nine.
0: Thing you can't run away
1: yeah,
0: from.
1: Ghana, Charlie. And then I also have Amos 9 is my current album, produced by Ghanaian producer Samuel. And he's amazing. I call him my Elisha. He's been with me for 5 years.
0: Yeah.
1: God sent it to me. But he is here in South Africa.
0: Yeah.
1: Samuel, my manager's here, Godwin. But I'm working on a new one called Yahweh Nisi.
0: I was about to ask, who did you travel with? Because you're not alone today. So
1: yes.
0: when I introduce your team.
1: Yes, Samuel Listen, he's an amazing producer from Ghana.
0: Shout out Sama.
1: And I have also Godwin. I call him G.O. He is G.O. a connoisseur. He's a contractor. He's a good manager. He has a heart to tell you what you need to hear, not what you want to hear.
0: Yeah.
1: But he's from Nigeria.
0: Okay, we're going to pay the bills.
1: Yes.
0: And we'll continue with our conversation.
1: Uh-huh.
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0: Hmm.
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0: Hmm.
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0: Hmm.
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0: Well, welcome back. We are crossing over to TLG, the Comrades Marathon.
6: Yeah, thanks, Dr. Tumi. Welcome back. It's about just under 3 hours into the race at the moment.
0: Yeah.
6: And you've got a couple of changes as far as the men who are leading this race. None so at the top, where you've still got the leading men in Samuel Moloi leading the race after about 2 hours and 38 minutes to date. The only place where you've got a couple of changes is number 3 and number 4. Mbuti Molo is still second behind Samuel Moloi at the moment. He's about four minutes and 40 seconds behind him. Some leads have changed there. In the third place, you've got a couple of Japanese runners who have come in drips and drabs. Haruki Okayama is third at the moment in the race, followed by Junpei Yamaguchi, who is also behind Toru Sumiya. All three Japanese have overtaken Nikolai Volkov, who seems to be dropping off a little bit, beat by beat at the moment. And they've just come out of that bunch that was just behind the top three runners. That bunch still comprises of the likes of Njabulo Mdletshe, the likes of Piet Visma, from the Netherlands, and also the likes of Msa Buthelezi. You've also got a couple of South African seasoned runners who are inside that top 20. Bongmusa Mtembu is around 17th at the moment. You've got the likes of Edward Motibi coming in at 20th at the moment. So yeah, it's a bit of a tough race for a couple of the South African well-known seasoned runners who normally are at the helm of Comrades Runners, but that's the nature of the uprun. That is the nature of the hills that they have to climb. It's definitely no easy feat when you look at the composition of their race at the moment. And with the ladies, it's still Gerda Steyn, who's along the three ladies, who's one of the three ladies who are leading the race at the moment. Shelmith Muruki from Kenya is alongside her. And you've also got Nobuhle Chuma, who's also putting in a good shift. A very good up runner, not so much in the down run. You know, Dr. Tumi, there's a vast difference when you are running the up run and you are doing the down run, in terms of preparations, in terms of endurance, in terms of the feedback from the body that you get, you know, it's always better to go uphill than downhill. I know a lot of people are probably saying, well, what does Thando mean? Look, it's always better to go uphill because your body takes lesser strain than going downhill. Your joints and your knees and your ankles, they take a lot of strain when you're going downhill. It might seem as though you are running downhill, so therefore the gradient is favoring you. But you keep knocking the joints as you are running downhill. And talk about the ladies once again. You've got Yvette Van Sail, one of the seasoned runners, campaigners in this race, who's also not too far out of those, behind those three ladies who are leading. The record for the ladies in this up run is about 5 hours and 49 minutes. So if it gets smashed today, that's an addition of about 70,000 rand onto that winning purse. And you've also got a number of incentives that are there, like we mentioned earlier. There's also a Celsi hotspot where if you pass that hotspot as the first South African, you're definitely going to get about 60,000 rand added onto your account. The leading men at the moment coming up in Changa, the one of the most grueling hills, and that is Samuel Moloi, who's doing very, very well at the moment, who's opening up that gap bit by bit, little by little. He's about 45 kilometers into the race now, in about 3 hours into the race. So he's doing very well, and that's the crux of the 50th up run in the Comrades Marathon to date, where you've got about 21,600 runners who are all in and all definitely looking forward to finishing their race and collecting a medal today. Thanks, Dr. Tumi. Back to you.
0: Thank you, my brother. I would have thought going down is much easier and makes more sense to me than going up. Yeah.
6: 100%.
0: Tells you I don't run. Gives it away, man. It's easier going down because you're not going uphill. And you don't even realize the damage you're doing to yourself. The science.
6: 100%. The science to it. Thanks, Dr. Tumi.
0: Thank you, my brother. Enjoy the day.
4: Space for your soul to be cared for.
0: Good morning, Mahalia. So I'm asking the listeners today what they're afraid would happen if they truly embraced who they are.
7: Wow, that's a big one.
0: What are you afraid of?
7: Oh, man. What is the famous saying? Our deepest fear is not that we are inadequate, but that we are?
0: We are powerful beyond measure.
7: Clark. In essence, it leads to say that, you know, that we are so great that we almost are afraid of embracing who we were meant to be in the first place.
0: Could it be that? Afraid of embracing your greatness?
7: Yes, afraid of embracing your greatness, afraid of breaking equality, because we have a tendency to remain equal and dim our lights.
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0: Do you know me down joint? Okay. 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
8: Thanks, Dr. Dumi. Top stories. eThekwini sends over 2,000 Malawians home, and gangs kidnap Haiti's top defense aide. Dumela Mbagaitso. The eThekwini Metropolitan Municipality in KZN says the first group of about 2,400 Malawians will soon be on its way home. This follows a delay in the repatriation of the group, which is staying at the Sherwood Hall in Glenwood. Municipal Mayor Cyril Qaba says once the verification process is complete, Home Affairs will issue the Malawians with documentation to allow them to leave South Africa.
9: 7 buses arrived this morning, and they have been cleared. They now have cross-border permits. And they also had to be cleared in terms of road readiness, so there is no issue with that. The crowd that you see now, it has been processed, is ready to leave.
8: In other news, Deputy President Paul Mashatile will deliver the eulogy at the special official funeral service of King of the Amandebele wa KwaManala Nation, Makosoke II. The service will be held at the Solomon Mahlangu Stadium in KwaMhlanga, Mpumalanga. King Makosoke died on Tuesday at the age of 65 after reigning for 40 years. Nonhlanhla Njengela reports.
10: For his passion for education and service to communities, a local school in KwaMhlanga was named in his honor, King Makosoke II Secondary School. The late monarch is being remembered for his love for his people, his sacrifice, and his determination to preserve Ndebele history and culture for future generations.
8: The Speaker of the Western Cape Legislature, Dalen Mitchell, has disputed claims that a bill to increase the number of provincial lawmakers has been withdrawn. Mitchell was reacting to the ANC caucus' earlier claim that the Western Cape Constitution Amendment Bill had been withdrawn. He says the bill's consideration by the House has instead been postponed. The bill seeks to increase the number of lawmakers by six, but a two-thirds majority is required for its approval. Lastly, further afield, armed men in Haiti's capital, Port-au-Prince, are reported to have kidnapped the chief of staff to the country's defense minister. James Boya is a leading security expert who also serves as the inspector general of police. The BBC's Tom Bailey.
11: For years now, Haiti, the Caribbean's most populous nation, has found itself racked by economic chaos, a political vacuum, and increasingly violent gang warfare. This high-profile kidnapping starkly highlights the dire security situation. Boya was seized in one of the few areas of the capital still considered to be relatively safe.
8: Recapping the top story this hour, the Eteguini Metropolitan Municipality in KZN says the first group of about 2,400 Malawians will soon be on its way home. Next update at 9 for Radio 2000 News. I'm Dino Motaung.
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13: Camilla comes on the end of it. 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Roger Miller! 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
14: Good morning, morning, morning, Uncle Dumi. I lost it all.
0: Yeah.
14: When my wife closed her eyes, everything came shattered before my eyes. And I'm still suffering to overcome this. But every day I pray to the God that He can guide me and strengthen me and give me the love and the joy and the peace and the happiness that I deserve. I hope one day you'll take me out of this abundance and put me on the right path again. Thank you, Dr. Dumi. Great show.
0: Thank you.
14: This is Anonymous.
0: Thank you, Anonymous. Losing a parent, a loved one, can really just, you know, shake you off your balance and you know, figuring out how to work yourself out of that space where you had a structure. Because there was somebody that was in your life that was taking a certain position and helping you find direction. That alone can really shake you, you know. And our question is, when did it all change? And our WhatsApp line 060-584-2250. We're going to play you a song by BB Winans. It's called Enhance, where I'm still hanging out with Michael Saki. And we're going to continue our conversation after this. 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

0: In Harm's Way by B.B. Winans. Beautiful song. This album is one of the best B.B. Winans albums, man. Yeah. It has so many treasures. I remember listening to this album, and I can literally think back to the songs. Mm-hmm. Amazing. Yeah. Any influence from B.B.?
1: I love him and CC. God lift us up where we belong.
0: Yeah.
1: That's one of my favorites.
0: Yeah.
1: One of my favorites to this day.
0: To this day.
1: Yeah, to this day.
0: You picking up a kind of accent
1: today.
0: You pulling up some kind of accent. You've been enjoying it in Ghana?
1: I enjoy it, Ghana. I feel younger. I feel 29. I'll get up there, but I feel 29 in Ghana.
0: You've been traveling quite a bit after this, right?
1: Yeah, I travel.
0: Where you off to?
1: So I go to Ghana, Nairobi, London, Italy. I go to Italy. That's my third home. I'm there every year.
0: Oh, wow.
1: Back to the
0: States.
1: Ministering
0: at all these places?
1: Yes, ministering. Back to the States, then back to Ghana again. We're getting ready to minister, but it's a full pack year. Nigeria, too, with my brother Prosper.
0: Yeah. I'm going to Nigeria later in the year.
1: Nice.
0: It's my first time in Nigeria, by the way.
1: Your first time?
0: First time.
1: Hey, yeah. They're going to give you a name. They gave me a name in Nigeria.
0: They're going to give me a name.
1: Chukwumeka.
0: Chukwumeka. I can't wait. I'm doing that, I think it's in November.
1: Nice. I'll be there in November.
0: Yes. Yeah, yeah. But I love traveling across the continent as well. It's such an amazing experience to really just connect with everyone.
1: Everyone.
0: Everywhere we go. And I actually love traveling in Africa more than overseas.
1: Really?
0: Yeah.
1: I love it. I love Africa.
0: Whether I do the States or I do the UK, I still feel like
1: yes.
0: This is home, man.
1: What's
0: this
1: your favorite place in Africa outside of South Africa?
0: Kenya. I stayed in Kenya for a bit.
1: Yes.
0: So stayed in Nairobi for a couple of months. So
1: nice.
0: Absolutely love. Hey, it. Lovely place.
1: Cote d'Ivoire, I need to see you there.
0: Yeah, learned some Swahili when I was there, so it was quite nice.
1: Yeah,
0: love it. And music. What can people catch right now? What's your favorite song in your album?
1: My favorite song on album is Judah, which you just heard.
0: If you got to go to it,
1: it's Living Water, produced by Samuel. But Living Water is a powerful song.
0: Samuel is here with us.
1: Samuel is here. Listen, he's my Elisha.
0: He's traveled with me. He looks very, very calm.
1: He is.
0: But he's a beast, right?
1: He's a beast. He produced Judah. He's never worked with any artists. And God told me to raise him. And he produced my whole album, his first album. And it's massive. It's strong.
0: Shout
1: it's anointed.
0: Out Samuel, man.
1: It's fivefold.
0: I want to hear your work. So tomorrow I'm going to put you on keys, right? No good? You're doing the song tomorrow.
1: Hey.
0: Okay. You had him, Feng, no?
1: He's doing
0: you
1: it.
0: Had him,

0: renowned for meat, the capital.
1: King of food, yeah.
0: Hey,
1: yeah,
0: the yeah. capital.
1: Well, it's a competition. I think he's going to think differently, right?
0: Yeah.
1: Not really. You like South African food? Yeah.
2: I had something really nice from South Africa yesterday. It was good. Things I had not tried.
1: Yeah.
2: And I did not have a running stomach, so that's
1: no running stomach. I'm there. Amen. Well, thank you so much for coming and joining us, and enjoy the fellowship as well as you ministering.
0: Amen. On Tuesday night. I know you're traveling, but Tuesday night.
1: Absolutely.
0: At the House of Treasures, 4 p.m., the Gathering of Worshippers.
1: Yeah. You know my show is called The Gathering of Worshippers.
0: Ah, see, that's how prophetic this is.
1: Yeah.
0: Hey.
1: That's Gathering of Worshippers.
0: Amen.
1: Gathering of Worshippers.
0: Yes. We got to get you to Ghana.
1: I must make my way
0: to Ghana. We got to get you to Ghana. Ghana, he's coming.
1: Love you, my brother.
0: I love
1: Thank you
0: too.
1: So much. He's coming. Enjoy everything.
0: Yes, sir. Yeah,
1: bless you. Right. Thank you.
0: Thank you.
1: Sam,
0: thank
1: you. See you tomorrow.
3: History gave us our foundation.
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0: Join us again as TLG at the Comrades Marathon. You good, brother?
1: Thank you. A couple of traumatic scenes have unfolded here in the men's leading pack in the race. Three hours and 21 minutes into the race, and you've got the leading man, Samuel Moloi, who has decided enough is enough at the moment. And he has dropped out of the race at around the 54-kilometer mark. And Mbuti Molo has taken on the lead at the moment. And 3 hours and 22 minutes into the race. And he's looking pretty good in the nick of time. He's looking fresh. He's got a good stride in him. And he looks to have prepared very well for this Comrades Up run. And we do definitely know that it was by chance that Samuel Jimbi Moloi was leading this race. And I mean, he's a very well-known marathon runner who is preparing currently for an international marathon. So I think, yeah, it was a very calculated risk for him. And to be out there at that distance at about 54 kilometers, just past the halfway mark of the race, he definitely started feeling that he doesn't want to overcook himself before that international run. Now, looking at the likes of Mbuti Molo, who's about 9 minutes ahead of the second and third men who are coming into the race, slowly but surely behind him. Those are the Japanese athletes that I did go through in the last crossing. So it's going to be very interesting if he can hold on until it gets to the end of the race. But he is looking highly likely. He's looking very, very fresh, and he looks to have bided his time and to make sure that he stayed just about 3 minutes behind the then leader, Samuel Moloi. And with the women, still Gerda Steyn, Shelmith Muroki, and also Nobuhle Chuma, who has just arrived in the nick of time for this race from Kenya, where she was preparing just yesterday after having troubles at the airport and having to spend 2 to 3 days at the airport in Kenya trying to get into South Africa to make sure that she is on time for this race. She is on time, and she might just blow off some steam by staying with Gerda Steyn and pushing for those last kilometers to the finish of this race. So we'll be back and we'll let you know what the lead is, or who is in the lead rather, when we come back again at about 10 minutes before 9 o'clock. Thanks, Dr. Dumi.
0: Thank you, TLG, and for that update. It's sad that you pull out after leading the marathon for so long, man. You know, yeah, maybe something really traumatic happened.
1: Have what we normally call your time runners who just go out and set the pace, and at some point in the race you know that they will drop out. But we've been getting the likes of Onaline Konkobe, especially on the down run, who definitely just blitzes out in front, and after the halfway mark he normally drops out. I think it was one of those cases where he's looking for that time period, and there's those drop zones where if you do cross that zone first, you do get a certain incentive. So maybe he's pocketed just about 60,000 rand and decided, you know what, enough is enough for me. I've got a big international marathon coming up and I don't want to overcook myself as well. But at least he knows what he's capable of now up until the 50th kilometer mark.
0: Well, that's that. That's that. I don't know if I want to run. I don't know if I ever want to run 3 hours.
2: Do you have that adventure gene?
0: Oh, no, not me. There's no incentive good enough for me to want to do that.
2: Yeah, or just chase a mountain. And
0: the amount must really be ridiculously high for me to. Maybe 10 meters, Anji. What do you think?
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7: My dearest doctor, good morning. When I lost everything in 2015, I was an e-hailing driver. And I got sick. I was hospitalized for the longest period and couldn't pay the car, and then it was repossessed. So I, every winter, I struggle for these 3 months with asthma. So it's a lot. But yeah, I'll come back, and now I can apply for another car, because now the car was repossessed and there's no income yet in my account. So that's it. We're hanging in there. Thank you, Dr. Tommy. Tipros from Mpumalanga.
0: Thank you, my brother. A lot of men are going through a whole lot of challenges, and it's Men's Mental Health Awareness Month this month. So we'll be talking about mental health, particularly relating to men. And the question that we're asking today is, when did it all change? And our WhatsApp line is 0605842250. And whatever you're going through, did it change because of circumstances that changed? Was it you lost a job, you lost a loved one, all of that seems to shape or reshape your life, or, you know, change the direction or trajectory of your life. How do you manage through that? And do you get the support that you need to get during those times of losses? Some people argue that losing their job is one of the most challenging things for men, because men are seen to be providers. And the odd one is losing your position as the, I don't know if I should call it, the leading breadwinner at a home. And suddenly your wife gets more than you get. And that shifts family dynamics, and it all changes because of that. So different circumstances changes the place you find yourself in. And Dr. Baba Lois here, and we're going to delve into that conversation and just try and figure out how to navigate through life. But we play you two songs by Brandon Praise, God, You Keep On Blessing Me, and Denzel Ungeto by Joyous Celebration. And I'm joined in studio this morning. She's a local, you know. Bobby, do you need formal introductions? She's such a local. She's at home. She's so at home. I don't know if that's even just well. Dr. Baba Loma Holane obtained a MBCHB degree from the University of Natal, and now Nelson R. Mandela School of Medicine, and obtained a fellowship grant from the Medical Research Council after compulsory community service. Her pharmaceutical and health industry experience spans over 15 years, having held several leadership roles in clinical research, medical and regulatory affairs. Outside the pharmaceutical industry, she gained wide experience running projects in non-profit HIV research and for the Medicines Control Council. Now the South African Health Products Regulatory Agency, and international partnerships for microbicides. And she joins us this morning. And she, like I said, she's the local. I mean, she's at home. I wanted to say antique, but antique might sound wrong.
2: Part of the furniture.
0: Yeah. That sounds right. Yeah. You good?
2: I'm really, really good. And to reflect that, we need to update that CV because, you know, now I think I consider myself a regular contributor.
0: You really are.
2: To Dr. Doomy's show.
0: It's good to have you. Did you have a good weekend?
2: Yeah, I did. So far, it's been good.
0: Yeah. It's a long weekend, so I don't know if people took leave on Monday. But Tuesday is June 16th, so yes. So for yes. me, the Monday is already a holiday in my head.
2: Lucky you, because also you're bracing for travel. I'm bracing for a big event, so I'm working through
0: you working
2: the week.
0: Okay.
2: Yes. Such a topic and such a question is so important because it does touch, and I know you framed it in all of those different dimensions that we touched the first time I came to the show, where to say it's not only mental and emotional, it's physical wellness, it's occupational or career, and it's spiritual, it's purpose. All of those things come together, the financial wellness aspect of it, quite critical.
0: Can I ask
2: you
0: that question? Yeah. When did it change?
2: So I'm listening to, I'm checking what the listener says. For me, when did it change? When I actually suffered professional burnout. In fact, I call it executive burnout because I was an executive, and became my own case study in terms of how all of those dimensions can actually collide. How multiple crises in all of those life domains then can become so overwhelming that you then reach out for the help that you need, because then something will break.
0: I like
2: if
0: the
2: you
0: fact
2: don't.
0: That you bring in reach out, because I think particularly men don't reach out.
2: This is true. in most, and we know this.
0: Yeah.
2: We know this. We know that men's health-seeking behavior in general is not up to par, let alone mental health, and it is because of the stigma, particularly for men, but also the gender norms. I mean, we know all of these things. We know how toxic they've become, and we know how detrimental they are to mental health. And and you touched on, well, the listener was talking about how this one area then changed everything for them. And the three things, and it's not the only three things, but I mean the top three things that people in general, but particularly men, don't process effectively would be failure, would be trauma, and grief. And if you consider this particular example, all of those three are touched, because losing your job is so traumatic. But then you have to process the grief that comes from that loss and process that trauma, and then ultimately how you view that experience as probably the ultimate failure because of the position of men as providers, and therefore suddenly not being able to do that, and how that then basically speaks so critically to your identity and who you are, and potentially changes your view of who you are as a person. And that is your identity that speaks to the purpose of even why you are.
0: Why do men find that any financial challenges speaks directly to their identity? Because I think that's a very common struggle for a lot of men, whether it's loss of income, whether it's shift in who has more to bring. And sometimes men, if your partner gets more money, suddenly it's like, you don't respect me because you make more money than me. Like, you know, but it plays into identity, into how you see yourself from the point that shift happens, whether it's your loss or somebody else's or your partner's gain.
2: Yes, and you already spoke to it, because it is that, in air quotes, that breadwinner, that provider mentality, and this is historical, and even in a Christian, it's biblical as well, in terms of the structure and the sheer design of the family, is that men's historical, sociocultural, biblical role is to be the provider, and therefore that is how an assault in this area can completely shatter one's
0: maybe
2: identity.
0: Let me ask you a bit deeper in that space, that should it change the how a man sees himself because their partner suddenly earns more, because I know a lot of people, even though they don't speak about it, they pretend it's okay, but deep inside, and I want us to address that should they be feeling that way? Is there anything wrong with the fact that you find yourself as not the sole breadwinner in your home, or there's that shift that has happened now your partner has, and what are the problems that would come with that, and I'm saying that because many would feel like, okay, it might not even be true. It might not even be true that you suddenly are too sensitive to anything that your partner says, because now you really attach it to, you're doing this now because...
2: 100%, yeah. And then some of it is related to the trauma as well. And uh-huh. I think the simplest answer is that it shouldn't, because your identity should never ever be based on things. Uh-huh. One should never be based on even your role in uh-huh. society in terms of how people uh-huh. see you. I mean, especially for us then as Christians, your identity is based in sonship,
0: uh-huh.
2: whose uh-huh. you are, and that there's a primary purpose for uh-huh. why you are here. Uh-huh. And even with even from the biblical perspective, men were given a helper from the beginning, and if at that
0: but now the helper is you helping the helper now.
2: And listen, it could, nothing is forever, and that's also why an experience or a season should never then be translated into identity, because that could be all it is a season that those roles are, I'm not even going to say reversed, but that role changes.
0: The help becomes a bit more significant.
2: Yes, or the help is needed more.
0: Yeah.
2: And that can actually serve to build the marriage, to improve communication. Mm. It is ultimately about how that is interpreted. If in the faith community we understand seasons, I think it does help us to navigate our circumstances a little bit better, because trauma comes from the event. And that's an event. Mm. But how you interpret that event then speaks to your experience of that event. Mm. But that is why you then speak to something else can happen, and immediately it's alluded to. Mm. This is why. That's when you know
0: So how do you work out there. The communication in that space? How should the communication be set up? Is it something that we should sit and say, I have a problem with how I feel like you're addressing me since this? Or...
2: I'm a firm believer in the institution, for example, of premarital counseling, and that is why, it should be prescribed, because most of these conversations, even if they're theoretical at the time, should be had prior to any trouble surfacing. Prior to you making the vow for richer or for poorer, in terms of your counselor making you understand that we are in this broken world where for richer or for poorer could actually mean for richer or for
0: poorer. I'm going to be the poorer and you're going to be the richer one.
2: So the communication has got to be healthy from the start.
0: Yeah.
2: And healthy communication, especially about finances, has got to be cemented during the best times. Why not have it during the honeymoon? Start that conversation.
0: What happens if you get more money than me one day? Are you going to give me troubles?
2: And also make it regular.
0: So
2: that it doesn't wait for a crisis point.
0: Okay, let's pay the bills. We'll continue with our conversation with Dr. Babala.
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0: I want us to do the new song. So, simple song, nice and catchy. You guys ready, eh? You must not let me down, pal. Huh? You ready? Let's go.

0: Nothing Without You by Dr. Dumi. And we you're all expecting me to say something. I'm not going to say anything.
1: Yes, that Dr. Dumi.
0: Yours truly. Okay. That's it for that song. Bobby, why are you raising your hand? TLG, are you on the line?
2: Yeah, Dr. Dumi, thank you so much, man. A lot of drama is ensuing here in the Comrades Marathon.
0: A lot of drama here in the studio.
2: 3 hours and 46 minutes in, and the lead is changing hands like a baton in a relay race at the moment. But still, up front, we have Mbuti Molo, who has taken over the lead from Samuel, who did look as though he had had just about enough of this race. But we are seeing visuals of him now trickling along and continuing with the race. But he's deep in the 20s and the 30s in terms of numbers. And the lead, well, not the lead, those who are after the lead have really, really now started showing their capabilities. The likes of George Kush, another South African who ran very well as well at the Total Sports Two Oceans Marathon, is looking very good. He's in second place at the moment. Those Japanese boys who were just behind the race leader have dropped out, and it seems as though they were also part of the pace setters of the race at the moment. You've got three South Africans there in that top three. Lloyd Bosman is one of those South Africans, and those two, George Kush and Lloyd Bosman, they're about 30 seconds behind, apart from each other, and both of them are a good 4 minutes behind Mbuti Molo, who is the race leader at the moment. And you have Piet Visma, the Flying Dutchman, who's about 5 minutes behind the leader, together with Tebu Hosello from Lesotho. They are definitely making sure that they are staying in the race to make sure that they throw the gauntlet in when the time is ready. And it seems as though it's well in the nick of time for some of these runners to now start throwing down the gauntlet and making sure that they make a run for the race. Onalinna Konkobe, spoke about him earlier. He's in that group that's about four men, which are just over 5 minutes into the race, and that are just behind that top three, together with Ntsindiso Mphakathi, South Africans as well. Edward Mutibi has made his way up from about 20th on to 8th at the moment. Nkosinathi Duma as well. And the top 10 is therefore finished off by Peter Mutubi. And you can see now it's starting to take shape. The elite runners who conserved their energy earlier on are starting to come on. And as far as the women's race is concerned, Gerda Steyn and Nobuhle Chuma have actually started now to throw the gauntlet down in their race, and they have dropped Shelma Muruki from Kenya, and Yvette Van Sale. They're starting to open up a little bit of a gap on her. But what I'm more surprised about is how good Nobuhle Chuma is looking at the moment, and she really is setting the pace. Albeit usually it is Gerda Steyn who does set the pace and who always is looking good throughout the race until those last couple of kilometers where she just now drops the rest of the field. But it's going to be tough to get rid of Nobuhle Chuma this time around, because she looks very determined. And maybe those trials and tribulations she went through at the airport trying to get back to South Africa for this race could be the fuel in her fire at the moment. And she's looking good to definitely be on that podium. It's only her second up run, by the way. In her first up run, she made history by becoming the first Black South African woman to finish within that top three. She got another top three finish as well in the Total Sports Two Oceans Marathon a couple of months ago. So now she wants to really assert herself in these races and in these women's elite runners. So it's looking really, really good, but very ominous for the men. And Mbutu seems as though to be slowing down a little bit, taking some refreshments at the moment, just past the 3 hour and 50 minute mark. It's just less than 30 kilometers that are left now for this race. But yeah, I'll keep you posted, definitely. Thanks, Dr. Tumi, for your time, and a very good Sunday for you.
3: 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The Soul Clinic with Dr. Tumi. Sundays, 6 to 9 a.m. Radio 2000.
4: Good morning, Dr. Tumi. Thank you so much for an explosive show. Your guests blessed us so much. May all of you continue to uplift souls. Tembiko.
0: Thank you so much. You
4: know, see, Baba Alwa, Michael, you know, it is a wonderful, wonderful Sunday to all the men going through events, you know, that changed all on this men's mental health awareness month. May you find strength in the Lord. He lives and he's a God of love, justice and truth. It's Lizzie from Polokwane. Thank you.
0: Thank you, Lizzie. When TLG was announcing, and he said, Onalin, I thought he's asking, are you with? Are you still with me? I almost said, yes, I'm still here, my brother. And I was looking at the song, Babing Sitte, by Takindo. I thought, Babing Sitte.
1: I don't know what's with you this morning.
0: I'm sorry, No, I saw the babe first, and I was thinking, which song is this now? Babe, then see, I had to see the name of the artist to remember. Oh, Babeng Sitte. Mm-hmm. Yeah, we need God to help us. We really do. I'm still hanging out with Dr. Babala, and we're talking about man's health and just managing through that moment that changed everything.
1: Yes.
0: And a lot of people can point it out to the exact second where they felt like this is at this exact point that everything shifted, everything changed. Whether I had an accident, yes, and then everything changed. Whether I got divorced and everything changed. Whether I, you know, I lost my job, everything changed. And just managing through the process of that.
1: Yeah.
0: And I know we're talking about men, but it changes for women as well. When that moment hits the man and it changes everything, most of the times it changes everything for the woman as well.
1: 100%.
0: In their lives. It changes everything for the kids,
1: yes,
0: in their life. So it is managing all those dynamics. It changes everything for your parents.
1: It changes the whole family. It changes your community, but then, yeah, it also changes how you relate to that community,
0: yeah,
1: and maybe even part of how you process it is with that community.
0: Is that not the hardest dealing with everyone else? Because people close to you, most of the times they get you.
1: 100%, but then they get you as in your family.
0: Yeah,
1: but I'm talking about safe communities like your church community.
0: Gotcha.
1: Where people have now availed spaces. Like there's a lot of counseling ministry within the church.
0: Yeah.
1: Obviously, that is when church is safe for you to go to, and then it trains people as able counselors to be able to take you through that. 'Cause it does ultimately speak to belonging, which goes back to identity. Where you feel you belong. Remember, there are people who also have dysfunctional relationships within their families, and therefore their belonging is perhaps elsewhere. So you have to identify who it is ultimately that is able to catch you, with whom, because you keep asking the how. And the key thing, who are you going to be vulnerable with? You cannot survive if there isn't a single person or a single space where you can allow yourself to be vulnerable, because you're not going to be able to heal until you're vulnerable. And if there's one thought that we need to change, particularly for men, but this applies for women as well, is that vulnerability is weakness. Actually, think about how much courage does it take for you to be vulnerable.
0: So community, because community is important as well, and I know you're talking about safe community. But there is this stigma or this challenge of dealing with community as a whole. Let's move out of safe community. Let's talk about that problem that I have now. I've lost this
5: And then I have my whole community that my position in society seems to have shifted because of what has transpired in my life. How do I handle and manage myself in a community that might not be really safe? But I had a position how they viewed me that now I'm shifting from.
1: Then you are called upon to protect yourself within the confines of your family, you know, or those people who are closest to you, because again, you don't want to re-traumatize yourself. And you don't want to worsen a situation that is already, you know, detrimental. And if there's one association that I haven't perhaps plugged enough on the show, is the South African Depression and Anxiety Group, which is a non-profit organization. They've got free toll-free lines for people. They even run support groups, which can be an alternative for people who then are looking for a safe space.
5: You've got a book that you're launching. You want to talk about that book?
1: Yes. So I've had a few launches in various cities. So I'm taking it home now to Gugomba City, previously known as East London. And some of the themes that we're going to be focusing in the discussion this weekend, they speak to identity. They speak to belonging, because that is my home. That is where ultimately I go back to be grounded. So I feel like it's time for me to go and give this book back to where it comes from.
5: And the name?
1: It's called The After 40 Dilemma.
5: The After 40 Dilemma. Sounds like an interesting one. Family, do get the book. And what platforms can they get it?
1: So currently, Take a Lot and Amazon.
5: The After
1: 40 Dilemma.
5: That's it, family. It's and I just want to wrap up with some of the nuggets that we spoke about so that you can just take it in. Just remember that what you're going through, it's a season and it's not permanent. And Dr. Babalwa prescribed that you should have premarital counseling and make sure you have some of these conversations earlier on. Communication during the best times is the best communication, because you know you're not fighting, you're not dealing with issues from point of anxiety, but make it regular, you know. Get your safe space where you can, talk to people, find people that you belong to, identify spaces like that where you can be vulnerable and protect yourself. Protect yourself. And that's it for this morning for the Soul Clinic with Dr. Tumi. We're going to wrap it up with Babeng Sithe. Babe, I said it right. Okay, I don't have time for that. We're going to go straight to the news with Dineo Motaung.
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6: Thanks, Dr. Tumi. Top stories. Experts warn municipal failures signal deeper weakness, and DRC Ebola cases rise to over 700. Dumelang bagaetso. Experts say municipalities' persistent failure to deliver basic services such as water and sanitation points to deeper structural problems in South Africa. The Auditor General's recent report shows little improvement in audit outcomes and financial management. Only 151 government entities out of 471 received unqualified audits. Professor Joseph Sekampu is from the Northwest University's Business School.
7: One of the bigger challenges in our municipalities is attracting talented individuals. And if you didn't consolidate, let's say, two small municipalities, you can then hire a potentially more senior engineer. You can attract a more senior accountant. But also you can consolidate expertise around some of the challenges that we have. And it is often that municipalities that are adjacent to each other are going through similar challenges.
6: Miners have started to converge on the homestead of the late Amandebele King Makosoke II. The funeral will take place at the Solomon Mahlangu Stadium in KwaMhlanga, Mpumalanga. The king died on Tuesday at the age of 65 after reigning for 40 years. Vusi Ndlovu is the executive producer of the Isindebele Desk at the SABC.
8: Ingwenyama's advocacy was closely linked to the development, to the preservation, to the promotion and the development of Isindebele as a language and the heritage. And through that, he worked tirelessly with the youth organizations of this country to ensure that young people are afforded a chance to go to school.
6: In other news, the eThekwini Metropolitan Municipality in KZN says the first group of about 2,400 Malawians will soon be on its way home. This follows a delay in the repatriation of the group, which is staying at the Sherwood Hall in Glenwood. Municipal Mayor Cyril Xaba says once the verification process is complete, Home Affairs will issue the Malawians with documentation to allow them to leave South Africa.
9: 7 buses arrived this morning. And they have been cleared. They now have cross-border permits. And they also had to be cleared in terms of road readiness. So there is no issue with that. The crowd that you see now, it has been processed, is ready to leave.
6: Lastly, the number of confirmed Ebola cases in the Democratic Republic of Congo has risen to 710. That's according to the latest government data. The Bundibugyo strain of the virus, for which there is no approved vaccine or treatment, has caused the most recent Ebola outbreak with 149 deaths recorded so far. Recapping the top story, the SAWA experts say municipalities' persistent failure to deliver basic services such as water and sanitation points to deeper structural problems in South Africa. Next update at 10 for Radio 2000 News. I'm Dino Motaung.
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12: 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Since 1974, now they're back. Dangerman, Cedric Bakambu, 4 goals in qualifying.
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morning, Reggie. It's another easy Sunday. Start of a new week. This is Antonio from Madrid. I just wanted to say, you don't just play music. You certainly create an atmosphere on a Sunday morning. And to the listeners, I just wanted to say, protect your peace. Keep what drains your energy away from you, as far away. Sometimes it could be people. And start believing in yourself, even when others don't believe in you. You've got nothing to prove to nobody at the end of the day.

0: 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This is Jonathan Ramalima in Rotunda. I'm signing the register. My frequency is 97.3. I'm with my wife, Nobantu Ramalima. Thank you, Register with me, Jonathan Ramalima in Rotunda.
1: Hi. Goeiemore, Uncle Reg. I look to you. I look to you. Goeiemore, Uncle Reg, once again on a Sunday morning. Oh, Uncle Reg, I'm singing along. I finished cooking. I'm about to go to church. Thank you for this wonderful music, Uncle Reg. Amen. It's 2020 at an house I'm a fussing.
2: Morning, Malume Reggie. Hope you're good. What a lovely Sunday. I'm signing the register. I just want to say a shout out to my music sisters. They must enjoy the show. I know they are listening. And they must have a lovely day. And all the listeners, my family, thanks, Malume Reggie. 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
3: 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Yeah, as I show you, I've looped in Karel Botman, it was a patch apple to Reg. He had a small strats, net radio 2000, where I was at least. Yeah, by the way, I'm Reg, man, so up, man, with lieflijke music, elke zondag, Reg. Can see that the man, so zondag music, chapel music, and a lister, you, Reg. I was very dear, so. And by the way, spetel and not, Reg.
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2: 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My frequency is 98.6. Thank you, Lord, for raising me up so I can stand on mountains to walk on stormy seas. I'm so much stronger to face all challenges. Thanks, Uncle Radio. Have a blessed one. Much love, Esmeralda.
5: Morning, I'm Reggie. How are you, my good sir? Signing the register. Morning, I'm a truck driver. And so, looking at the machine, I'm still listening now. I'm a truck driver. Look like I'm a baguette. They're all me. I'm a coxy. I'm a killer. Yeah, hi. Sharp for me.
6: 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Morning, Uncle Reggie. Morning, Radio 2000 listeners. Heavy blessing Sunday. Heavy blessing Sunday. Nice music, Mr. Reggie. Just want to send shout outs to my guys there. Onke Mzumbe, repeat about you. This is Busiso Wakateve Eratanda, Heidelberg. Thank you.
7: Moro Massacan. 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

0: Môre, môre, mi masaka en duchan dat. 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
6: Well, then we're going to sing us some Jamaican songs. But if we sing them, you got to get out of those seats and you got to dance like you're really from Jamaica. Or your parents were from Jamaica, parents were from Jamaica.

0: I wait a whole entire 6 minutes and 53 seconds for that part of the song. Caribbean Medley, and that's by Donnie McClurkin.
1: Todd Marshall's a place to stay. My favorite Todd Marshall's a place to stay. Banna, the water, spirit, and the breath, tingle,
0: born again.
1: You think it, born after water, spirit, and the breath, tingle.
2: I got my mind made up. Hey, I'm Reggie. Good morning, I'm Reggie, and Radio 2000 listeners. Majin Sidala checking in from the Papa 107.7. What a great Sunday morning. Oh yes, we're looking up to him today as every day.
3: 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Oh, thank you.
2: Good morning, Uncle Reg, and good morning to all the Radio 2000 listeners. Thank you very much for awakening our spirit with such a spiritual music. I just want to take this opportunity to greet my brother, Ebohane Ichkoko, and his family, and all the people that know me. Tabo Tobelo, Mangaung, Nebu Fontaine, Dampo,

0: actually saying good morning to you. Thank you so much for helping me open up the show. Every Sunday morning, I do absolutely nothing until round about this time, because it's your opportunity to motivate and greet. So thank you very much for those opening messages. Thank you to the Soul Clinic. That's Dr. Tumi and the team back again, making sure that your soul, if not in too good shape, is fully recovered. Yes, it's called the Soul Clinic. Pledge Whitney Houston, I Look to You. And we kicked off the show with Josh Groban with You Raise Me Up. Yes, it's the ups, it's the downs, it is the Comrades Marathon. And I do have TT on the line. TT, are you there? Hello, hello.
1: The uprun, the 50th uprun this year, going from Durban to Pietermaritzburg. Well, 21,600 athletes have graced this race this time around. And we are about a good 60 kilometers into the race at the moment. And it's just past the 4.5 hour mark. And the leading man, still Mbuti Molo, but they're reeling him in, hey, like a fisherman out in the deep blue sea. He's got a couple of big guns behind him, George Kush, all South Africans, Lloyd Bosman, Ntindi Sompaga, Tipit Viesma, the Flying Dutchman. He's the first in that top five who's coming from outside of the borders of South Africa. Edward Motibi, a former winner of this race, is about 4 minutes behind the leader at the moment. And we've got about a minute and a half between George Kush, who's sitting second at the moment. He is visibly there behind the race leader, and he's making sure that he keeps turning. He keeps checking on his shoulder. That is Mbuti Molo at this moment. And they've got about 18 kilometers left on this race. And yeah, it's starting to get to crunch time at the moment. And we are hoping to see another photo finish this year as well. It was that photo finish a couple of times in the last few years, and it seems as though Mbuti Molo is slowly but surely running out of refreshments as well. He's busy looking around, trying to get some water to fuel him his way to that finish line in these last 18 kilometers. He almost cramped and had to walk for a couple of meters at around about the 55th kilometer mark. But since then, he's collected himself and composed himself. But he's dropped a couple of seconds on his pace to get to this moment. And that is how the men's lead is looking at the moment. With the women, Uncle, it definitely seems as though Gerda Steyn is on her way to about her sixth consecutive Comrades Marathon victory at the moment. She's got Nobuhle Chuma behind her, and Nobuhle Chuma slightly struggling at the moment after keeping up with Gerda for about 50 kilometers of this race. And she started as soon as Gerda dropped her gauntlet. You could see that Nobuhle was struggling a little bit, but she's poised to finish second in this race, because behind her, the third woman who is more or less hoping for a podium spot, Shilma Mroki from Kenya, is about 7 minutes behind Nobuhle, who is about a couple of seconds behind Gerda Steyn. So that gap isn't a lot, but it definitely seems like it is a lot at the moment. But they keep opening up the gap to the third leading woman. And behind them, you've got the likes of Yvette Van Sail, and the list goes on. But it's definitely poised for a photo finish, especially in the men's race. The lead has taken change. But about 3 hours into the race, that's when the leader then decided he had just had about enough. And that was Samuel Moloi, running in the colors of ASICS Running Club. He had been out in the lead for some time together with Jobo Kotwane, the runner from Lesotho, who also keeps coming back to South Africa and winning some of these races. So, yeah, it's definitely looking like that. You can visibly see number one and two behind each other, just separated by a good stretch of about a minute to a minute and a half at the moment. And we'll keep you posted definitely here on Radio 2000. Stay with us.
0: Thank you, TLG Mandala right there. We'll keep us posted. We'll talk to you much later on. Hey, it's time for the best in soul and R&B. How you doing? Every Sunday, if it's your first visit to the station, my name is Reggie Philander. The show is called Easy Sundays, and we do this every Sunday between 9 and 12. And just in case you missed out on this part.
2: And I won't turn back because I want to see my Jesus.
0: That song is not happening without that part. 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
0: Kom ons gaan sommer in. Let's enter. Let's get in and pagat. Deep. 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Welcome to the best in soul and R&B.

0: It is Our Music, Your Memories with Tamia. The song is called This Time Is Love. I promise you that's not how the song ends. It just ended, just kaboomed all by itself, within itself. This Time It's Love, it's called, played you Keith Martin, and the song Never Found Someone Like You. How are you doing this morning? Get ready for the 5th Durban Business Awards on the 18th of June. It's happening at Durban ICC, as I told you early on. Also, if you didn't get your tickets to this year's Red Bull Symphonic, don't stress, because SABC One has you covered. 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

0: It is all music. Your memories. I overheard a young lady sing this song along, and I was number one surprised because I love it when a young soul knows songs like this. And she was singing like, what did she say? Yes. I tried to say goodbye and I choked. Trying to walk away and I stumbled. And I tried to hide it. She said, it's clear. I wear goggles when you are not near. So that's how she sees it. I wear goggles or goggles or googles or goggles when you are not near. That means she's constantly crying. But what Macy Gray is saying in that song is, my world crumbles when you are not near. But the other line could also work. I wear goggles when you are not near, because you're constantly crying. Eyes are constantly big. So yeah, my world crumbles when you are not near. And how do you put soul? How do you take R&B and a bit of soul and make it sound like one beautiful fusion like this? And she does it the best from an album called 30. Played you Adele with the song Easy on Me. There ain't no gold. Coming up next, we're spreading the love. 060-584-2250. If it's your first time tuning in, send us a voice note, not less than 30 seconds, or not longer than 30 seconds, to the person that you like or the person that you love, reminding them how much you love them. It's called Spread Love, and we're doing that in the next hour. 060-584-2250. Find us on Facebook, Radio 2000, Instagram, Twitter, at Radio 2000. _ZA, the Easy Sunday Power Play much later on. That's between 11 and 12. Goeiemôre Sanbonani, dumela Akheli, kae shelo, right? It's time for the news.
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2: Thank you, Uncle Reg. Top stories: over 1 million rand Dacha bust in Limpopo, and China opposes US firm blacklist. Dumela Mbagaitso. Police have arrested two suspects in who sprayed Limpopo for being in possession of Dacha valued at approximately 1.5 million rand. They say the suspects were traveling from Akenhoek and heading towards Hoedspruit when they were intercepted. Police spokesperson Manasa Ludwaba says 31 large bags of Dacha were recovered from the vehicle.
3: Police confiscated Dacha as evidence and seized the vehicle, a white Toyota Hilux twin cab allegedly used in the commission of the offence.
2: In other news, experts say municipalities' persistent failure to deliver basic services such as water and sanitation points to deeper structural problems in South Africa. The Auditor General's recent report shows little improvement in audit outcomes and financial management. Only 151 government entities out of 471 received unqualified audits. Professor Joseph Sekambu is from the Northwest University's Business School.
4: One of the bigger challenges in our municipalities is attracting talented individuals. And if you didn't consolidate, let's say, two small municipalities, you can then hire a potentially more senior engineer. You can attract a more senior accountant. But also you can consolidate expertise around some of the challenges that we have. And it is often that municipalities that are adjacent to each other are going through similar challenges.
2: Moving to Mpumalanga, Deputy President Paul Mashatile has joined other mourners at the homestead of the late Amandebele King Makhosoke II. Mashatile is expected to deliver the eulogy at the King's funeral service at the Solomon Mahlangu Stadium in Kwamhlanga, Mpumalanga. The King died on Tuesday at the age of 65 after reigning for 40 years. Vusi Ndlovu is the executive producer on the Isindebele desk at the SABC.
5: Ingwenyama's advocacy was closely linked to the development, to the preservation, to the promotion and the development of Isindebele as a language and the heritage. And through that, he worked tirelessly with the youth organizations of this country to ensure that young people are afforded a chance to go to school.
2: Lastly, Beijing says that it firmly opposes the decision of the U.S. to blacklist Chinese companies. This after Washington added tech giants and a major auto company to a list of firms it says are aiding the Chinese military. The BBC's David Bamford.
6: China's Commerce Ministry said it was strongly dissatisfied with the American move, which saw companies like vehicle maker BYD and e-commerce giant Alibaba added to the register of companies helping the Chinese military. It said that if Chinese firms are not treated fairly, Beijing would be forced to retaliate resolutely and forcefully.
2: Recapping the top story this hour, police have arrested two suspects in Hoedspruit, Limpopo, for being in possession of dagga valued at approximately 1.5 million rand. Next update at 11 for Radio 2000 News. I'm Dino Mutaung.
0: Good morning, Dino Mutaung, and welcome to Easy Sundays.
2: Refilanda, Dimacheroni, Abudi, how are you doing?
0: Abudi, I'm fine. Dimacheroni, I like that. I'm fine. I'm all right. Just the way you say dagga, I can see it. I see nothing else. That's why you are in the newsroom. You are so descriptive. Nobody else says the word dagga like you do. Please say dagga.
2: Yeah. What did I say?
0: Please say dagga.
2: How?
0: I can see it. It's not anything else.
2: It's dagga.
0: Yo!
2: It's dagga. It's the same as any dagga. Anyway.
0: You know, after you said it, it's like, I'm like, yeah, I'm not here. I can't feel my legs. When you say that word, I'm like, all of a sudden, just crumble
2: maybe
0: into my
2: good.
0: Chair.
2: Let's stay away.
0: It's happening in this world, in the country. People are smuggling.
2: Busy.
0: Left, right, and center. Tell me something and be honest. You know that song by Macy Gray,
2: be honest. What's the person says? Tell me something and be honest. Okay, so which song?
0: Commission.
2: I try.
0: Yes. Sing the chorus for me quickly.
2: I try to say goodbye and I stumble.
0: Yes.
2: Something when I stumble.
0: Do I try to hide it? Yeah.
2: It's clear.
0: Yeah.
2: My world trembles or crumbles when you're not here.
0: That's the line. Uh-huh. I heard a little girl sing, I wear goggles when you are not near. And that to me makes sense. It's like, yo, when you're crying all the time and your eyes are so big. And it almost fits into the song. But the real line is what you said, my world crumbles when you are not near.
2: But listen closely.
0: If you do sing, I wear goggles when you are not, it might work. Wait. I wear goggles when you are not near.
2: It actually makes sense.
0: It makes sense.
2: Yeah.
0: Wow. And it sounds something totally different. My
2: I actually prefer
0: crumbles.
2: The goggles
0: the
2: version.
0: The goggles version.
2: Sounds good.
0: I wear goggles when you are not near. And it makes sense.
2: Yeah, it's a better version because my world crumbles. It makes it sounds dire, man.
0: You'll wear goggles.
2: Goggles are better. Crumbling is horrific.
0: Yeah, I'm not sure. Who's at the office today?
2: This morning. Wait, before we get there, Uncle Rich, you haven't done the pickup line. Give me a pickup line. I need to pick up line.
0: The pickup line for?
2: For pickup lines. The sky is gray and so.
0: Oh, that stuff.
2: Yes, you forgot.
0: I forgot. The pickup line.
2: Okay, prepare one for 11.
0: One pickup line. But a good one.
2: Yeah, a good one. Cheesy one.
0: I have them ready, but it's fine. I'll do one later for you. I'll do one for you later. Yeah,
2: this morning I'm working with Viola. Viola Mamkoni is our editor for today.
0: Hello, Mamkoni.
2: Tembisile is at our Isindebele desk. We also have Jwalane with us today.
0: Yes.
2: And Chimangadzo.
0: Oh, okay. Say the name again. Is that the new name?
2: Chimangadzo,
0: yeah. First time I'm working with Chimangadzo.
2: Oh, is it?
0: Yes.
2: Oh, okay, yeah. There you go.
0: All right. Spread the love to the office, all right? And you know what not to do, not to give anybody a kiss on the cheek from me.
2: Won't do that.
0: But do it anyway.
2: We'll wear goggles.
0: You'll wear the goggles. Yes. We're going to cross to the Comrades Marathon and talk to TLG Madala and what's happening at the Comrades Marathon.
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9: 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South Africa are back at the World Cup, the nation that gave the world 2010.
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0: Memories, all music, your memories. What an harmonious tune, this is. Yes, a great song is all about a great melody. And if it touches the heart and does to the heart what it does to my heart, then it's doing something, all right? It's Louis Price. The song is called Nobody But You. Welcome to this hour. What's happening at the Comrades? We're going to be getting in touch with TLG Madala after these.
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0: Yes, and we go to KZN. It's a Comrades Marathon. And on the other side is TLG Madala, who's there witnessing everything. TLG, what's up?
5: Yeah, Uncle Reg, it's unfolding right in front of our eyes at the moment. The leading man, South African-born George Kush. He played a very, very bold move in the middle of this race when he overtook the leader around about the 78-kilometer mark, and he went ahead of Mbuti Mollo, who had led for most of the race after he also had overtaken the man who led for most of the first half of the race, and that was, at that moment, Samuel Moloi. George Kush, at the moment, is about a few kilometers away from reaching the destination, a few kilometers away from running into Pietermaritzburg and into the finish line. He definitely won't be overhauled at the moment unless something can dramatically go wrong. And we have seen those, but he's looked in a good nick. He's looked in good shape. And, I mean, he's been coming in leaps and bounds over the last couple of years. Completed the Sanlam Cape Town Marathon in just over 2 hours and 20 minutes. And also, he did the same with the Soweto Marathon in Joburg just at the end of the year last year, making sure that he keeps on going. And he also added the Total Sports Two Oceans Marathon earlier this year, where he came fourth, if I'm not mistaken, or third, and coming in third in

0: to break and smash the record of 5 hours and 24 minutes set in 2008 by Leonid Shevtsov from Russia. He's currently about 5 hours and 14 minutes. He's flying down these last 5 kilometers into Pietermaritzburg as we speak, and he can already feel the vibe going closer to the finish line. He's not only going to break the, he is going to smash it by just over 5 minutes, looking at the time at the moment. He looks in really, really good shape, and he's just put pedal to the metal at the moment. And ever since he finished off Pauly Shorts, the last climb, the last hill, really, he's just been on the sprint going home, and he is looking really, really good going into that last stretch. He's already being ushered in at the moment by the railways and the advertising board, so he's inside the finish line. He's just about a couple of meters away from ensuring that he finishes, and he's looking at a time at around about 5 hours and 17 minutes at the moment, which is about a good 7 minutes off that record, which he is going to smash today. It looks really, really good for him. And I mean, those incentives are also going to come flying in, being South African and smashing the record, an extra 60,000 on top of that, and being first at certain checkpoints that are there to make sure that they incentivize people. You also need to finish well in this race in order to benefit from those incentives that are put up along the way. He's into the stadium as we speak, and he's looking really good, taking off his shades for the first time in the race. Little bit of a hobble, but he sees the finish line, and he's starting to sprint as much as he can to make sure that he sets that bar very high for that record, for that first man, and a South African who's going to hold the record for the Comrades Marathon uprun. And he's setting it at just over 5 hours, 16 minutes and 8 seconds is that record. Can hardly stand on his feet, hobbling away. What a run we've witnessed here from George Kush. Definitely, they didn't see this one coming, and he has definitely made sure that he has pushed every limit of his body to ensure that he does get to this point. And he stops his timer on his watch, and we will definitely be seeing a lot of other runners coming in. But George Kush is the one who has made sure that he finishes this race as quick as possible. 5 hours, 16 minutes, and 8 seconds, that is, smashing the record that was set in 2008. Well, that's it from the leading men. We are expecting a couple of them to keep coming in. Uncle Reggie, I'll keep you posted. Mbuti Molo is the one who's probably going to come in second, and you also got a couple of them who will come in third in this race. A couple of the ushers are helping George Kush at the moment, just wiping off his legs and making sure that he stays looking good and really, really clean. But yeah, that's the winner for your Comrades Marathon in the men's division, George Kush from South Africa.
1: George Kush. Oh, well done, South Africa. Thank you, TLG Madala. We'll be back much later on with another report. And congratulations to our first male who made it. You see, TLG Madala, it sounds like he can sponsor, seriously, it sounds like he can sponsor his own report. And this Comrades Marathon update was brought to you by TLG Madala and Associates. Yo, those are serious names. TLG. It also sounds like he can cool something off or warm it up. Have you guys seen the TLG microwave or the TLG fridge?
2: Mama Million here, and yes, I am a millionaire. A day you'd be on the couch with your 6 numbers. But a 7 is for heaven, or yes. But a 4 is for the door, or yes. But a 38 is never too late, or yes. Well, the Lotto Live draws are back. 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
2: Jeff Kutsia, live from Paris in France. French Open, Roland Garros, the second Grand Slam tournament of the year. Alexander Zverev, you think, will be feeling the pressure? I mean, he's been on tour for a very long time. Do you think this would be his time, Zverev, to win a Grand Slam?
3: Yes, I think so. If it's not now, it's going to be really tough, to be honest. You know, with Sinner out, Alcaraz out, and then he's had a few finals. And Kubali hits an unbelievable drop shot there to give him two set points to go into the final set. But if he doesn't take it here, it's going to be very difficult. You know, he has all the experience. He's the one that has the most to lose out of this match. But I think, you know, even if it does go in five, it's still a long way to go. And I just think you need to take it.
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0: I just want to spread some love to all the Radio 2000 listeners and say let love prevail. God bless.
1: Nobody but you. Nobody has to make me feel the way that you do. Nobody but you. Nobody, baby.
2: Morning, morning, Uncle Ray. This is Sherlock from Carltonville. I just spreading the love to the people in Wadela, Carltonville, and everyone who knows me. Thank you, Uncle Ray. Sherlock in Carltonville. Oh, I love you. Oh.
3: 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This one is called Till You Do Me Right. 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My name is Reggie Philander. We're together till 12. 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

0: Qui amore negli RECI. 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Happy Sunday, my brother. I'm spreading the love to the person that means a lot to me by the name of Masande Twiggy. I love you, baby, and I miss you so much, and I love you to the end. This is Tlhakanipho from Carletonville.
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0: It is All Music Your Memories with Trey Lorenz. Someone to hold you. After 7, Till You Do Me Right, Let Me Touch You. OJ's Shining Star, Manhattan's Macy Gray, I Try.
1: 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Our music, your memories. Om Reggie, I like to spread the love to everybody. I know everybody who knows me. Not forgetting to say it, spread the love to the home superstar. Yesterday, we really did a great job. Thanks, Om Reggie. Nice show as always. Chovicho, nice one.
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3: Morning, Umrej. Chrissy here from Pretoria. Just want to spread the love to my family, my sisters, my brothers. And I just want to say speedy recovery to my friend Sandile in hospital. Just want to say get well soon, my friend. Thanks, Mom Reggie.
4: 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Thank you. Hey, Uncle Reggie. Thank you, Baji.
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3: 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What a show it was, eh? Well, back on stage is Lira. The song is called Hamba. Do yourself a favor. If you're not busy right now, sit down, close your eyes, and enjoy each and every lyric in this track. 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

0: Let me kiss you like you've never been kissed before. 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Uncle Reg, it's Cruzy Lane up in Din. Lovely stuff. Oh my God, you did it.
1: 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Thanks for the nice Sunday music, easy Sunday music. It's David Murat Sefola from Watela Township. 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
4: And yes, it's happening in KZN, of course, and it's a Comrades Marathon. To tell us all about it, congratulations to our first medal winner, South African TLG Madlala, is on the line. What's happening, my brother?
5: Yeah, Uncle Reg, we are witnessing greatness here today. South African winner in the men's, George Kuch, coming in 5 hours, 16 minutes and 8 seconds. Behind him came in Piet Viersma, the Flying Dutchman, is just about 2 minutes after George Kuch had come in. And also Mbuti Molo, the once race leader for a long period during the race, also managed to finish the race. I mean, after we heard his interview with Udo Karos, one of our own there at the race, he did admit that he was not planning on finishing this race today. He was planning on going up to halfway, at least setting the pace for his team, Next Elite Runners. But unfortunately, his team were just nowhere to be seen once he got to the halfway line. And he says his legs were feeling very good, so he was in good nick. He had prepared well and possibly over-prepared for this beautiful race, and he went on to finish in third place. So a couple of incentives coming in his way, also finishing within that course record. So had he had enough energy in him, he probably could have pushed to make sure that he gets that course record, he breaks that course record, because he finished in a time of 5 hours and 21 minutes and just shy of 22 minutes there. That course record, 5 hours and 24 minutes, by the way, has been obliterated, and it looks as though it was meant to be, that the race was very fast today. And also a couple of overseas athletes coming in from Great Britain, Alex, also coming in at just over 5 minutes. And you got Okoyama as well from Japan. Make sure he finishes just outside of that course record, 5 hours and 24 minutes, 46 seconds, together with Charlie Lawrence from the United States of America. In the women, another page of history was ripped to shreds and rewritten again. Gerda Steyn collecting her 5th Comrades Marathon win. She broke her own record, coming in a time of 5 hours, 44 minutes, and breaking her own record of 5 hours, 49 minutes in the uprun that she had set a year ago. So beautiful, both men and both men and females breaking their records, setting a new course record, and inevitably that means a whole lot of money coming their way. They are walking away millionaires today, that shy of 2 million rand. That is still without the incentives that their running clubs will probably throw in. George Kuch running under Nedbank Running Club, and also Gerda Steyn running under Hollywood Athletic Club, which she just joined last year. So beautiful to see. And as we speak, the second female runner is coming into the stadium and completing her run. Nobuhle Nokuhle Chuma from Zimbabwe, based in South Africa now, trains in Johannesburg with Gerda Steyn, and she was training in Kenya for this specific race. Almost had trouble coming back to South Africa to make sure she makes it in time for this race, and had to sleep at the airport for 2 to 3 days before she got to South Africa just yesterday. Finishing behind Gerda Steyn with about 10 minutes behind Gerda Steyn, and behind her, we are hoping to see Yvette Van Zyl, one of the legends of the running in South African women runners, coming in also to collect a podium position, which will be inevitably third in this race. So there you have it, Uncle Reg, and also all the Radio 2000 FM listeners. The man, George Kush, is your new champion, brand new, spanking out of the box and smashing the course record. The same can be said for Gerda Steyn as well, who has smashed her own course record and set a new bar very, very high. This is the up run, by the way. It's going to be very, very tough going back to the down run, and we can definitely expect it to be smashed again next year, that course record, because we are just running incredibly fast times nowadays. Uncle Reg.
4: Thank you. TLG Matlala, back again.
5: Thank you,
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0: Uncle Reggie is the girl here in Valais. I want to say hi to my love, Steven Soto in Valais. It's my first time in Valais 2000.
1: Welcome.
0: But I always listen to you. Nice music, my brother, always.
2: Hi, good morning, Reggie. Sipiwe Nkomagandaba here in Shawela. I would like to spread some love to my daughter Nobuse Mudise and my two grandchildren, Kaone and Kese, all the way in La Mercy, Devon. Thank you.
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4: Good morning, Uncle Reggie, ke Ricky, ke Hassel Rato, ko Jabulani Flats, le ko Fixtek, mme wa ka, ke re ke mo ke mo rata, ga le bua ka mmino wa hao o monate, Uncle Reggie, hach, o monate ga le bua ntate Modimo wa tsa hantle, ke Belinda from Carltonville.
1: All right, that looks like it's all we have time for in this hour. Thank you for your messages. We're doing this again next week, Sunday. That's between 10 and 11 as we spread love. Thank you, Oudtshoorn, Donkey Oudtshoorn, Amaldan Oudtshoorn, Ali Owenzan Oudtshoorn. All the gentlemen in Oudtshoorn are extremely blessed. Yes, they are blessed. Oats, blessed.
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1: It is 11, time for the news with your details and headlines. Here is Dineo Motahong.
6: Thanks, Uncle Rich. Top stories, record run as comrades winners finish and over 1 million Dacha bust in Limpopo. Dumelambagaitso. South Africa's George Kush has won the men's race at the 2026 Comrades Marathon in a record time of 5 hours 16 minutes, claiming his maiden title. Gerda Steyn has won the women's race. Piet Viersma finished second, while Mbuti Molo, who led for the much of the race, came in third. SABC Sports commentator Wesley Button.
7: George Kush takes off his sunglasses. He wants to witness this in all its glory, in the sunshine, as he is the winner of the 99th Comrades Marathon 2026, being welcomed home by the Pietermaritzburg crowd here. And he is about to cross the line. It's going to be just over 5 hours and 16 minutes. And that is astounding.
6: In other news, government says it will ensure the cultural traditions and customs of the Amandebele are respected as the nation prepares to bid farewell to Amandebele King Makosoke II. A special official memorial service is being held at the Solomon Mahlangu Stadium in KwaMhlanga, Mpumalanga, where Deputy President Paul Mashadile is expected to deliver the eulogy. The king passed away on Tuesday at the age of 65. Government communication and information system spokesperson is William Baloyi.
8: That is the king of Amandebele, so which means that the burial processes would have both an element of tradition, culture, but also the official one that you have put. Hence, I can declare now that you would see in the program, it's now a memorial service.
6: The Umkhonto weSizwe Party has described its late MP Edward Njingila as a profound political thinker. Njingila, who died earlier this month, will be buried today at West Park Cemetery in Johannesburg. Party President Jacob Zuma is expected to deliver the eulogy at the funeral service underway at the Johannesburg City Hall. MK Party MP Jimmy Manyi.
9: He had an inordinate amount of patience and a huge emotional intelligence. He was a very quiet fellow. He just had a way of settling issues. Even if there were disputes, we were fighting this, fighting this one. Once music comes in, he comes in that without taking sides, with a very sober approach. So I think we'll really miss a mediator like him.
6: Lastly, police have arrested two suspects in Hoedspruit, Limpopo, for being in possession of dagga valued at approximately 1.5 million rand. They say the suspects were traveling from Ekenhoek and heading towards Hoedspruit when they were intercepted. Police spokesperson Marisela Ledwaba says 31 large bags of dagga were recovered from the vehicle.
10: Police confiscated dagga as evidence and seized the vehicle, a white Toyota Hilux twin cab allegedly used in the commission of the offence.
6: Recapping the top story, the South Africa's George Kush has won the men's race at the 2026 Comrades Marathon in a record time of 5 hours 16 minutes, claiming his maiden title. Gerda Steyn has won her fifth consecutive race as well. Next update at midday for Radio 2000 News. I'm Dino Motau.
1: Well, congratulations to our winners representing both sides of the gender tree.
6: Yes, they are breaking records left, right, and center, records. Doing so well.
1: Yes, and Gerda Steyn is married, but if she wasn't married and she's married, then you want to threaten her, and then she says to you, "Baby, I've had enough. I'm going to run. You better believe her."
6: And you'll she never, will run.
1: You'll never see her
6: again. Yeah, that was true. That's true. No, she's amazing. Wow.
1: Yeah, no, she is amazing.
6: For the first time, and when now you are still, you can't even run from here to Campus Square.
1: Maka.com. Maka. Yo, I can sprint you.
6: Imagine if I had said Reggie, and in breaking news, Reggie Philander has won the men's race at the 2026 Comrades Marathon in a record time of 5 hours 16 minutes, claiming his maiden title.
1: You're my dopamine levels are now. It sounds real. It's like, yo, this is possible. I could do that.
6: Uncle Reg, George Kush is just one now for the first time. Yeah, you can also do it. But it takes a lot of training.
1: It takes a lot of training. I do know. And you know, hey, with our demanding industry.
6: Excuses. Oh, my words. There we go. Already.
1: Yeah, I'm really going to try. I have too many people asking.
6: Rooting for you, ne?
1: Rooting for me. From here, from the people in KZN.
6: And remember what the other gentleman said yesterday. Yes. It's not, what did he say? It's not the eat. It's what we all eat.
1: Yeah.
6: Whether you eat at the beginning or you eat at the end.
1: From Kamurah.
6: Exactly. But you also, even if you finish tonight at 6 p.m.
1: I'll still be eating.
6: Yes, exactly. I'll still be eating. You finished the race.
1: Sure. Let me just zoom into your news booth quickly. You can't see me, but I can see you. Okay, right. Let me just check there. Just answer this question. Are you at a 90-degree angle because you are looking right?
6: Am I looking right?
1: Yeah. Are you at a 90-degree angle? How did that one go down?
6: I think when you're clever. When
1: how did that
6: you've
1: one
6: seen
1: go
6: this space.
1: Okay.
6: Why?
1: No, I'm just asking.
6: This is one of, oh my gosh, Uncle Reg, this flew like this.
1: If
6: flew.
1: You don't even catch my pickup line, I'm going to reconsider my pickup line.
6: This was bad. This is bad. This is a bad pickup line, Uncle Reg. I didn't get it.
1: Oh, you didn't get it?
6: I sometimes think I'm sharp, but no, this time, no, sorry.
1: Okay, 90 degrees, always upright.
6: You
1: see?
6: Try another one. Let's try next week.
1: Okay, I was going to say, because it's a Sunday, I was going to say God bless you, but it looks like you already did.
6: That one is a bit better.
1: Is that one?
6: Yeah, that one is a bit better. The come right, left one, I didn't get it. But this one, I like
1: that
6: this
1: one. That
6: one
1: is better, nah?
6: I'll use that one on somebody.
1: All right, are you tired? Are you tired?
6: No.
1: Because you've been running through my mind all day. Why aren't you tired yet? Why don't you test? Why aren't you cutele?
6: Okay, that one is not bad. But you see, now you're leaving it to probabilities. I could say yes or no. So.
1: Oh, yeah. Now you could say yes or no.
6: Yeah, man. That can work.
1: Hey, son. What if you said no?
6: So, but you're trying, Uncle Reg. You still have your mojo.
1: I still have it now.
6: You're not too bad.
1: All right. I'm not a gambler, but I bet everything on you. There's a last bonus one.
6: Okay.
1: Nah.
6: Yeah, I can buy that one. That one's not bad. Yeah.
1: What's coming up on the DRDC connection?
6: This week. What's going on? This past week we're actually giving away lots of money. I hope we have more money to give away. Yes. However, tomorrow we do have the Clash as well.
1: Oh, the Clash of the
6: We've not been... Hey?
1: Yeah, the Clash. Mm.
6: Yes, unfortunately, people have not been staying on. But we do have a gentleman from Gauteng who's currently, I think he's coming in for his third time tomorrow. Yeah.
1: All right.
6: So let's see if he stays on. Mondays are a bit tough, you know?
1: Nah.
6: But you know with Mondays, the tip is listen to the news and stuff.
1: Nah.
6: Yeah.
1: There you have your tip. And you say this every Sunday. I think it's a Thursday.
6: Yeah. Listen like, to the news. People don't listen to the news. Yeah. They don't know what's going on.
1: Okay.
6: Listen, who won the 2026 Comrades Marathon?
1: You see, simple like that, George.
6: George Kush.
1: George Kush. I say.
6: Simple.
1: And it's current.
6: One
1: it's
6: point.
1: Near. 1 point.
6: Done.
1: Ah, all right. I'm looking forward to that. That is tomorrow on the Drive Connection.
6: Thank you, Uncle Reg. Have yourself a beautiful week.
1: You have yourself a wonderful one, too.
6: All right.
1: I say. Speaking to TLG Mandlala, who's at the Comrades Marathon after this.
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1: TLG Mandlala is our man who's at the Comrades Marathon. TLG, what's cooking?
15: Yeah, Uncle Reg for the time show today. The recap of how we are today. It's been a beautiful day. The uprun, the 50th uprun from KZN, in KZN rather, and Peter Maritzburg. A whole number of 2,600 runners graced the Comrades Marathon this year. And it is the 50th uprun in this year in the Comrades Marathon. And remember, this is the 99th Comrades Marathon overall because it goes up and then comes down again from Pieter Maritzburg down to Durban. And this year, we are actually 1 year away from the illustrious 100th Comrades Marathon, which will be next year, 2027, going from here in Pieter Maritzburg, where we have the finish line today, going down to Durban, and we'll be finishing off at the Moses Mabhida Stadium as usual. Well, beautiful race indeed, especially if you are South African. You know, there was a lot of people who weren't sure how things would go today, especially with the contingent of
1: Are you still there, TLG?
15: Yeah. Yes, George Kush has wrote his name in the history books today by becoming the South African who shattered the record, a record that had been standing for close to 20 years since 2008. It had been standing belonging to a Russian runner by the name of Leonid. But he has shattered today 5 hours and 16 minutes.
1: All right. Are we all good?
15: Hoping. Mm-hmm. Yes, sir. Who was also hoping that he would be victorious today. But nonetheless, his legs just didn't come to the party. And also Mbuti Molo, who ensured that he finished the race after leading for majority of the race today. We're looking at the ladies now, Uncle Reg.
1: Yes.
15: Khabta Steyn has had her routine. She's gone across the finish line. She's ran up and down and to salute the crowd. And she's also finished the race and came across the line with a little dance as well. After 85 grueling kilometers, they hugged each other and embraced for a long time, training partners, these two. Until now, we're waiting for Yvette Van Sale to also cross the line and finish that top three podium for the women. It's been a beautiful race down here in Durban to Pieter Maritzburg, and we'll certainly have gained a two new millionaires in South Africa in George Kush and Gerda Steyn, who's just added to her her sack of money. Looking at about 925,000 as the prize money just to finish first.
1: Yeah, that's beautiful. I'd run for that, seriously.
15: Yeah, definitely. And there's still incentives along the way, hey, Uncle Rich. If you're South African and you smash the record, you get an extra about 70,000 rand that goes into that. And also there are power points along the way where if you cross the certain stage and you are first in line and you still finish first, you get added another incentive of about 50,000 rand odd or so. But you get that 600,000 rand addition if you are South African and you smash the course record. So these guys are just shy of 2 million rand richer after today.
1: Yeah. Thank you so much, TLG Madlala, who's at the Comrade.
15: Thanks, Uncle Red.
1: Okay, we'll catch up with you later. Sure. Talking about, I'll give you a run for your money. I'll give you a run for my money. Let me give you a run for my money. Welcome to this hour, the Easy Sunday Power Play underway. This is Nati Nomvula. Oh, I'm going to close my mic and sing along. Do the same. Do likewise.

0: It is our music, your memories, well brewed, extra matured, Zama Jobe. And the song is called African Girl. Played you Nati with the song Nombula, 22 minutes after 11. If you just tuned in, it is if you just tuned in, you on time for this, just in time.
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0: Let me reintroduce you if you're a soul lover, if you love the old school dance disco, the old school disco, that sound which kept you on the dance floor. You know, if you love the Shalamars of the world, make that move right now. The Shalamars, who else? Sister Sledge and them. Well, then this power play is for you. And I'm going to surprise you. Where am I going to surprise you? You are so well schooled and versed when it comes to music. Well, we know them. They became very famous for their on the dance floor disco songs, which I also enjoy. Let me introduce you. They're one of the most respected self-contained bands of the funk disco era. So now you know what they do. Funk and disco. They are a very rare breed, okay? A very, very rare breed. They played their very own instruments, wrote much of their own material, and featured the distinct vocal harmonies of the three Dunning sisters. They formed in 1973, all right, in Brooklyn, that was. And the sound, they bridged the gap between raw funk and polished R&B. Did you hear that? Polished R&B. Let me introduce you to another group. Now, this group does soul and R&B in a way that if you do not love soul, you shall fall in love with it. Extremely good at their ballads, okay? And there's a reason why I put them together. Because there's that fully soul similarity within their sound. Welcome to today's edition of the Easy Sunday Power Play. We know them for the songs... Feels like I'm sitting on top of yes to you. Let's slow it down. On the same album, you'll find this one. It's called Who's Gonna Love Me? This is Sky on the Easy Sunday Power Play.

that makes me feel just right. It is Sky, yes, well known for their songs, Years to You. This is called Who's Gonna Love Me. It's an easy Sunday power play. Sky up against the group who does not do funk, but they also do great soul R&B ballads. Meet Joey Coleman, Richard Gant, as well as William Coleman, known as Mirage. Danette, easy Likies are for me groot gemaakt. This song raised me, actually. In fact, yes, this song is part of my upbringing. It is called Don't Ask Me to Stop Loving You.

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0: I will try. Do or die. Good morning, Uncle Reggie. I just want to say thank you for this lovely Sunday. And thank you for the nice music, Uncle Reggie. Daisy Williams from Fitasa in the Register. And this song I dedicate to my husband, Michael Williams.
1: Gelukkige Michael. Lucky Michael. It's an easy Sunday power play. Sky.

0: It is our music, your memories. I'm sure I sang along to this song over 20 billion times, that it still sounds good, right? Mirage and the song Tag Along. It's an easy Sunday power play. Mirage up against the Sky. Sky with When You Touch Me. Head of this one, as well as Mirage, Don't Ask Me to Stop Loving You. And Sky kicked it off with one of their ballads, Who's Gonna Love Me Now That You're Gone. It is 20 minutes before 12.
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Do or die. Good morning, Uncle Reggie. I just want to say thank you for this lovely Sunday. And thank you for the nice music, Uncle Reggie. Daisy Williams, Sophie Casa in the register. And this song I dedicate to my husband, Michael.

0: Dankie, Uncle Reg. This is Nazli here. Just want to dedicate this to my daughter, Jayla.
1: Good morning, Reggie. Oh, hi. The house is on fire today.
2: Donkey.
1: My pots are summering loud. I'm dancing to some good music. Yeah. It's taking me back to yesterday. Chustasha from Alos. Samira Kaldin. We know we are favorites of Radio 2000 listeners.
2: Yes.
1: Reggie, yo, I'm sending the fire brigade. Hi, the house is on fire.
2: Thank you so much. My other nickname, I must just let you know, now that I'm celebrating 25 years on radio, it feels like we're friends now. It feels like I know you, you're part of me, and I'm part of you. So there's certain things that you should know. My other nickname in the family, and don't tell anyone, my other nickname is the Brandweer Maniki, the fireman. So yes, you're right. I do call the Brandweer Maniki. I'm glad that I could make your day. Thank you very much. Speaking of celebrating 25 years, it's happening at Carnival City, right? Okay. Please, for more information, do check out my social media. I would like you to grab your tickets. First phase tickets are already sold out. If you want to hear more of tag-alongs, I'm not going to hold back. Let me just let you know. On the 27th of June, Co Carnival, I am not holding back. Hence, the show is called The Best of Me. So you might just find yourself in there as well. So if I love doing karaoke, so you will be seeing my karaoke moment there as well. You're going to be witnessing one of my favorite radio presenters who's been my inspiration all over the years, who will be there at on the 27th as well. Yeah, that's Mr. Wilson Binkosi. Like I said, I'm extremely honored that he's celebrating this milestone. It's a milestone. 25 years, this is Pili Kisni. Let me warn you, Please go there now. Hurry up. If you're on your way to shop, right, ask them for the Best of Me ticket with Reggie Flanders. Okay. I see. Thank you. Thank you to Pretoria. I see all the names are from Pretoria. Ah, Pretoria's going to be there. Thank you. Samantha and Johan van Staden from Kimberley. Hello, Samantha. Samantha and Johan van Staden. Who are you bringing along from Kimberley? Please bring them. I would like to meet all of you. You're such lovely people. I cannot do this without you on the 27th. You're a market with the alien. All right, Neo. Hello, Neo. Niteo. Katle Ong is going to be there on the 27th. Thank you, Neo. God bless you and your family, Neo. Dankie, ne. Happy Fonie from Mamelodi is bringing in representing moms on the 27th of June. Mamelodi is going to be there. Dankie. Bye, donkey. Bridget Mnisi, not related to Paul Mnisi. I wonder if it is. I actually hope it is. And it's a sister of mine. Bridget, if you're related to Paul Mnisi, then you are officially my sister. Okay. Michelle Sedik. Oh, Michelle Sedik. It's Michelle Sedik's birthday today as well. Michelle Sedik in Ennerdale. Your man is a speed cop met a bed chop. Yes, Michelle's husband works for Metro Police. And he asked me to wish her a happy birthday. That was before he issued me my ticket. No, I didn't speed. Happy birthday, Mrs. Sedik. Yeah. If you're not going to be there on the 27th of June, go to my social media pages now. Go and see how you can get your ticket. I would really not like you to miss out. Okay. I'm not going to hold back. I'm telling you now, that day.
3: We gonna get closer than close.
2: Tighter than tight, baby.
3: Tighter than tight. In other words, let's take it to

0: It is all music, your memories. And this is how you youngsters came into existence, because we were listening to this in the background during the manufacturing process.
1: I like that.
0: Does it make sense what I just said?
1: It makes a lot of sense.
0: This was playing in the background, No Compromise.
1: Yeah.
0: Let Me Touch You by the OJs was playing in the background.
1: Yeah.
0: We came.
1: Oh, that's a game. Yeah, I know.
0: And that's the voice. That was All For One with These Arms. That's the voice of AB Da Costa. You're doing it for Bumbo Johnson today?
1: Yes, standing in for my good friend Bumbo between 12 and 3.
0: Oh, that's so cool, because Bumbo did promise. That's a man of his word, eh?
1: Okay.
0: He promised to clean my driveway for me today. He won't be doing his show. So for
1: three hours, he'll be
0: polishing and cleaning up my driveway.
1: Okay.
0: Between 12 and 3. So he's a man of his word. I trust him now. He asked you to stand in?
1: Uh-huh.
0: Ah, beautiful.
1: Clearly, I mean, you know, he's been doing some exercises in the wee hours of the morning.
0: Yes.
1: When we cross over into First Light, the Midnight Paradise.
0: Nice one. And you're doing the comfort zone between 12 and 3, right?
1: And we're doing the comfort zone, my second. Good to see you.
0: Thank you, man. It's been a while, but I see you all over social media doing your thing. Nile walk. Yeah. But I know, I just want to let the listeners know that they are in good hands. I know that they love you.
1: I mean, they love you too. And we love the Radio 2000 listener.
0: Sure. Can I play one more song before
1: I
0: say goodbye?
1: Of course, Masakin. All right. Please make my day.
0: I'm celebrating 25 years on radio. I'm inviting you, AB.
1: Yes.
0: 27th of June, I'm going to give you more details.
1: Please.
0: I don't want you to miss out.
1: Please.
0: It's going to be a great one.
1: Okay. Huh? Let's do it, Masakin.
0: This one is called Now That I Have You.
1: I think I was conceived to this song. You find

0: This song just does something to me. And thanks to Daddy from our sales and marketing department. Now that I have you. You know, when this song kicked off, he gave me a call and said, "Yo, Rich," I said, "Daddy, you don't want to know how I'm feeling. It's between us. Hey, I think it's a good time to go home when I'm feeling like that." Luther Vandross for the song "Now That I Have You." Thank you for having me. It's always a great pleasure and honor to be in your space every Sunday morning between 9 and 12. I trust that, that you enjoyed the show as much as I did. And I'll see you again next week, Sunday. And if not Sunday, Saturday between 9 and 12. Remember to go to my Facebook page and do what you have to do. I really want to see you there. Okay, AB Da Costa coming up next in For the Comfort Zone with Bumbo Johnson. Right, that's between 12 and 3. How much are your lips, AB? Give me a price. Put your hand. Show of hands. How much are your lips worth? Just show me by hand. Your lips. How much are they worth?
1: My lips?
0: Yeah.
1: They're priceless. Must
0: priceless. Huh? Then you can work for Bumbo. Then you can work for him. Welcome.
2: 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Independent and impartial.
3: Top stories. Gerda Steyn sets new comrades record and UK forces intercept Russian tanker. Dumela Mbagaitso with the news. South Africa's Gerda Steyn has claimed her fifth Comrades Marathon women's title, setting a new record of 5 hours, 44 minutes, 53 seconds. Nicknamed the Smiling Assassin, Steyn broke the 6-hour barrier for the third time. Nobukhosi Chuma finished second, while Yvette Van Sale came in third. SABC Sports commentator Wesley Botson.
4: Because she is a history maker again, Gerda Steyn, ladies and gentlemen, winner of the fifth Comrades Marathon. She's the second ever woman to do it, and the course record has gone tumbling as well. A record which she'd set herself back in 2024. A huge congratulations, halala, Gerda Steyn.
3: In other news, government says it will ensure the cultural traditions and customs of the Amandebele are respected as the nation prepares to bid farewell to King Makosoke II. The special official memorial service is underway at Solomon Mahlangu Stadium in Kwamhlanga, Mpumalanga, where Deputy President Paul Mashatile will deliver the eulogy. The king died on Tuesday at the age of 65. Government Communication and Information Systems spokesperson William Baloyi.
5: That is the king of Amandebele. So, which means that the burial processes would have both an element of tradition, culture, but also the official one that we have put. Hence, I can declare now that you would see in the program, it's now a memorial service.
3: The Umkhonto weSizwe party has described its late MP Edward Njingila as a profound political thinker. Njingila, who died earlier this month, will be buried today at West Park Cemetery in Johannesburg. Party President Jacob Zuma is expected to deliver the eulogy at the funeral service underway at the Johannesburg City Hall. MK Party MP Jimmy Manye.
6: He had an inordinate amount of patience and a huge emotional intelligence. He was a very quiet fellow. He just had a way of settling issues. Even if there were disputes, we were fighting London, fighting this one. Once music comes in, he comes in that without taking sides, with a very sober approach. So I think we'll really miss a mediator like him.
3: Lastly, British military force intercepted a sanctioned Russian oil tanker that was attempting to pass through the English Channel. In the first UK-led operation of its kind, Royal Marine Forces boarded the Smirnov vessel, a move officials say will deliver yet another blow to Russian President Vladimir Putin's war chest. The BBC's Vincent McNevy.
7: We're told it took 6 hours to carry out this mission. There was multiple aircraft involved, including Chinooks, Merlin Mark IVs and Wildcats. There was also vessels HMS Sutherland and HMS Ledbury as well. So this has been a significant operation overnight in the Channel. They're saying it'll be provisionally anchored off the southeast coast. They're going to monitor it for any environmental or safety concerns because, of course, it is a tanker.
3: Recapping the top story this hour, South Africa's Gerda Steyn has claimed her fifth Comrades Marathon women's title, setting a new record of 5 hours, 44 minutes, 53 seconds. Next update at 1 for Radio 2000 News. I'm Dino Motaung.
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8: 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Dangerman, Captain Frank Kessie, the general in midfield.
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Is that thumping kick, that booming bass, just how you and I like it, me chomi. And we are back with another edition of The Comfort Zone on Radio 2000, our music and memories, wherever you are. It's so good being in your company. And of course, the reason why you're hearing this voice is because I am standing in for my good friend, Abamba Johnson. So it might be a different voice, but the tone of the show remains the same. And how's about that song to come in with? A beautiful reminder of what it sounds like when you're completely ready to give someone your heart. I don't know about you, Michumi, but I totally love love. I love love. The greatest force there is, and forever will be. Took you back to the late 80s there, 1987 to be specific. Lakeside, To Be Your Lover. And we kicked it off with the Midnight Star with Love Song. On The Comfort Zone, Radio 2000, our music, your memories. It is a Sunday afternoon, the 14th of June, 2026. It doesn't really feel like a winter day in Gauteng. So wherever you are in the country, it's so good being in your company. How's the weather on your side? It feels like it's a summer day this side. But otherwise, just in case you and I are connecting for the first time and you're wondering, Mara, who's this guy standing in for Bamba Johnson? My name is Abi Da Costa. But those I've connected with long enough on Radio 2000, they'll tell you that, no, this is May Chomi. And hopefully by the end of this show, you can say the same as well. As we stand in for my good friend Bamba Johnson on The Comfort Zone, taking over from Reggie, Uncle Reggie, Reggie Philander. He's wearing all black today. And when I asked him about this, he told me that he's heading to Bronkhorstspruit. And I said, what are you doing in Bronkhorstspruit, Master Kent? And he said, no, I have an all-black affair that's happening at Red Moon. So if you're going to be there, do say hi to Uncle Reggie. He loves meeting new people. But you and I, we are doing this until 3 p.m. What an absolute pleasure it is being in your company. But also do let me know if we are connected. Let me know what you are up to. Are you having your lunch? Are you cooking your lunch? Are you on the road? Are you hanging out with family? Whatever the

0: case. It's so good being in your company, and I'd like to hear from you. And once you send through those messages via WhatsApp on 060-584-2250, I'll be playing you some amazing music. And coming up in a bit, you're going to hear the likes of Dionne Warwick, Aretha Franklin, Freddie Jackson also in there. And in a bit, you're going to hear some 1987 Atlantic Star. All of these coming up after this.
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11: 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I like to say hi to Rose Machila, Mama Chila, Musimaneha, Bogaradilla Guest House, Bra 50, the Daven owner, Maniki Masemola, Kamaramba Municipality, Leseho Komunzu, and everybody who has supported the Busy Corner of Mozeba, Neo Mozeba, Kerabalebo, AB, Kibaratal Rato, Dango.
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0: if you need my love tonight, I'm always a phone call away. And you know, Mitchell, there's nothing more comforting than knowing that someone is always in your corner. And this song is a beautiful reminder that no matter how heavy life gets, true love is always just a phone call away. You know, calling your partner, you know, just to say, you know what, baby, it's tough. And your partner doesn't even have to offer you solutions. Just the mere fact that they are there for you. And that's what it's about. What a song. Released in 1986 from the album Aretha. Aretha Franklin alongside Larry Graham, If You Need My Love Tonight. And before that, Dionne Warwick featuring Jeffrey Osborne, Take Good Care of You and Me. I played you one that I'm sure you were singing along to, Atlantic Star with Always. And that brings us to exactly 12:38. You are listening to Comfort Zone, Radio 2000, our music, your memories. My name is Avida Costa. You and I are doing this until 3 p.m., holding it for my good friend Bumbo Johnson. And also before the end of this hour, I'm going to respond to as many voice notes as possible. I'm seeing so many voice notes coming in. 060-584-2250. And who knows, I might even play yours in between that music. But before I respond to those voice notes, expect to hear music from the likes of Chris Walker and Johnny Gill. We also have that Freddie Jackson that I promised you not too long ago, coming up after this.
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7: Good afternoon, my chummy, my charming. Thank you for the good movie. Good Sunday afternoon. This is Leseho from Mabopani Winterfell.

Hey, Chomi, Ebide Costa, Miki Maraba from Kronstadt, my friend. I'm at home chilling, enjoying the soulful sounds of soul and R&B. Going nowhere, just chilling, relaxing. I'm with you until 3. And I would like to say all the best to the Free State Department of Social Development team taking part in this year's Comrades Marathon. Bring those medals to the Free State Province, guys. Dango is Dangi, our music, your memories.

0: that. I feel like somebody's touching me in the studio. And I like it. Whoever you are, stop it, I like it. Sweeks, sweet kissing. Stop it, I like it. I see your message via WhatsApp there. It says, Avi, this is my vibe. Well, I'm glad, Sweeks. And you know, Michomi, back in the day, you knew that a song was bound to be a hit if you had Jimmy Jam and Terry Lewis on production. And how beautiful it is when you just shut out the rest of the world and stay locked in with your person. And that's what that song is all about. Last week, Monday, actually marked 33 years since that classic was released. Johnny Gill, Quiet Time to Play. That's what we are having you and I right now as we enjoy all this good music. Also played to Chris Walker with Giving You All My Love. And before that, Freddie Jackson with I Do. And that brings us to exactly 12:56. You are listening to the comfort zone of Bumbo Johnson. But this afternoon, you are in the company of Avi Da Costa. And it's so good being in your company. I did promise that before we get into news, I'm going to get into as many voice notes as possible because there's so much activity, which is telling me that you're enjoying the show. 060-584-2250. Talk to me, Michomi.
1: Michomi, Michomi. Ke paseka mo amaskrale, ke ntle me bra.
0: Hola paseka.
1: Ke le tsi Radio 2000, ke rata hore Happy Father's Day go mpana ka ntshalang go mora original go Fine Town. Le abuti a ka tsie tsi maruping go Limpopo, ke rata re ba litsa tsila lena le le monate. Yeah, thanks pass.
0: Ah, nice one, Michomi. And I hope all those people are listening. It's great connecting. I can tell there's a lot of love there. Okay, okay. Give me more. Yes.
2: Better love will grow.
0: Here it comes. It has to go up. Oh, okay, okay, that
2: it
0: works.
2: Could be you and me. Good day, Avi Da Costa, Michomi, standing in for Bumbo Johnson. Yo, mother comfort zone. I'm just loving the music. I naked duty more since morning in Tegeshevile, Comrades Marathon. Thanks to George Kushe, Leherda Stein, but North Africa by winning the Comrades Marathon. Thank you. Give my mama tipa.
0: Yeah, no, I'm more excited about the prize money. It's about time that we get such prize money. And hopefully, you know, in the next few years, it will be 10 times more than that.
3: Hi, Mr. Davey. How are you, my brother? I hope you're well. I just want to say happy Sunday to everyone who knows me. This is Pure from Rotanda. Just want to say hi to my friends, my angel, and everyone who knows me. Let's keep the good music, my friend. Thank you very much.

0: do. Good afternoon, Abby, to you and all the Radio 2000 listeners. I'm enjoying the music from a sunny East London. It's Marilyn Vaquan. Keep the beautiful music coming. Thank you, Abby.
1: Nice one, Marilyn. And clearly it's the, you know, it's most of South Africa that's sunny today. You know, I was expecting a cold day, but I woke up in the morning. I was like, no, man, it feels like summer today. But otherwise, Marilyn, you're lucky ding. It's great connecting.
2: Hello, hello, my Tommy. Minjani mgana mina. Thank you for playing good music.
1: Nega, shena cancer.
2: I'm very, very, very tired. Kela pili. Mlawa kwa buthuku. Yano ngwete music wa hawira kikono. Kepi ye di jodi butu. Thank you very much. Thanks for the good music.
1: I'm glad. Oh, I'm glad. I think this is the first time somebody said that, you know, about the music that we play here. To say, you know what, because of you, we are going to have nice food. I wasn't going to cook, but this music is keeping me going to a point where I'm just cooking and cooking. And as you are eating, please dedicate some of those bites to me. Ne? Great connecting, Queen.
3: 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Ke Sunday, Braibi. 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
3: Wahoo, Brahim. So, the Montum, I give faith to show up here.
1: Nice.
3: Okay. Solana, Brahim, Skawar. Brahim, the Magari Star Regular Mosh shows on four. Whatever for good music, Brahim. Fair music, keep on a dental and a mochini.
1: Yes.
3: Brahim, Matsubani.
1: Matsubani. There you go, Matsubani. Matsubani and Mama Sita, I hope you know I appreciate you so much, lovebirds. And you remind us, you know, every time I'm doing any show, that love is to be celebrated. And Matsubani says, you know what, we are cooking, and as you're playing the music, we are dancing as well. Slow dancing, of course. It is now exactly 1 o'clock. You're listening to The Comfort Zone of Bamba Johnson, Abby Da Costa, and your company until 3 p.m. And we're about to get into the second hour of the show. We have some more music coming up. The likes of the OJs, Randy Crawford, Brenda Russell, you name it, it's all coming up. But for now, with the last news bulletin of the day, always excellent in her delivery, Ausi Omo Nice, Dino Mutau, Tumel.
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6: Thank you, AB. Top stories: government to brief on migration response, and Gerda Steyn says new comrades record. Dumelang bagaetso. The Interministerial Committee on Migration is expected to brief the media in Pretoria this afternoon on government's response to migration challenges. The committee will outline measures linked to President Cyril Ramaphosa's recently announced five-point plan to tackle undocumented migration while rejecting vigilante action. In other news, Mpumalanga Cooperative Governance, Human Settlements and Traditional Affairs, MEC Speed Mashilo, has paid tribute to the late Amandebele King Makosoke II. Speaking at the King's Special Official Memorial Service in Kwamhlanga, Mashilo praised the King's commitment to empowering young people. King Makosoke II died on Tuesday at the age of 65. Mashilo elaborates.
7: At some point you'll talk to me, making sure that there is an agreement between himself and the University of Venda to do Sindebele. And indeed a number of kids went there to do Sindebele. The University of Mpumalanga of late, I was with him in Gwandebele when we're discussing the issue of Gwandebele languages. So very important.
6: We move to Limpopo now, where a six-year-old grade one learner who died in a scholar transport crash in Ramasimula village outside Lebowahumo last month has been laid to rest. Three primary school learners died when the overloaded vehicle crashed into a rock and burst into flames. Two of the learners were buried this weekend, while DNA results are still pending for the third child, whose body was burnt beyond recognition. Masemola Taxi Association spokesperson Tapelo Sekgota has urged scholar transport drivers to put the safety of learners first.
8: I'm pleading to the Department of Transport, whatever they made a promise to the community that they will make that road to Eta Road, they should do that. They should not wait for something to happen like what's happening right now. They should have at least tried to fix it before this incident happened. When we're coming to overloading, say, No one is perfect, but I'm also pleading to the school transport to at least try to not to overload children when going to a school.
6: Lastly, South Africa's Gerda Steyn has claimed her fifth Comrades Marathon women's title, setting a new record of 5 hours, 44 minutes, 53 seconds. Nicknamed the Smiling Assassin, Steyn broke the six-hour barrier for the third time. Nobuko Sichuma finished second, while Yvette Van Sale came in third. SABC Sports commentator Wesley Watson.
4: Because she is a history maker again, Gerda Steyn, ladies and gentlemen, winner of the fifth Comrades Marathon. She's the second ever woman to do it, and the course record has gone tumbling as well, a record which she'd set herself back in 2024. A huge congratulations, halala, Gerda Steyn.
6: Recapping the top story this hour, the Interministerial Committee on Migration is expected to brief the media in Pretoria this afternoon on government's response to migration challenges. And that's a wrap from the news team. Until tomorrow morning, for your 2000 News, I am Dino Motaung, wishing a productive and safe week ahead.
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9: 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After missing out on the 2018 and 2022 finals, they're back. Danger Man, Mohamed Amoura. 10 goals in qualifying. Pure fire. The Desert Foxes are ready to roar again.
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0: It is a Sunday afternoon, and I'm doing my own kind of cooking. Erekapiye, eating peg, latte guac. The song is doing things to me. Oh, the song is doing things to me. Madeline, you're the leaky dundang on me. Do you understand? Oh, my goodness. You know, a beautiful reminder that a better kind of world is not just a distant dream. It actually starts with how we choose to love each other today. And that is why, as long as I live, I'll never, ever stop talking about the power of love. Brenda Russell, Ideal World, took you back to the early 2000s there. Actually, the year 2000. And before that, Randy Crawford, If You'd Only Believe, and also played you the OJs with Emotionally Yours. And I get a feeling you were singing along to that one as well. It is exactly 20 minutes after 1. You're listening to The Comfort Zone of Bumba Johnson. My name is Abby Da Costa. Wherever you are, Mitchell, it's so good being in your company. Happy Sunday. Happy Sunday to Willie Fredericks, who says to me, how's it, Apes? Thank you for the lovely old-time music. Enjoying this music from East London. It's all for you, Willie. There's a placer on both of yous. Dudu from Everton says, good day, mate Chomi. Hope you're doing well. Nice music. Have a wonderful day. Thank you very much, Dudu. You must have yourself a wonderful day as well.
1: Oh my gosh, Abby, it's you on a Sunday. Lovely hearing your voice. Yeah. And you just played my jam.
0: Which one?
1: And the night is over.
0: Oh, okay.
1: Oh my gosh. It's Lilo the midwife. Lovely listening to you on a Sunday.
0: Lilo. Oh, Lilo, it's great to hear you on a Sunday afternoon. I know we've connected on different time zones, so it's great connecting. Nice one. Always love that energy, Lilo.
2: Hola, hola, bra Abi. Hola, hola, bra Abi. My name is Thato Bruan.
0: Tibos.
2: Normally, I'm not that guy who is going to play Romela di voice note, but today I just thought Romela voice note, Bruan, especially better emotional.
0: Yes, emotionally yours.
2: It's over blind, Bruan. I already is going to play in the Rustenberg.
0: Okay.
2: Now, it's really funeral, Bukhai, Brayaka.
0: That's keys.
2: All is well, Brayaka. Yalabuha, Bruak. Sure.
0: Nice one. Tabo's on his way to Rustenburg, says he's enjoying the show, and he says he's not that guy.

0: know, who normally sends through voice notes, but because of that song, the OJs, Emotionally Yours, he felt prompted, you know, to send through that voice note. And hopefully we'll hear more from you, Tibos. I like that energy, you know, that I'm picking out from your voice. I'm very big on that, man. I can tell a lot about the personality that somebody has based on the tone of their voice. But otherwise, safe travels, may show me, and it's great to hear from you. Come on.
1: Emotionally,
0: Just for you, Queen, and just for that energy, you know, you just put a big smile on my face. It tells me that you're really enjoying it. The volume is all the way up, just how we like
2: it. My chummy. In Bloemfontein, originally in Eastern Cape.
0: Ah, chummy.
2: Thank you for your good music, my chummy. Yeah. Just want to say to my lover in Eastern Cape, Anulame.
0: Okay.
2: Miss you, baby. I love you.
0: Oh, I love that.
2: Please, my right to Tandukula.
0: I hope your queen is listening. So the gentleman is saying, you know, in the midst of the fight as well, please, my love, don't forget just how much I love you. And I hope she's listening, Michumi. I get a feeling maybe there might have been a fight not too long ago. But always remember, Michumi, when you put communication at the center, you know, it's very easy for you to overcome anything, regardless of how hard it might be, regardless of those challenges. If you put communication at the center, I'm telling you, you're going to have a beautiful, long-lasting relationship.
3: May Tommy, thank you for being our pilot today. Your music is on another level, my brother.
0: Sure.
3: Keep up the good work. Yeah. Kininet alaka muzeli dira bulasa home back in the register 97.9.
0: Love that name. Oh, love that name, Ninette. It's great connecting. And let me tell you a secret. You know how close Bumbo Johnson and I are, right? So I would say 50% of my soul and R&B music collection, I got it from Bumbo Johnson. So a few years ago, I raided his collection. And so, yeah, so whenever you hear me play the soul music, just know that 50% of it was inspired by Bumbo Johnson. And I'm sure he's listening. He's probably in bed right now. Please get well soon, my friend. We miss you so much. But otherwise, it is exactly 24 minutes after 1. You're listening to The Comfort Zone of Bumbo Johnson, AB The Cost and your company, all the way until 3 p.m. We still have some more music coming up. In a bit, we are going to transition into some local sounds from the likes of Afrotraction, one of my favorite bands. I interviewed them some time ago when they were still coming up. The Nameless Band. I also have some Neymar K, TK also coming up. But for now, I want us to unite in love. How, you might ask? Pay attention to the song that's building up in the background. You know what I'm about to play for you, right? Commodores, United in Love.

Hi, may chomi, wetapela, wetach fella chomi. This song, United in Love, I need someone close to my heart. Simon, oh, may chomi, thank you.

0: What a song. What an artist. The song is doing things to me. Boosie, what are you doing? I'm going to tell David Mashabela, stop touching me in the studio. Or I'm going to tell Magdalene. And Omi Chomi, no matter what we go through, love is always worth celebrating. So if you're listening right now and you still believe in love, this song is saying to you, go ahead and clap your hands for love today. Are you this person? Go ahead, clap hands for love. Or should I do it for you, Michomi? All right, how's about we do it together? Let's clap for love, eh? Namake Shayizandla. And before that, undoubtedly one of the most exciting soul and R&B bands right now, the Nameless Band with Masiyeke. Also played you up for traction, Ngamthanda Umuntu. And before that, the Commodores with United in Love. And you and I right now are united, all in the name of good music, all in the name of companionship on the radio. This is the comfort zone of Bomber Johnson. My name is Abby Da Costa, standing in for my good friend until 3 p.m. on Radio 2000, our music, your memories. Before the end of the hour, I'm going to respond in, to as many voice notes as possible because I see there's so much activity on the WhatsApp line. Well, keep it coming, Michomi. It is 060-584-2250. But before we get into those, expect to hear music from the likes of Faith Evans and Jennifer Hudson. Andrea Martin also in there. But I want us to continue with the local sounds. Remember a bit earlier, I promised you some TK? Well, we have that TK masterpiece coming up after this.
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6: 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So-

0: Beautiful. You know, some songs will expose you, Mechomi, yeah? Especially when they get to those high notes. You'll be singing along to the song, and then the singer gets to those high notes, and then your voice is like, "Yay, yena aya kwini. Varian khanye." And you're like, "Yeah, no, maybe I should let this song just play." You know, that's how I felt whilst I was singing that song. And you know, the theme, you know, around that song is something that so many of us struggle with, especially men. So this song is talking about giving yourself fully to this person. So basically surrendering to this person. And you know, sometimes the greatest thing that you can do for yourself in a relationship and for the next person is to just surrender and let yourself be seen. So basically to be vulnerable. And I know so many of us, we don't want to be vulnerable because we've been hurt before. But when you are with the right person, when you allow yourself to be vulnerable, that vulnerability turns into strength. But it's important for you to be with the right person. Jennifer Hudson, Giving Myself. And before that, Faith Evans, Never Gonna Let You Go. Also played you, Tsakani. Oh, Tsakani. May his soul rest in peace. TK, Somewhere Over the Rainbow. 060-584-2250. Talk to me, Mechomi.
1: Oh, Mechomi. How's it? I hope you had a lovely weekend and a Sunday.
0: Thank you, Mechomi.
1: Get over again. I'm from home, in Asia.
0: OB.
1: I'm from Botswana. We're having a funeral for one of our family members.
0: Oh, okay.
1: But anyway, I'm back in the country. Welcome I'm in Oakley with my wife and kids.
0: Ah.
1: And I'd like to say happy Sunday to all the Target Tigers and you too, my friend.
0: Thank you, Mitchum.
1: And Bombay Johnson, speed recovery.
0: Yes.
1: Yeah. Sharp, Mechomi. Nice. Lovely one. Day. God bless you, my brother.
0: God bless you too, Oba King. Love you too, Mechomi. Knowing Bambo, he'll be back very soon. I don't know which doctor he goes to, but yeah. He doesn't get too sick for too long. That's Bambo, I know. Before you know it, he'll be with you on the Midnight Paradise. He might even be with you tomorrow, you know? So listen, between midnight and 3 a.m., Bambo might be there.
2: Good afternoon, Mechomi.
0: Good afternoon, Queen.
2: Yeah, Mechomi, you know, I'm not a Hagana. Uncle Reggie on a chisel say, when a watch is a reacha. I tell you, woman, show me the nominatish. Belinda from Carlton Beach.
0: Oh, Belinda, you know, Belinda, that's what we signed up for. That's the continuity that we love. If you can listen to Radio 2000 24/7, then that makes us very happy. So Belinda says, oh my goodness, I've been listening to Radio 2000. I listened to Reggie Philander. Now I'm listening to you, AB Da Costa. And it's just so hot in here. Loving the music. Nice one, Belinda. I'm glad you're enjoying it.
3: Hey, my chummy, how's it? I get on, man. My chummy, I'm going to go to the room for Ndagamo Bambo Johnson. And I'm going to go to the guy, but I eat also cruel grasso, yellow, half yellow, and a vintage house.
0: Correct.
3: Oh, coca, I give a telephone to coca, and we are not make sure. Hey, Tara, so you be to Malamatia from Portuguese Storm, are we?
0: Hey, Tara, Bitumelo, what do you mean? Where am I? So Bitumelo is saying, hey, man, I haven't heard you on the radio in a while. Where have you been? I'm here every day, Bitumelo. But chances are, if you haven't heard me, you're still sleeping. So I'm actually on after Bumbo Johnson weekdays between 3 and 6 a.m. The show is called First Light. We have an amazing community there. And most of the community from First Light, they are here as well. You've heard some of their voice notes as well. We'll be waiting for you, Buitumelo. I look forward to welcoming you to that show. 3 to 6 a.m. every weekday. It's called First Light.
4: Wannabe, emotionally, yours gonna be yo. Yo, I was a lap too. Our family's go monate, AB, or family's go monate, yo, Seras,
0: I'm glad.
4: It's not going to Nerbu and Nedel, and is go monate.
0: Wannabe.
4: Emotionally yours.
0: Come on,
4: Evie.
0: Yes.
4: Yo, Evie. I hope the vintage house. But we're going to protect the Radio 2000. Get this Mayfield master for the.
0: Oh, Curtis, Mechomi. It's great to hear your voice, Mechomi. And the same applies to you as well, Curtis, because you're talking about the old show that we used to do. We have a new one. We've been doing it for 2-3 months now. Come on.
5: Good afternoon.
0: Mechomi.
5: My chummy.
0: Hey, Tara.
5: Dumai. o reetsang na ka sonta o mokana
0: standard me chomi
5: o reetsang my chomi ka mino monate.
0: I'm glad
5: tsara jalo fela di tsara jalo fela my chomi.
0: Nice one me chomi.
5: Thanks for that nice music.
0: Yeah, no, it's all for you, curated with love.
6: Hey, Chomi, I was quiet.
0: Don't be quiet. The show belongs to you.
6: You'd only believe. Mm. Spoke to me, AB. It spoke to me.
0: I'm glad.
6: I sent you a voice note earlier, Mara. O dladile ya Jimmy busy kona mauka unyana pele. And then nake irumete o satlotla le Reji. Kiri bona. Me Chomi on a Sunday. Uri fikhesi. We are so happy to have you. We're playing hit after hit.
0: Mm-hmm.
6: We just got back from work with my boyfriend. We're about to cook.
0: Okay.
6: If you'd only believe, Mechomi, what your love means to me.
0: Yeah.
6: Balat, Mechomi.
0: Of course.
6: Everything going well. We missed you so much. We're happy to have you on a Sunday.
0: All the time, and it's great connecting with you, lovebirds. Please pass my greetings to the king there as well. You know, I love that. You know, I love couples who do things together, who do everything together. You exercise together, you cook together. When somebody steps on your toes, lebatrapa together. So well done.
6: Mechomi, skanswara, mechomi. How? Oh, thanks to Boosie, because I saw her tweet.
0: Oh, okay.
6: Uba or Ser Radio 2000.
0: Okay.
6: Yo, minang salele mfethu. After a show, yezolo, Times Square.
0: Oh, yes.
6: Yeah, I'm with you, my chomi. Shop, see you later also.
0: Yes,
6: in the morning.
0: In the wee hours of the morning. Nice one in Tobago. Busi, thank you for waking people up to tell them that I'm on the radio. I appreciate it. It is now exactly 4 minutes after two. You're listening to The Comfort Zone of Bumba Johnson in the company of AB Da Costa. You and I were doing this until 3 p.m. We are officially into the final hour of the show, and we are going to kick off this hour with the likes of Teddy Pendergrass, Oletta Adams coming up. We also have some Glenn Jones, and I'm sure you're going to love the Anita Baker classic that I have for you. And also, the WhatsApp line is going crazy, just how we like it. Keep it coming, Micho Me. 060-584-2250. Happy Sunday.
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Well now, here we are once again, facing one another. You looking in my eyes and I'm looking in yours, wondering what in the world went wrong. You know, it really doesn't make a whole lot of sense to sit here and try to figure out where the fault lies, whether it was your fault or whether it was mine. I guess all that really matters is that what I came here to tell you, and that is I don't think I can live my life without.

Mei Chom. Hey, AB. Kikidwan Patricia here. I'm currently in Limpopo right now. AB, thank you for the amazing show. You're playing good music. And I just want to say to the Comfort Zone listeners, happy Sunday. And yeah, thank you so much.

And that song, buddy, This Is the Last Time by Teddy Pendergrass. Wow, I'm telling you, that song just reminds me of the late great Eddie Zondi when he did his last show on the Mighty Metro. May he rest in peace. What a legend.

0: Whatever it takes. A beautiful reminder that when you truly love someone, there are no limits to the joy, to the comfort, and also the healing that you're willing to bring into this person's life, because you just want the best for this person. You want them to be okay. Anita Baker, Whatever It Takes. And before this, Soletta Adams with Slow Motion. Also played you Teddy Pendergrass, This Is The Last Time. This is The Comfort Zone on Radio 2000, our music, your memories. My name is Avi DaCosta, standing in for my good friend Bumba Johnson, whom I thought was sleeping until he gave me a call. Let me say good afternoon to Afro Traction. Bumba just called me to tell me that Afro Traction is listening, and he says that he's enjoying the show. So at first I was a bit angry at Bumba Johnson, because I said, my friend, you're supposed to be sleeping. Then he said, no, Avi, listen. Afro Traction is listening. I think he said Afro Traction is on his way to Kiani. And remember, in the previous hour, I prayed you an Afro Traction song. I'm Tandu Muntu. Zwandile, Mechomi, it's great to have you on board, and also safe travels to you. Now, in a bit, Mechomi, we continue with the music. I promised you some Glenn Jones. It's coming up after this.
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2: Oh, yeah, boy. Cap so wet, yo. Eba fit point, yo. In 1976, youth are switched on. And for 50 years, the nation has watched as the story unfolds. And namhlanje, courage looks the same and different. It looks like showing up when no one believes in you. It's about finding the strength to stand up again. The courage of 1976 is appeal in 2026. SAPC 1, Mzansi for sure. The source of youth courage. My God.
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0: This is what I call music for the spirit, music for the soul, music for the body. Undoubtedly, one of the greatest duets of all time, one of the greatest pop ballads of all time, released in 1981. Lionel Richie and Diana Ross, Endless Love. And before that, Glenn Jones with Love Songs. And we are playing a lot of those this afternoon on the Comfort Zone of Bumbo Johnson. Radio 2000, our music, your memories. Wherever you are, Michomi, so good being in your company. So many messages coming through on the WhatsApp line. My name is Evita Costa. You and I are doing this until 3 p.m. So about 25 more minutes to go. Here's a message coming in from David Nuri, Ratafula from Wedela Township in Carltonville. Says, good afternoon, mate Chomi, and to the Radio 2000 listener. I'm enjoying the music. My frequency is 98.5. Endeavor, great connecting, mate Chomi. Hi, my friend. This is Regina Chabalala in Limpopo. I'm listening to this amazing show. It reminds me of my late close friend. May his soul rest in peace. Regina, thank you for sharing. And you know what they say about music and memories, Regina? So even though your friend might be gone, but his soul lives on, because there are things like music that remind you of him and that remind you of his love. Thank you for sharing. Good day to you, AB. Nice music. I just love it. Happy Sunday. My voice is gone. Would have liked to send a voice note, but I'm enjoying the show. This is Avril in Bloemfontein. Avril, as long as you're listening, it's great connecting. And even if you didn't say anything, you know, radio is an energy medium, so I could definitely feel your energy. It's great connecting, Queen.
1: May Chum.
0: Hey, good afternoon, Queen.
1: Edwin Patricia here. I'm currently in Limpopo right now.
0: Okay.
1: AB, thank you for the amazing show. You're playing a good music.
0: It's all for you.
1: I just want to say to the Comfort Zone listeners, happy Sunday. And yeah, yes, thank you so much.
0: Happy Sunday to you too, Queen.
2: Hey, May Chummy. I hope you are well.
0: Yeah. What happened?
2: Yes, you are speaking to Mabato here. Like, you asked me to send you a voice note. Here I am, Chomi, yes, and I am tuning in. Thank you for the good music. That I haven't heard in a long time.
0: Okay.
2: Especially Teddy Pendergrass. This is the last time.
0: Yes.
2: Oh my goodness.
0: Classic.
2: Oletta Adams. Slow motion. Love it. Thank you for the good music. Thank you for making my Sunday.
0: Nice.
2: I love
0: one.
2: You, Michomi.
0: Mawato, it's great connecting. I love you too. And I'm glad you kept true to your word. So before this show, I was chilling by the parking lot, waiting to come to studio. So I decided to go live on TikTok. And there's so many people who had said to me they never listened to Radio 2000 before, or had never listened to the show before. So I said to these people, hey, listen, I'm going to be on air in about 30 minutes. And Mabato was one of those people who said, yes, Mechomi, I will be listening. So it's great to hear your voice, Mabato. You kept true to your word.
3: Afternoon, Brady.
0: Hola, Mechomi.
3: Brady, we are no more.
0: Sure.
3: Bigger than that, the track. Impomulele Martin, the register, Ramo Mamino, Brady.
0: Nice one, Imposa.
3: Nice show.
0: Sure.
3: Galevo, I like a good music, Brady.
0: Yes.
3: Ega track, I got a level.
0: Nice one, Impo, enjoying the music, Impomulele. Great connecting, Mechomi.
4: Good afternoon, my persona.
0: Uh-huh.
4: I get my kids to know why I'm so tired today.
0: What happened?
4: Going to the graveyard show. Itli Lemo afternoon show ya bambo. Yeah, ne? Thank you for the good music, my person.
0: All for you.
4: See you in the AM tomorrow.
0: There you go.
4: It's Magdalene.
0: There you go. And I think you're more alive in the AMs, Magdalene, than you are in the afternoon. So we'll connect on First Light, 3 to 6 AM.
5: AB the Costa. AB the Costa. Me show me. I'm listening to you, bro.
0: Sure.
5: Nice, good music you playing. Nice, good music. Anita Baker, that
0: yes,
5: one, whatever it takes. Oh, it kills my, it kills me. Bro, I'm with you all the way.
0: I'm glad.
5: So I'm just washing the dishes. The wife is sleeping, you know. Sunday chores, man.
0: So
5: I'm enjoying the show, boss.
0: Nice one, Mitchell.
5: It's DJ Laguma in Calabocha Villas, Free State.
0: DJ Laguma.
5: Tango.
0: Nice one. It seems like you have a good thing going on there for you, DJ Laguma. Washing the dishes whilst listening to Radio 2000, says the wife is resting. I like that. You know, sometimes you must just allow your partner to rest and you handle the chores around the house. Beautiful, Michomi. It is now exactly 2:38. In a bit, I am going to say my goodbyes. But before I officially say goodbye to you, I have some more music for you. The likes of Linda Ronstadt, Celine Dion also coming up. We also have some Julio Iglesias. All of these coming up after this.
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shining like a candle in the dark. When you tell me that you love me. Remember at some point, Mechomi, during this show, we spoke about the importance of vulnerability, being vulnerable with the person that you love. And this song is a reminder of that as well. A reminder that when someone truly loves you, they aren't just giving you their heart, but they're also giving you a safe place to just land. And in this day and age, actually, since the beginning of time, that has been so important. Because the world will beat you down, but you need to go back home to a safe space. Julio Iglesias, alongside Dolly Parton, talk about a heavyweight collaboration. When You Tell Me That You Love Me. Also played to another heavyweight collaboration, Celine Dion, alongside Peebo Bryson, with Beauty and the Beast. Linda Ronstadt, featuring A.G. Thomas and Aaron Neville, Don't Know Much. And that's where we are going to leave it, on the comfort zone of Bumba Johnson on Radio 2000, our music, your memories. What an absolute pleasure it was being in your company, Mechomi. The Sunday Reset with Sichaba is up next. She's going to be your companion from 3 until 6 p.m. From my side, it's been an absolute pleasure being in your company, and I really do hope that you enjoyed yourself as much as I did. I totally enjoyed connecting with you in the afternoon. Next time, you're going to hear this voice if you're awake between 3 and 6 a.m. every weekday. There's so many voice notes that came in today to say, hey, AB, where have you been? I'm there. In the early mornings, 3 to 6 a.m. The name of the show is called First Light. I look forward to connecting with you then. So I'm leaving you with one more song before we hand it over, before we pass on the baton to Sichaba. I want to bring it back home. Mondli Ngobo. Inkanyezi. And just in case you and I were connecting for the first time. Actually, you know what? Scratch that. I'm going to say what Bumbo Johnson normally says. Bumbo, my friend, I know you're recovering. This one is for you. I am a slave of radio and music, and I love it, I love it. Honey, I'm coming back home, and I'm coming back to you.

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1: DR Congo, 52 years. That's how long DR Congo have waited. Since 1974, now they're back. Dangerman, Cedric Bakambu, four goals in qualifying.
2: Tailbone gomed up on the edge of the box, tries the shot. It's a stunning goal.
1: Portugal, Colombia, Uzbekistan, the Leopards are ready to pounce.
0: 10 nations, one continent, millions of stories. We'll see you at the World Cup. Our music, your memories. History gave us our foundation.
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0: 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This month, we don't just look back at 1976. We look forward to the youth of today. Your voice is your power.
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Our music, your memories.

That's why I'm here. Because I care about you and your Sunday afternoon. Thank you to Abby DaCosta. You can catch him on the First Light. 3 to 6. Monday to Friday. Right here on Radio 2000. Welcome to the Sunday Reset of Sechaba. It is on until 6. Milestone. I care about you. Anita Baker, Body and Soul. Lana Richie.

0: Norah Jones. I don't know why. It is an award-winning album for her. Did very well. Debut album won a Grammy. Yeah. Great musician, no doubt. Her father was also a great musician. I don't think you remember. I don't think you've heard of this guy called Ravi Shankar. Very respected Indian musician. He used to play a beautiful instrument called the sitar. Yeah. I don't know why. John B. before that, Someone to Love, and Lionel Richie. Nothing else matters. You know, Lionel Richie, it's a funny story that Lionel Richie told. You know, some people who have a bit of money. Yeah, a little bit of money. They are blessed with a bit of cash. You know, you might even say they are loaded. But they don't seem to look like they are loaded. That sort of thing happened to Lionel Richie. He said in the 70s, after the success of the Commodores, he thought, you know what, I'm going to buy all the band members a car. So he went to a dealership and said, all the 7 members of my band, the Commodores, we have done very well, so I'm going to buy each of them a Mercedes. So he arrived at this dealership and said, well, can I have 7 brand new Mercedes Benz? And the salesperson looked at him and said, well, who are you and what proof have you got that you can afford 7 Mercedes Benz? And he told the salesperson, well, maybe you should call the president of your bank and ask about Lionel Richie, which the salesperson did. And after that phone call, he came back. He said, right this way, Mr. Richie.
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It is the Sunday Reset of Sichaba. Lauren Wood, you remember it was the soundtrack of that movie Pretty Woman with Richard Gere and Julia Roberts, who was at the time, nobody knew her. Look at her today. Fallen for You. Natalie Cole said, we're starting over again. Hey, listen, do you smoke cigarettes? Nice, okay, enjoy those. There was a time when cigarettes were endorsed by doctors. So cigarette companies would go to doctors to say, tell the people that this is health. It used to happen like, I think, the 50s. It used to happen that way, where the adverts of cigarettes were, they used to pay doctors to do that. Now, Natalie Cole's father, Nat King Cole, apparently used to smoke as many as 60 cigarettes a day. 3 packs. And you could imagine a person who lived back then must have thought, ah, these are healthy. Now, today, if you're enjoying your cigarette, you're enjoying with the full knowledge of the side effects, isn't it? But back then, yeah, it was something else. Now, if you're a doctor, you say, no, no, we didn't do that well. Yeah, some of you did. Duran, Duran.

It is an original of the Bee Gees. Remember, it's actually a charity single. They donated the proceeds, all of it, to UNICEF, the UN. So this version by this amazing singer from Pimville in Soweto, Gloria Bosman, well, the proceeds go over there as well. Too Much Heaven. And before that, Duran Duran, Ordinary World. Hey, you remember when Duran Duran did soundtrack of James Bond? Remember? Yeah, they did a soundtrack of, I think it was Living Daylights. That was the soundtrack they did. Let me talk about James Bond. Have you heard the story that some people are saying, yeah, James Bond, yeah, we must get a black James Bond. Stop it, okay? Stop it. No, no, no, it's too late. It's too late. It's too late. Sorry. You know that thing where you appoint someone, when something is about to go down, then you got to blame them. Because at the moment, the Bond movies are not going to set the box office on fire. So, the next thing you make a black guy be the star of that movie, and it bombs. And what do you say? You say, see? I think they call it the glass cliff. So, no, no. Thanks. Too late.

0: 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Our music, your memories. Orlette Adams, New York State of Mind. Phyllis Hyman before that. And When I Give My Love This Time.
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It is Phil Collins who is producing this one. He's also on the drums for Philip Bailey, Children of the Ghetto. And we all, well, apparently the origin of the word ghetto, it was a Jewish neighborhood. The ghetto was a place where poor Jewish people in Europe were confined. So it has always represented a place where the most poorest in communities are confined, the ghetto. That's how it started. That's the origin of the word. Children of the Ghetto. Philip Bailey of Radio 2000. Simpiwe Dana before that said, Ndim, now. 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

0: 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Well, it is Stevie Wonder who wrote those words. 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

0: uya kae o sina le pono. Yeah, the University of Zululand. The University of Zululand. Affectionately, they're known as Ongoy. Now, the University of Zululand started in 1960. You might have heard that. Maybe you graduated from there. Well, at some point, a pioneering figure in South Africa, a giant, decided, you know what? I'm going to establish a school of music at the University of Ongoy. That giant composer was Professor Kavi Mngoma. Happens to be his daughter singing there. Sibongile Khumalo. Uyakai Mushanyana. Well, talk about music education. Before that, you had Lindiwe Maxolo, Thuthuzeka. She happens to teach music at WITS.
1: Mama Million here, and yes, I am a millionaire. A day you'd be on the couch with your six numbers. But a seven is for heaven, or yes. But a four is for the door, or yes. But a 38 is never too late, or yes.
2: Well, the Lotto Live draws are back.
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0: I do. I want to get next to you. Cristiano Radio 2000. Remember that song, that old South African song, Kuskan Katamelo, and she's like, why? Well, Carl Anderson before that, I'll be there. Now, there are people who wake up and feel exhausted. It happens. Yeah, some people, they wake up and they feel exhausted. They're tired just when they wake up. Well, some people, something happens. They have to go and do something to get exhausted. Well, some people are exhausted as we speak because they ran 85 Ks.
1: History gave us our foundation.
2: We believe that in our country there shall be no minority, there shall be no majority, there shall just be people.
1: But we are building the future. This month, we don't just look back at 1976. We look forward to the youth of today. Your voice is your power.
3: We're having our own fights right now. 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
1: 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Stand tall. Your time is now.
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1: 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This month, we don't just look back at 1976. We look forward to the youth of today. Your voice is your power.
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1: 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You are the authors of the next chapter. Stand tall. Your time is now.
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0: Michael Bublé. You'll never find another station like Radio 2000. But you're not gonna miss this. In this hour, from about 20 past, in the mix. 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

0: appreciate that, madam. What's up?
1: I'm good. Thank you so much for having me. It's always a great time when I'm here. Yeah. And I thought, no, today I must come in person. So, yeah.
0: Yeah, no, no. I like your mixes.
1: Really?
0: They're delicious.
1: I hope I make you proud today as
0: No, you never let us down.
1: Really?
0: Totally never.
1: So, yeah, it's always great to be here. And I'm really grateful for the work, being able to work as part of Radio 2000 and the DJ work that I get outside today. I'm only here at Radio 2000 for this mix, and then at 6 p.m. it's the 2000 Sunset Sessions, which is the podcast I do with Mpulo on YouTube and Facebook. So it's me this evening. So after here, can everyone please move with us to Facebook or YouTube to stream the 2000 Sunset Sessions with DJ Nkosh?
0: And she's dressed for it, of course.
1: Oh, yes. And I just want to do a quick shout out before I start my mix to Dennis M from Valcom. I was there over the weekend. I had such an amazing time. It's always great going and playing outside of Johannesburg and realizing that there's so many people that resonate with you even outside your area that you're familiar with. And I think it also just says you're growing. So a huge shout out to Dennis M, who brought me out all the way to Valcom. So, yeah.
0: What are you talking about? Listen, DJ Nkosh, you got to get out of Joburg. I want to see you over there in Kroonstad, Kimberley, Polokwane. So DJ Nkosh is available for all kinds of gigs. One of the best mixers we have at Radio 2000.
1: Thank you so much. Coming from you, my days, mate.
0: So please, don't let Joburg monopolize it. She's hanging around here in four ways and everywhere.
1: Yes.
0: No. See, more of this country need to see.
1: Oh, yes, and for bookings, people can always find me on 065-918-9050. And you can find me on the socials, which is Queen Gosh on Facebook, DJ Gosh on Instagram, and DJ Gosh on TikTok. So I'm open for bookings, especially for Women's Month in August. And yeah, just hit me up and find out and see how my diary is. But I'm always willing to come through.
0: Yeah, that's too far. Women's Month, she's available. But for Youth Month in the world, she's rocking it.
1: Oh, yes, definitely.
0: Yes, she's young. She's rocking it for Youth Month as well. So, ladies and gentlemen, DJ Nkosh in the mix. Delicious Sunday mix.
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0: 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In the mix.
1: I want a love that will
2: last. Yo, DJ Kosh, man. Damn, I mean, whoa. Well, let's talk about this for a minute. I mean, where did you get off? I was sitting there thinking, you know, this woman, this is what I want to do. I'm thinking, she should play, and I'll just back announce. Wherever she is, I'll come there, and then she can play. I'll back announce the songs.
3: You know what? I would totally love that. That would beef up everything. Yes.
2: It can be a great team. Like,
3: You know what? You're showing up to places with a legend. Do you know what? To me, you're a legend.
2: We're a legend.
3: I was looking at you dancing while I was playing, and I'm like, this is like a full circle moment. If I'm making you pop your head and move, my life is done.
2: No. That's beautiful music.
3: Thank you so much.
2: That's amazing music. Thank you so much. That's expensive music. It's like those organic yogurts. I thought to myself, where does she get off? I mean, there it is. Norah Jones. I want to love you. I want a love that will last. Jovita Steele. I mean, where did you get off with that? I thought to myself, Freddie Jackson. All I ever asked. Toto. I thought to myself, no. I'm taken. Totally.
3: Really, thank you so much. And I hope everyone at home also enjoyed this mix and it like brought them down, can calm down and plan for the new week. I know a lot took Monday off because Tuesday is a public holiday, but I'm hoping that it just brought things down, something sultry, something nice, so something to evoke some beautiful emotions. So I'm grateful to be here.
2: You're good at this, huh?
3: Thank you so much. And to everyone, please don't forget to tune in at 6 p.m. to the 2000 Sunset Sessions on YouTube and on Facebook. I am DJ Kosh. Bye. No.
2: This is the kind of that you see live, okay? Some of us are not meant to be seen. So she's going to be seen on YouTube. So she'll be doing this live.
3: Yes.
2: Some of us were just meant to be in the back in the studio to talk. So we put our best foot forward, our best faces forward. So she'll be on YouTube, Sunset Session from 6 p.m. Check it out.
3: Thank you so much. Can everyone have a good evening?
2: Thank you.
3: Bye.
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4: 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They have Sadio Mane, the king who never stops giving.
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maybe you think, well, I saw them live doing this song, man, at Muritili Park. Back in the day, Stimela Highland Drifter, Miguel Bosé, Confiance Big City. Hey, good luck to Ivory Coast tomorrow against Ecuador, and good luck to Tunisia against Sweden, and Cabo Verde taking on Spain, Egypt taking on Belgium. Yeah, so I expect a win from there. Now, Germany tonight is taking on Curacao. Curacao is the smallest country at the World Cup, with a population of 158,000. So, and Germany has won the World Cup 4 times. So if you're German, really, you don't have to watch that game. Yeah, a tale as old as time. Beauty and the Beast. Rachel Makura is next.

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1: This is the first time Africa will be represented by 10 countries at the World Cup, increasing the number from 5 to 10. So basically, a lot of expectations will be on the African teams, especially having Morocco reach the semifinals in the last World Cup.
0: Let's speak to Renier Swart, SABC Sport at rugby commentator. What the Bulls are in the final of the United Rugby Championship.
2: It's one of the best comebacks that I've seen in a long time in rugby. Going 21-3 down in that first 25 minutes was really bad for the Bulls. At that stage, I thought it's over.
0: Jeff Coutier, live from Paris and France. French Open, Roland Garros, the second Grand Slam tournament of the year. Mira Andreeva, a word for her. She's a new Grand Slam winner, 19 years of age.
3: Yeah, unbelievable, Rachel. To be honest, I saw her 2 years ago, and then when she made semis there, and obviously last year was a little bit tough, different emotions. You kind of expect to do better again, but she was 17 when she did it, and now obviously winning her first Grand Slam, which I think it's the first of many, many more to come. And then very mature, very good quality.
0: Indira Albuquerque. Indira, I'm hoping I'm saying your surname right.
4: Perfect. You're saying it absolutely right. That's correct.
0: I love it.

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0: It's officially 2 minutes after 6 o'clock. A very good evening and welcome to the Sport Wrap at right here on Radio 2000, 97.2 to 100 FM nationwide. It's all about reacting to the sporting weekend that was, and I'm banking on you to keep me company for the next hour. 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Drop me an X as well at Rachie Superstar at Radio2000_ZA. That hashtag, of course, is the Sport Wrap with Rachel with your pick of at the weekend. What a great sporting weekend. Officially day four of the FIFA World Cup. And later on tonight at 7 p.m, it is Germany up against Curaçao at 7 p.m. Of course, our both teams will be in action for the very first time at this year's FIFA World Cup. That's in Group E. And then at 10 p.m. tonight, it's the Netherlands up against Japan in Group F. This follows, of course, matches that took place on day three of the FIFA World Cup. In the early hours of this morning, it was Brazil as well as Morocco playing out to a 1-1 draw. The great Brazil, the five-time champions, restricted to a 1-1 draw by Morocco, a team to definitely watch at this year's FIFA World Cup. Of course, Morocco are the current African champions. Haiti were beaten 1-0 by Scotland in the early hours of this morning in a Group C encounter. And then at 6 a.m. this morning, Australia beating Turkey. That's, of course, Turkey by 2-0. And late last night, it was Qatar playing out to a 1-1 draw with Switzerland, all in day four of the FIFA World Cup. A match, though, that will be live on Radio 2000 tomorrow at 1 a.m. and also on SABC 3 is the Ivory Coast, former African champions, up against Ecuador. That game getting underway at 1 a.m. in the early hours of tomorrow. Talk to me. Are you tracking the FIFA World Cup? Have you gotten your favorite yet? I know it's still early stages. On day four of the FIFA World Cup, do you have an indication as to which team will go all the way to win the FIFA World Cup, the 2026 edition, an expanded version, of course, of the FIFA World Cup? Mackenzie FC as well as Millfield playing out to a 1-0 draw in the final match of the relegation promotional playoff yesterday, and it was Millfield FC gaining promotion into top flight following that 1-1 draw. Mackenzie FC will be campaigning in the Motsepe Foundation Championship as of next season. So a big weekend for Milford FC. Two teams in the Motsepe Foundation Championship this season making their way into the Betway Premiership, Kruger United being one of the other two teams, and two teams falling from the Betway Premiership this season, including Magezi FC as well as Orbit College. What an iconic day for the Comrades Marathon today. Two South African winners breaking records in two races. Hagda Steyn cementing a status indeed as one of the greatest ultra marathoners of this country, winning her fifth straight Comrades Marathon today and breaking a course record that she set back in the 2024 race in the Up Run, joined by George Kusher, who won his maiden Up Run Marathon as well today, also breaking the course record. Iconic day for the Comrades Marathon, and we'll get to reflect on this evening on the Sport Wrap on Radio 2000. What else is on the menu? We have to talk to you about the Formula One, the Barcelona Grand Prix that took place in Catalonia earlier on today. Lewis Hamilton winning his first race for Ferrari, finishing in first position. George Russell of Mercedes in second, Lando Norris of McLaren in third, and was Max Verstappen who finished in fourth position for Red Bull. Oscar Piastri of McLaren rounding off the top five this weekend in Formula One. Proteas women's side were beaten today, or should I say yesterday, by Australia in their first match of the T20 World Cup. Australia getting to 172 for the loss of 8 wickets in their 20 overs in the middle. South Africa failing to actually even reach anything closer to that amount, bowled out in 16 overs and 107 all out. Australia winning by a massive 65 runs. It's 6 minutes after 6 o'clock. It's a Sport Wrap on Radio 2000, 97.2 to 100 FM nationwide. The number to call is 086002479. Our WhatsApp line is 060584-2250. On X is at Rachie Superstar at Radio2000_ZA. That hashtag, of course, is the Sport Wrap with Rachel. Thank you as well to Just Ice stepping in for Miss Sichaba Gleba, the birthday girl. She's, of course, will be returning tomorrow, next week, right? On the weekend special, Saturdays and Sundays. That's between 3 and 6, 6 and 9 in the morning. That's the weekend special. And, of course, on the Sunday reset, 3 to 6. But, of course, eyes back again on your radio between 9 o'clock at midnight tomorrow. 7 after 6. The team is here. Timothy on production. There's also Linda behind the desk. And of course, Thabo Ngwala responsible for all the imaging you hear on the show. I'm also here. We'll start the show after this.
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0: It's a day of celebration for Milford FC, day of sorrow for Magezi FC. One happy because they will be playing the top flight football. Andries Moyo, a very good evening to you, Andries.
2: I just want to comment about Milford. Yes, they were supposed to win the first division premiership, but now they have reached the promised land. The question is, are they going to sustain the press in the Premier League? Because the Premier League, the Betway Premier League, the Sundowns, are they going to survive? That's my question.
0: That's a very important question. Kabedi, you are in Bethlehem.
3: How are you, Mr. Makura? First time talking to you.
0: Thank you so much for calling. First time speaking to you as well. I hope you're well.
3: 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The midfield was very good.
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0: Tantla Yende is a well-known South African distance runner, ultra-marathon coach, 129 marathons. That's a lot of marathons, Tantla.
2: It's a journey over 30 years, Rachel, so I think it's doable.
0: How many comrades marathons have you run?
2: I have completed 14 comrades marathon to date.
0: Did you ever fail to complete one?
2: No. I have been able to complete all of them, fortunately, which is, it's something that is nothing short of a blessing.
0: Tell me about your love for running, Tanta. When did that start?
2: Love for running for me is something that I grew up, watching my dad run every day. And strange enough, my dad never participated in any race. He just ran for the love of it.

0: It's 10 minutes after 6 o'clock. Thank you so much for staying with us on the Sport Wrap on Radio 2000, 97.2 to 100 FM nationwide. It should be a great show tonight as we wrap up all the sporting action of the weekend. Milford FC, in case you missed it, are making their way into the Betway Premiership. Yesterday, playing out to a 1-1 draw against Magezi FC in a game that Magezi FC had to win to retain their status. But for Milford FC, they are having or had a season to remember in the Motsepe Foundation Championship this season, and they capped it off with an incredible draw and ensuring that the team now will be campaigning with the big boys in the top flight in the 2026-2027 Betway Premiership season. So it was Umenze Chile in the 59th minute who scored the goal that ensured that this team will be campaigning in the Betway as of next season. Let's take you back to that goal, courtesy, of course, of the SABC Sport team commentary right here on Radio 2000.
1: Oh, Chile shot! Here's a golden equalizer for Chile. Mendy Chile finds the answer on the 59th minute of the game. Can it go back to Durban? KZN. Is this going to be the goal that promotes Milford FC?
0: Well, it was the goal that actually promoted Milford FC to top flight football. And of course, on commentary was our very own Piwe Louis, joined by Steve Sagano, who gave us that game on the weekend sport on Radio 2000 yesterday. It's 12 minutes after 6 o'clock. It's the Sport Wrap on Radio 2000, 97.2 to 100 FM nationwide. So Mexico, as well as South Africa, opened the FIFA World Cup just a few days ago. Mexico beating South Africa by 2-0. And South Africa will be in action come Thursday, the 18th of June at 6 p.m. against the Czech Republic in their second match of Group A. It's a must-win game for both teams. The Czech Republic side having lost by 2-1 to South Korea in their opening match of Group A, and South Africa needing to win this one if they are to at least have some hopes of qualifying for the last round of 32 at this year's FIFA World Cup. The coach of Bafana Bafana, Hugo Bruce, admitting that the World Cup level is indeed high, and we saw just how much under pressure the team was against Mexico on the 11th of June 2026.
2: I brought the standards of my play, it's just the fact that this level is much higher than whatever level we play in World Cup. We play against a good team, but I also have to tell you that we played a good game. I saw a desperate Mexico some moments in the game. They didn't know what to do with the ball. The organization was perfect defensively. At the other side, offensively, I think we have to improve. There were some opportunities that with the last pass, the running of our players was not the right one.
0: Right, so saying that they need to improve going into that match against the Czech Republic. I saw some videos of Coach Hugo Bruce just a few days ago in training, and he was demonstrating Timothy to the players how to kick the ball. Did you guys see that video? Yeah? Coach Hugo Bruce is a man under pressure, showing his players how to kick a ball following what was a disastrous opening round of the FIFA World Cup for Bafana Bafana. This is what he had to say about just how far Bafana Bafana can go at this year's World Cup. Take a listen.
2: In a tournament, you never have to think too far, because everything can happen. So for us, the goal stays like it was a week ago. We like to survive the group stages, and it's still possible. Okay, the start was not good, was not what we expected. We didn't want to lose today. But yeah, it is what it is, so we have to try to get the points in the next two games.
0: It's 14 after 6 o'clock. We'll like to hear your thoughts as to how far you think Bafana Bafana can go at this year's FIFA World Cup. Give me a call on 086002479. I'll also take your WhatsApp voice notes on 0605842250. Coach Hugo Bruce himself was under a lot of criticism following that formation in that opening match of the FIFA World Cup. Ronan Williams having this to say on the tactics as well as that very defensive formation.
3: Obviously, when we analyze them as well, you know, most of the games in the last year that they've played with a back five as well, the 3-5-2. So we wanted to go with a similar approach, but have, you know, an extra number in the midfield. But obviously they changed, and that's how football is. They came with a back four. That's what we had to figure out in the game, that we had to go man to man. But at this level, you know, you need to learn and pick it up as quickly as possible and see. And, you know, it's tough lessons to take. But I don't think it's got anything to do with, you know, the formation we trained. all week. We analysed them, we studied them, and we had a good game plan. Obviously, you know, it was an error from us in the first half, and, you know, that gave them opportunity to go on the front foot.
0: You also saw a couple of errors there from the goalkeeper, one of the best goalkeepers on the African continent, right, Ronan Williams, and how he gifted, he essentially gifted Mexico that goal, the first goal that was scored by Mexico in the first half. It's 16 after 6 o'clock, the Sport Trap on Radio 2000 with yours truly, Rachel Wamakura. Always happy to be in your company this evening as we wrap up the sporting action of the weekend. It's 16 after 6. Listen, we'll speak about the Comrades Marathon shortly. We'll take your WhatsApp voice notes on 060-584-2250. Give me a call on 086-2479. What is your pick of the weekend? Tonight we've chosen the Comrades Marathon as well as the Proteas women's team losing in their first match of the T20 World Cup. We'd like to hear your pick of the weekend tonight on the Sport Wrap on Radio 2000. I think it's also very important that I tell you that the FIH Men's World Cup, the Hockey World Cup, is undergo at the moment in Cape Town. And it was South Africa who beat the USA yesterday in their second match of this competition, having lost to France in their opening match 4-2 on Friday. So good to see the team returning to winning ways. SABC Sport, by the way, the official broadcaster of the FIFA World Cup. At 17, the FIFA World Cup, yes, SABC Sport, as well as the FIH Women's, the Men's Hockey World Cup, where SABC Sport also are the official broadcasters. At 17 after 6, we'll be back on the other side of this with your voice notes as well as calls on Radio 2000.
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5: 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Dangerman, Mohamed Kudus, big game energy.
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8: Guys, we're always posting, commenting, and clapping back. But opinions don't count. It's your ex that does. 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

0: 2026 edition, the 99th edition of the Comrades Marathon, delivered some incredible performances from George Kush as well as Khagda Steyn, producing superb performances earlier today, winning the Comrades Marathon between Durban as well as Pietermaritzburg. It was George Kush who was competing in his first Abrun Marathon and ran a time of 5 hours, 15 minutes and 56 seconds, shattering the record of 5 hours, 24 minutes and 49 seconds that was set by Russian athlete Leonid Shestov back in 2008. So that's a record that stood for almost 20 years. Khagda Steyn completing the race in a time of 5 hours, 44 minutes as well as 53 seconds, obliterating her own course record that she set on this very same course in 2024, a time of 5 hours, 49 minutes and 46 seconds. It was a Comrades Marathon to remember. And yesterday we spoke to Shane Bosman, a legend of the Comrades Marathon as well, at 2016 Downed Run champion. She was also a runner-up of the Abrun back in 2015. And this is what she had to say when I asked her to predict who is likely to win in both the men as well as the women's race. Take a listen to Shane Bosman.
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2: I think Khagda will be the favorite if nothing goes wrong and she doesn't have any issues on the road. She will be by far the favorite to win that race.
0: And in the men's race?
2: George Kush. He's also a mid-bank runner. Mm. And he came in his first Comrades last year. He ended up running in the 11th place. And he's actually staying not too far from where I'm staying in Pretoria. And George is coming from a background just like me, from track and cross country. And I think he's going to be like a dark horse in that race. He's really clever in running the races. He's been winning a lot of races this year in Pretoria. And then, of course, Piet Wiersma, he's the defending one. So, yeah. So I think he will be a great competitor tomorrow.
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0: Those are the words of Shane Bosman. You heard what she had to say, right? She said Khagda Steyn will be the favorite and was predicting that she would win it, and she did. It's interesting that then she said that George Kush, the eventual winner of today's Abrun, won the race. And Piet Wiersma, who she also mentions in that interview, finished in second position. Club teammates, by the way, out in Nedbank. Shane Bosman, very good evening to you. You got that prediction spot on.
2: Good evening, Nigel. That is just my feeling. I'm so happy for George. I'm a really big supporter of him. Always him running, always on his own. He's such a humble guy. Yeah. And today I couldn't believe it when he just went in the lead. So I was so, so happy to see him because I know how hard he's working. He's always running on his own. Yeah. He doesn't go to training camps. And, he's doing a lot of hard work. He works full time. Mm. So I'm really, really happy for him because I take my hat off for him coming in first place and still being working full time. So, right. Yes, I'm really happy for
0: He's
2: him.
0: He's a data analyst. He's still very young, 27 years of age. Mm-hmm. He's a new father as well. You've just mentioned a lot that he trains by himself. He's not coached, Shane. He doesn't have a coach. And what he has done is remarkable in his first Abrun. Talk to me about George Kush, because you said he's a dark horse in that interview that we had yesterday. Many people don't know him. Talk to us about his background. Where is he from? I know you also said yesterday that he's a neighbor of yours out in Pretoria.
2: Yes. So he's an office. He comes from office. He went to school there. I think he studied overseas in the UK, US. And that's where he ran quite a remarkable short distances. He was running 5,000 meters, and he was, I think at one point he had to be a record. So when I saw him, because he took a long break from running for a few years, and then he decided after the track, he's going to travel a long distance. And when I saw him, I thought to myself, that's exactly what you need to do. Get that speed. And he did it the right way. First, it was shorter distances before he approaches the

0: the longer distance. And yeah, I must say, coming first in your first up run, it's quite remarkable. And the way you ran, I could see you gave it its all at the last few kilometers. And even taking my hat off of Pete Wirth, my author, he's a really consistent athlete. And yeah, so it wasn't such a close race this year. Every year, Pete was every time when he came second, like 4 or 5 seconds.
1: Yeah.
0: But yeah, so it was quite a remarkable race. I really enjoyed watching this year. And it inspired me. I just decided to go because I couldn't sleep last night. I was quite awake. It's like, for me, running a race. So I was every hour awake. So I couldn't wait this morning to watch this race. I went for a run.
1: Yeah.
0: I went for a 16-kilometer run. And then I was, like, glued to the TV. And I've been watching that. And that's such a remarkable how SABC broadcasting this race. And I really enjoyed it. So it was really nice to bring back this race to a nation.
1: Mm.
0: And I just decided this year, next year, if there's nothing wrong, if I don't have any niggles, I will go back. And I will not, that is a competitive athlete, but maybe my age group, maybe a pacer, it will all depend. Maybe I'll just give it back for somebody else that wants to run a good time. I will see what I want to do. But did I actually also enter to locate a marathon? So I'm so inspired by what happened today that I think I'm so motivated to get back after watching. Never ever before in the last 2-3 years I felt like this.
1: Mm.
0: But today I'm feeling like a new, inspired, motivated athlete watching all this athlete doing remarkable things.
1: It was absolutely remarkable. And I'm glad that you are saying you're inspired, Sharnay, because you look at that men's race, the top five runners. Mm. Broke that course record that had stood for almost 20 years. That's how inspired you were about that. I'm wondering how much of the conditions played a role in how the runners ran today, firstly, and how the fact that it was a shorter race, 85 kilometers, shorter than the usual up-run, how much of that also played in how the runners approached the race and the fact that that course record was broken finally after standing for almost 20 years?
0: Yeah, so today it was quite, I heard it was quite cool, and then it started getting much warmer later in the race. But if you look at George's time, it's still, even if it's 2 kilometers, if he ran his pace at 3:42 a kilometer, he would have still broke the record. So even if it was 2 kilometers longer, he should have broke that record. So I'm glad if you can put that in perspective that he could still run that record. And even Hara Stein, she looks so comfortable.
1: Mm.
0: And I must say, I got a lot of respect for Bule that came second today because she also gave her everything. She gave her everything since the beginning of the year. She went to Kenya, gave up her family here in Joburg. She went there in tough conditions. She did really put in the hard work. And I'm so glad that everything paid out because she had quite traveling issues coming back from Kenya. She was almost stuck in the airport for 24 hours. She only arrived here the day before Comrades. Mm-hmm. So I think that lady, Bule, she's one of the athletes that will come back one day and win Comrades.
1: Mm-hmm.
0: Because I'm so glad because she put a lot of effort and sacrifices. I know what sacrifices is. And to do that, to go through all the way to Kenya, to train there without your family, it's quite remarkable. And I'm so glad she could have been rewarded today with a second place. Mm.
1: And I heard Khadra Steyn also saying that, you know, Nobuhle gave her a lot of competition and in today's race because she stood with Khadra for quite some time until obviously Khadra's experience showed at some point in that race. And that's why she was able to run away from her and she was able to eventually win it. So well done to Nobuhle Chuma, who was obviously from Zimbabwe and finishing in second position in the women's race. But I heard that the gentleman who came in third, the South African gentleman who came in third, Mbuti Molo is actually a pacer. He was running as a pacer. At some point, he led that race. And then obviously we saw the eventual winner, George, take him over. But I was surprised that he was actually running that race as a pacer, but somehow finished in the top three. What did you make of his race?
0: Yes. So when I saw him and when he started walking, getting cramps, I thought, no way, this is over. And that was quite a long way to go still. I think that's about 15 kilometers to go. And I thought to myself, I don't think this guy's going to finish this race. And suddenly he got like a second wind and he just came. And I was so glad that he just, you know, he could have, he just keep on going. And, you know, I was quite happy to see him because he did a lot of work alone there in front. And it was also remarkable to see him as a pacer and decided he's just going to go through and he came through. So, yeah, it was quite an interesting race. It was such a nice race. Such, I think so many South Africans that watch this race must be inspired. So, yeah, I'm really inspired. I was never, I've been watching comrades since a young lady, a young runner, and never before could I say that inspired me so much like today. So, yeah, and even the people that finished, the lady that finished last of her, didn't get that medal. And she was also so inspired. And she said, people, if you want to run this race, have respect for this race, start early. It's not easy. And I think she said to her, she ran like 700 kilometers from January until Comrades. And she said she had to train a little bit harder. But so, yeah, so it's so nice to see this South African race bringing the nation together. It's really a race. I think if Nelson Mandela are still alive, we would have been so proud of us, seeing that all of us are running together and we're helping each other to get to that finishing line. So I was really inspired. And I also had some tears in my eyes and, when I'm watching those people. I just want everyone to finish because it's such a grueling race, so many hills there to climb. And, you know, to see them finish, you know, it broke my heart to see some of those athletes that couldn't finish that race. So, but I think it will bring them back because next year I think it's going to be quite an amazing race. And I just want to thank comrades and everyone that's involved. I think they really prove to the world that we can host such a big race. And I'm looking forward. I'm going to keep an eye open for that when the entry's open because I think it's going to go really quick.
1: Because it's a big one. It's 100 years of the Comrades Marathon. And I can imagine a lot of South Africans would be wanting, you know, to race at the down run as of next year. It was incredible because world records were broken today, or rather, should I say, course records. So for people who don't know, this is how much Hector Steyn as well as George won. 2.3 million rand. Present. So it's 925,000 rand for winning the race. Both of them getting 242,000 rand for being the first South Africans at the end of that race. 605,000 rand for breaking the course record, of which they both did. 550,000 rand for the fastest average pace per kilometer. Both of them did exactly that. They become instant millionaires. 2.3 million rand. Not a bad day at the office. Not a bad day at the office for both runners. That's a lot of money,
0: And you say 2.3 million, and then with all these sponsors, like sponsored by George by Nike and Hara by Adidas. And then there's like a garment sponsor, and there's like a, what do you call it, like a firsty. So I think they made like over 3 million rand today. So it's quite a lot. But it's a lot of sacrifices, and I'm happy for them. So I'm glad they made the prize money more because it's really hard work to do that race. So,
1: just speaking about Hagda, five-time Comrades Marathon. This is a runner who's won this race since 2019. Obviously, with the exception of the 2 years because of the global COVID-19 pandemic, the Comrades Marathon was not run. But she's won this race since 2019. She's now the only South African woman to have won five Comrades Marathon. I don't think she's going to stop anytime soon, Jeanne. She's dominated this race and dominated ultra marathon in this country. A word for her.
0: Yes, I think she's going to break Bruce's record of 9. I think she's going to go for 10. She's still young, and unfortunately, ladies get stronger the older they get. So I only won Comrades when I was 40. So I kind of surprised for all the other people, all the other ladies there. I think Hara's going to be, she knows, she's quite clever the way she's trained. She does a lot of cross training also. She listens to her body. She takes a lot of time off. She doesn't get injured. So she does have a recipe to look after herself. and not just do more. She follows a recipe that works for her, and then she just tweaks it a little bit with a lot of cross training, walking a lot. And yeah, if she can keep on doing that, I think she can go for a 10th win.
1: Yeah, it's incredible because in April, obviously, she won the Two Oceans Marathon, had a break during May. Obviously, she would have trained for Comrades. Then a month later, she comes back and wins the Comrades Marathon. And she was criticized for running the double. She's been running doubles for quite some time, both the Two Oceans as well as the Comrades. But she's shown that she can win both races and has done so in the past couple of years, Sharnay. I wonder, does this make her one of the greatest, if not the greatest, South African marathon of all time?
0: I think we won't see a lady like that again soon. I think that's one of her athletes you see in a while. And then you don't see such an athlete coming back again. So it's like, it's going to take a long time to have another. If Khalas one day is going to retire or if she's not that competitive like me anymore, I think it's not going to be easy to get another lady that's going to dominate like that. So, I'm happy for her. So it's her fifth win. I think if she ran in 2022, she could have won that race also. And then it's going to be like a 6-6. So it's like six wins for Comrades. So, I think next year it's going to. And I think she just stays relaxed. She doesn't go getting overexcited. She just stick to her plan. And I think that's I think most people make a mistake. They try to go a little bit harder because they want to run a little bit faster. But sometimes you just need to stick to what works for you and don't change it a lot. And I think that's 80% of most athletes make a mistake of think, if I'm training harder, I'm going to run faster. It's not like that. You need to stick to what works for you.
1: Pace yourself and understand what's at play here. No need to rush. Pace yourself really well and listen, you might just win the Comrades Marathon. Sharnay, what a pleasure to be chatting to you this evening on Radio 2000. Thank you so much for making time for us tonight. And hopefully we'll get to see you next year on the 100th edition of the Comrades Marathon. You said you'll be running as a Masters, right? You're 51,
0: yes,
1: right?
0: I'm 50. I'm turning 51 in November. I will be a master, but it will be so nice. Even if I just run, I will decide, but I will definitely, if nothing happens, if I'm staying healthy, injury-free, I will be there, I promise you. And thank you for the support, Rachel, and anytime. So thanks for supporting this big race also from Rally 2000.
1: Listen, you're absolutely welcome, Sharnay. Thank you so much for your time. Sharnay Bosman, a legend of road running in the country, the 2026 Down Run champion, having obviously finished in second position in the Abrun. Never won the Abrun, came close a couple of times. And yesterday, obviously, having spoken to her as well, just speaking about just how hard the Abrun is as opposed to the Down Run. Also making a promise that if all is well health-wise and running-wise, she will be running the 100th edition of the Comrades Marathon. It brings the time to 18:38 on the clock. Lindona, lead voice notes move. A couple of voice notes are coming through on 060-584-2250. 060-584-2250. We'll play them and then we'll continue with the show on the other side of those voice notes. Linda, let's take a listen.
2: Ngwana bomma, ngwana bomma. 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Ke ntomang a e dirang re defendang. Ka re dirile mmereko ka go qualify World Cup. 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
3: Our Richie superstar, the best in the business. Sister Rachel, our party bendao, but in Mexico, me Portugal is over final. Cristiano Ronaldo was on the years I World Cup because for sure to short and I asazi ukuthi iqiniso kangakanani lonto le, but ke aya sawubona lapho ukuthi okay yonke into iscript noma kanjani. Thank you, Mrecheche.
1: Yeah, but that Portugal team is good. 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Portugal and France.
4: How's Rachel? Dumela.
1: Le Gain.
4: Ke Victory mo Pretoria.
1: Hi, Victory.
4: bon na re bone ho go brusa tsena tsa mamelo sundown tse yohle re wina a bona hore technical go tor bya re sa imetse yona ntweo na re bona re bo ile tike sundown tsuko ko mathomo mar ona ba no we can see the guy cannot apply his mind to win games.
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1: It's 18:43 on the clock. 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Australia yesterday beating South Africa in their first match of the T20 World Cup by a massive 65 runs. It was the third match of 33 played out at Old Trafford at Manchester. Australia winning the toss and electing to bat first. South Africa had a chance to win that game, but my goodness, it did not go according to plan batting-wise, fielding-wise, as well as bowling-wise. Let's take a listen to what Nadine de Klerk had to say following that defeat to Australia, the six-time champions.
11: We're really confident, and it's not ideal to start with a loss like this, but there's no reason why we can't bounce back, and I think we've shown it in the last couple of World Cups. We maybe haven't started as well, but we found a way to make it to the final. So every game from here on is really important, and I think we'll take it one game at a time. There's a couple of big games coming up, so we just have to take it one game at a time and keep putting our best foot forward.
1: That's what they need to do if they are to at least get to the semi-finals of this competition. Many would remember, of course, the Proteas women's side have reached the finals on two occasions. In 2023, right here in South Africa, losing to Australia. It was in that year that the Australian side won their sixth title. And then a year later out in Qatar, it was in Doha, I believe, losing to New Zealand, to are the defending champions of the T20 World Cup. Let's bring in Denisha Devnarin, former Proteas women's captain, on the line to help us look back on that defeat and what to look forward to when South Africa face off with Pakistan come Wednesday in their second match of the T20 World Cup. Dinisha, a good evening. Always good to be chatting to you. I hope you're well.
0: Good evening, Rach. It's always great to have a chat with you. And yeah, I hope you're well and I hope you're very, very warm.
1: I'm very, very warm. The studio is quite hot, by the way. So we are sweating in studio, but it's all fine. Nadine de Klerk saying that it wasn't the ideal way to start the tournament. Would you agree with that?
0: Yeah, I definitely think I would agree with that. I think the best and most appropriate the way to start a tournament would be to get a W next to our name. But we knew we were coming up probably against the favourites. And yeah, I think it was. Look, at the end of the day, if you look at it, 65-run margin gap or loss, you would think, yeah, just a little bit disappointed.
1: Yeah.
0: But you know what? You're at a World Cup right now, and you've got to keep emotions in check. I think the best thing for the group to do now is take the learnings that they can out of that game and obviously transfer that into the nets. And, you know, I think she summed it up nicely that there's quite a few games, and it's still very, very early in the tournament. So, you know, you want to get rid of the negative talk or, you know, any small monkey that's trying to creep around your back just to, like, create doubt. But yeah, definitely wasn't the ideal start. But I'm sure, like, on Wednesday, we'll look to bounce back a lot stronger and then obviously push up our net run rate as well.
1: Mm. What do you think went wrong in that game, Dinisha? Because I looked at the total, 172 for 8 and 20 overs for Australia, and I thought that was a reachable target. It was, when you look at it. But they failed to get to that target, bowled out for 107 runs. What do you think went wrong?
0: I must agree with you, Rach. When we saw that, I thought it was a par score. I think we did have to bat well.
1: Mm.
0: I think, look, it wasn't our controllable, but losing the toss was a big one. I think the Australians summed up the conditions really well. I think there was a game played against Scotland and Ireland before that, and the wickets started to get slower. And even though we know at Old Trafford, you know, chasing is probably preferred, but just having a look at the wicket, the game prior, I think Australia did well to opt to bat first. And then I think, you know, we started well. We couldn't keep Phoebe Litchfield quiet. But, you know, we had them 62 for 4 at one stage. And I thought, you know, yeah, let's just get them by the throats and hang things down.
1: Yeah.
0: But I suppose they had, you know, the experience of Elise Perry. Wareham came in there, played an absolute blind off a knock. And then we got to 170. When Australia got to 170 odd, I thought, okay, we're still going to bat out of our socks here. Because, I mean, the Australians picked 4 spinners.
1: And we picked and 2. Which was quite strange, because it's almost like Australia was on the upper hand. You come in with 4 spinners, South Africa come with 2. We're expecting to see the same with Pakistan on Wednesday. Surely that was not the best of decisions to come in that match where it's spinner friendly and you've got just only 2 spinners as opposed to the 4 that Australia brought to that match.
0: 100%, 100%. I would agree. That's why it was a bit strange that Sine Lees wasn't used or Chloe Tryon didn't hit the straps, because technically we did have 4 spinners, but I don't think we utilized them very well.
1: Mm-hmm.
0: And then we just have to expect a lot of spin coming forward. And it's more so when the ball's going around us, or your left arm seamers or your leg spinners is giving us a little bit more of a issue than our offies. And that's something we've got to fix as soon as possible. And then, yeah, just looking at the back end of the innings with the batting, we just didn't have momentum going through it. We needed 2 or 3 batters to stabilize, and I think the run out with Marizan Cup didn't help at all. But, yeah, so, you know, it's easy to pick on these things, but hopefully the girls in the camp are still positive. I mean, we are, as a nation, and hoping that, you know, the remaining games is, I think it's a no-brainer, is that we just got to get W's and secure that semi-final.
1: Yeah. What did you make of the batting lineup as well? Tams and Brits not available because of bad form. Danef and Nikek also available. I think a couple of players also playing down the order. Nadine de Klerk and Erin Dirksen playing in third. Marizan Kamp also, you'd expect her in third, but then she was in fourth. What did you make, though, of that unstable batting lineup? And how important is it now for Mandla Mashimi to get maybe a solid batting lineup in that second match against Pakistan going forward in this World Cup?
0: Yeah, look, I'm going to just side with Coach Mandla here in terms of his thinking, and maybe it didn't pay off, is that we know that what Nadine de Klerk can do, and we looked at that total, and losing Sine early and Anari Dirksen early, he thought maybe, you know what, let's have one of those knocks again and bring that run rate to a controllable around 7th to 8th where the girls can knock it around. But look, it didn't pay off. What I ideally would love to see, yes, is probably Marizane Cup with her experience coming up to order. And it's probably to split that number 3 and number 4 role. Maybe it's a little bit too much of inexperience at that role for what's required for T20 cricket. It's probably put a senior player in between those roles. And then maybe just, you know, what we can is probably just think on our feet. If we do lose an inexperienced batter, do we want experience there or do we want someone to take the game forward? I think a few questions will be around Coach Mandla's mind and just in terms of that batting order. But personally, from my point of view, I'd love to see some experience up top just to probably calm things down a little bit and construct the innings that can put us in winning positions.
1: So you're expecting to see what? Brits coming back in the team, Dane Fanigak? At the top?
0: Yeah, look, I actually wouldn't mind one of those coming up, and okay. I'd definitely love to see Marizane at 4. I think she has a lot of value at number 4. And yeah, I mean, if we have to make a tough call now, let's do it now. And in terms of, you know, we do know what Tasman Blitz is capable of. And look, like I understand maybe the decision of dropping her because of form, but we know that when it comes to big occasions, she is the person that you want to put there. And not to mention Dane Fanikerek and the experience that she brings to the team. So I would like to see maybe a little bit more experience in that top order, just in terms of role clarity.
1: Okay.
0: That will just create a little bit of peace and maybe some calmness around the batters.
1: All right, let's wrap it up and just look at this group, right? Group 1 in West South Africa find itself in. There's Bangladesh, there's the Netherlands, there's India, and Pakistan also coming up for South Africa. This is a top group, the group of death, one would say. Very quickly, as you wrap up, in 20 seconds, what are you expecting to see from South Africa going forward now? Can they qualify at least for the semifinals?
0: Yeah, lots of W's all the time. We shouldn't be searching for our best game. I just think we just got to keep looking to improve every single game. And may that best game that we be is in a knockout round, and hopefully we can bring that trophy home. So, yeah, lots of W's.
1: Dinesha, thank you so much for your time. We'll be watching this World Cup very, very closely. Hopefully South Africa can do something good here.
0: Thanks, Rach. Cheers, then.
1: Cheers. Dinesha Devnaren, former captain, of course, of the Proteas women's side, on our pick of the weekend. The Proteas losing their match at the T20 World Cup, but still very positive that the results can come the way of the Proteas women's side. We'll take a break. We'll hear your pick of the weekend, after this.
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14: It's a day of celebration for Milford FC, day of sorrow for Magezi FC. One happy because they will be playing the top flight football. Andries Moyo
15: A very good evening to you, Andries.
16: I just want to comment about Mail 40. Yes, they were supposed to win the first division premiership, but now they have reached the promised land. The question is, are they going to sustain the press in the Premier League? Because the Premier League, the Betway Premier League, the Sundowns, are they going to survive? That's my question.
15: That's a very important question. Kabedi, you are in Bethlehem.
17: How are you, Mr. Makula? First time talking to you.
15: Thank you so much for calling. First time speaking to you as well. 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
17: My guys, you lost the game. F***ing up. The midfield was very good.
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1: It's exactly 18:54 on the clock. That means about six more minutes to go until the top of the hour. We'll play your voice notes. Remember to keep them as short as 30 seconds. There's a lot of voice notes coming through. They'll filter through at the moment. And Timothy has made sure that we will be playing them shortly on the Sport Trap on Radio 2000. 060-584-2250.
2: Rachel, what a superstar. My highlight for this weekend, it's the ultimate human race. Congratulations to everyone who went. Especially the guys from Heidelberg Athletic Club, Undumi, so Charles from Ebalfour, Thando Skipi, well done, Magenge, Asbuye. This is Ukat Nawase, Ratand.
19: Evening, Mrecheche. Let me congratulate Gerda and George for winning the 2026 Comrade Marathon. But Mrecheche na Kiri, Kilebogishantate, Johannes Musetla, for breaking his own record as the oldest comrade marathon runner for 2026 at the age of 84.
1: It's incredible.
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20: 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Corner is in Shelly Nawegule World Cup. Yeah. I'm listening show from Asta African at FTA Cape Town Tango.
21: Good evening, House Rachel. I'm Fitli Free State. House Rachel, Rachel, it's welcome to Kielatel. Mara for a second favorite. And the final zone favorite, Mara Jimmy to France, Eva Pale, Argentina, Eva Pale, Rono Bonore.
1: What's what?
21: Favorite Yaka Gifin. One favorite Yaka, if I can send the page. France, Lindu, Argentina. House Rachel. I Morocco equates Brazil, more 1 year. First half of time, Brazil, I'm going to be thank you, House Rachel. You feel better.
22: Hi, Rachel Lomakura is doing a move game at Randfontein. Rachel Lomakura, Nigeria, South Africa, because in the early stage because of Abakono keeper ball or back. And then by the deposits, it's a local halling, body red card, body yellow card, but Costa team. And then Batamila Batale, a ball about waiting for it, very relaxed. And then Modi Martin, you go boost at Loralotama, Le Foster. Foster were Jesus.
23: Good evening, Rachel Wamakura, Rachel Walesandawana. Born, Rachel.
1: Certain things never
23: Mukhalaj. Asale dingu Canada or Mexico, asale ding Clara. I hope we will get the biggest out with Clara's Rachel. We rang a seven defender. Another thing was Rachel, go for Kalimele to Melenguni. Asare, Paris supporters, they are booming. Tembazwani. For penalty last year, yeah, friendly game. We saw as Orlando Pirates supporters. I don't know what I think was originally to Melinkuna. As a belief.
1: Two minutes to go into the top of the hour. Let's play more voice notes on 060-584-2250 as we wrap up the show this evening.
24: Good evening, Rachel. This is Sipo from Davidson. Yeah, actually, I do believe in the boys. I do believe, I strongly believe in them. They should be mentally fit, mentally strong, and they really need to focus. And then my plea, sisters, is to us to have an attacking football, a European style of play. I think we can make it that way. Because I just observed all the teams, the European teams, it's always about attacking. We need an attacking system or form of play. Yes, that's Sipo from Davidson. Thank you.
3: Evening, Rachel Wamakura. Ma'am, I am proud South African because of Gerda Steyn and George Kosh. They made me feel like a real South African because of both of them winning the Comrades Marathon. Sure. I couldn't believe because it's been years, years, years of losing to other athletes from other countries. Thank you very much, Tobelani Cape Town.
1: Yeah, it's always great to see, you know, South African athletes dominate marathons right here in home. So we saw with the Two Oceans Marathon, and we're seeing now what the Comrades Uprun Marathon for the 2026 edition. That concludes our time this evening on the Sport Wrap on Radio 2000. A reminder that at 1 a.m. tomorrow, 15th of June, just a few hours from now, the Ivory Coast will be up against Ecuador in the FIFA World Cup, both teams in action for the very, very first time. Remember to catch that match live on SABC3, the home of the FIFA World Cup, and of course, across all radio stations at the SABC, and of course, right here on Radio 2000 tomorrow at 1 a.m. So a lot to expect, and then also tomorrow, Spain up against Cape Verde. That's going to be at 6 p.m. Tomorrow evening. We'll be live as well on Radio 2000 as well as on SABC3, and then Tuesday it is France up against Senegal. We are in for a great one there at 9 p.m. in the evening Central African time on June 16th, a holiday in South Africa. That's a match to look forward to. It's the battle of the French players. It is France up against the Taranga Lions of Senegal. It's a wrap. Thank you as well to the team, Timothy, Linda, as well as Tabo, returning, of course, next week, Saturday, 3 to 6 on the Weekend Sport, and every Sunday, 6 to 7 on the Sport Wrap, wrapping up the sporting action of the weekend. Thank you so much for being in my company tonight. That the Agpatha is up next on the retrospective on Radio 2000. Enjoy. Bye.
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1: Tanta Yende is a well-known South African distance runner, ultra-marathon coach. I wonder, what makes the Comrades Marathon special from any other marathons that you've run as well?
4: 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What I've noticed with Comrades is that, you know, on a day like this, literally everything comes to a standstill because everyone's attention in South Africa turns into the race. And that's what makes it special. So I often say to people, Comrades should be celebrated like some of the carnivals that are celebrated across the world, because it's just a triumph of human spirit that is put on display on this day.
13: The award-winning Rachel Makura.
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1: Ivory Coast, the elephants are back. Ivory Coast completed their 2026 World Cup qualification campaign with a remarkable defensive record. Dangerman, Captain Frank Kessie. The general in midfield.
18: The chance for Kessié! And Frank Kessié has scored!
1: Watch them stomp through Group E. The elephants are ready to charge.
13: 10 nations, one continent, millions of stories. We'll see you at the World Cup. 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

0: It is music from Kashif here on the Retrospective on Radio 2000. Reservation for two, and that is how the team says, have a wonderful Sunday further. And they back on Saturday between 3 and 6, then again on Sunday between 6 and 7. Very good evening to you. Welcome to the Retrospective. So wonderful to have you for company. Although you have to pardon my fluey voice, still trying to battle it out, and then you come into a sauna of a studio. But we're just going to hang in there and play music, more music than the law allows us always. My name is Ike Patla. Good evening and welcome. And we're together through until 10 p.m. As you heard, that was Kashif and a Reservation for Two. And that sets the mood for today. We still have music from Lisa Feature coming up, Wendy Morton and Phil Parry. And that's all to come here on the Retrospective.
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0: It is the retrospective here on Radio 2000. It is the mother of all soul classic shows on radio. And this is our music, your memories. Cindy Mizell, tune titled Smile, accompanied by the OJs. James Ingram before that with Linda Ronstadt, and Somewhere Out There. Also played you Wendy Moten, Phil Perry, Still It's You, and that old classic which was done by the OJs this time around. It was music from Lisa Fisher and Nicholas Ashford of Ashford and Simpson. We played you Wildflower. Stacey Latishaw before that, Where Do We Go From Here, and also played you Melba Moore, I Can't Complain.
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0: Leila Hathaway together with Joe Sample and an old Donny Hathaway tune, For All We Know. Also, Roberta Fleck performed the tune. Before that, it was Gregory Porter, and we played you Don't Be a Fool.
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5: He's done it again! 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

0: Miss Lee's right here on the retrospective on Radio 2000. And I'm confessing that I love you. Before that, we played the music from Jonah Matrading and Baby I. And that gets us into the second hour of the show.
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2: 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After missing out on the 2018 and 2022 finals, they're back. Danger Man, Mohamed Amoura. 10 goals in qualifying. Pure fire. The Desert Foxes are ready to roar again.
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0: It is Radio 2000. It is our music, your memories, the retrospective, going back in time. An album which was produced, composed and arranged by the late Curtis Mayfield, recorded by Aretha Franklin, and it's titled Sparkle. Playing more music than the law allows as always, William Smokey Robinson before that with Cruising. Louis Price, Nobody But You, also played to Tyrone Davis, I'll Always Love You, and former lead singer of The Temptations, the late David Ruffin, and a classic tune that, So Soon We Change.
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0: It is the retrospective here on Radio 2000. 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I trust you enjoying the music as we continue breaking the law. Teddy Pendergrass, One in a Million Girl. And just before that, it was Donny Hathaway. And I just want to say, I love you.
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0: The Temptations, going back in time to bring those memories back again. You know, memories, the one thing that I like about memories, they're not like people. You know, they always stay with you. And that was the title of the tune. Lakeside before that with I Need You.
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0: Well, it is Aaron Neville featuring Robbie Robertson on that beautiful guitar solo, and that's music from the motion picture soundtrack of Phenomena that started John Travolta, if I remember very well, and we just played a tune titled Crazy Love. Just before that, it was Marvin Gaye, and we played you a tune titled Peace of Delay. We're into the third and final hour of the show. Don't forget the Deep Sonic Movement is coming up between 10 and 12. And that will be with DJ Vinny Da Vinci. That's the movement, Deep Sonic Movement, between 10 and 12.
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Baby, I can remember so vividly the loneliness I entertained for so long in my life. You know, sometimes I just wanted to reach out and grab on to somebody. Yeah, anybody. But then somehow I'd always find the strength to tell myself that I still had to find my place in life. 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Yeah, he has given me a way to express myself. But most of all, baby, he gave me you. And I love you, baby. I love you, baby.

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4: 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Those were some of the good old days. I'm gonna keep you in that year.

0: The Isley Brothers here on the retrospective, going back to the live concert. Can you believe Ronald is 85 years old and still performs on stage? Looks really good. Looked after himself. Medley of tunes there. Choosy Lover, Footsteps in the Dark, Groove with You. Hello, it's me. Don't Say Goodnight, It's Time for Love. And this one, Spend the Night. The retrospective every Sunday between 7 and 10 here on Radio 2000. It is our music, your memories.
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0: Natalie Cole here on the Retrospective on Radio 2000. It is our music, your memories, a smile like yours. And just before that, we had music from Henrietta Houston, I Tried Enough. And basically what she was saying is that you reach a point of no return where you ultimately question your sanity and you decide that, no, I tried enough. And now I'm going to seek my peace. That's what she was saying.
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I still like the Teddy Pendergrass version. This is Larry Graham, One in a Million You. Well, it's time for me to love you and leave you. Thanks again for your company. Let's do it again next week, Sunday, 7 to 10 p.m. Don't forget, the movement will be underway in about 6 minutes' time. That's the Deep Sonic Movement. DJ Vinny Da Vinci is coming up between 10 and 12. My name is Ike Patler. Thank you again. Have a good week ahead. And we'll catch each other next time. Cheers.

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1: DR Congo, 52 years. 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Since 1974, now they're back. Dangerman, Cedric Bakambu, four goals in qualifying.
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0: Radio 2000, our music, your memories. It is 5 minutes after 10 o'clock. Thanks to my brother, Bra Ike Patla, with that retrospective soundtrack. The kind of music we all grew up listening to. And by all, I mean Youth and Dala, right? That intro track was by Sean Jones and Regan Gray, with a track called Weekend Lover, a perfect combo of R&B and soulful house. Simply beautiful. Yes, it's that time on a Sunday night from 10 till midnight, right here on Radio 2000, to build this house. Welcome to the Deep Sonic Movement with me, Vinny Da Vinci. You and I are going to be hanging out with amazing music for the next 2 hours. Three dope mixes coming up, the funked up disco mix, the old school classic mix, and the new and current mix. I also have to throw 2-3 tracks that I felt you need to hear, and they are from my vault. Stick around, and yeah, man, it's gonna be a beautiful Sunday evening. Don't go anywhere.
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0: Yeah, Radio 2000, our music, your memories. And yes, we're making house music beautiful again with the deep sonic movement. That was Harrison Crump with the Abby Casale remix of his runaway hit, Once Again. Fire remix, man. Love it. Hope you loved it too. We're going to come back with our first mix of the night, the Funked Up Disco mix. So do not move wherever you are. Crank that volume up and then we're gonna have some fun, man.
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4: Ah, thank you, Mdalikel. 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Ah, Ralamava, Ivano, last year, Colo, yeah, music is in. Aha, get one from start to finish, it's a very bad, yo, eh, man. Ukwa slow, see. Yama wadi wrong.

0: Radio 2000, our music, your memories. It is 20 minutes to 11 o'clock. That was the Funked Up Disco Mix. And here's what I played for you on that mix. Change with Tanya Michelle Smith, Feel the Groove, Dr. Pega Dub Groove Mix, DJ Passion featuring Laura Jackson, Got to Have Your Love, the main mix, Disco Bar with Together Again, main mix, Rafael Schiavolino, Things Are Gonna Change, and the one in the background, Risk Assessment with Give It To Me, the original mix, man. Funky, funky, funky disco house music. Yeah, man. I'm enjoying this mix. Hope you are too. And yeah, talking about where you are and what you're doing, get in touch with me with our WhatsApp line 060-584-2250. Also on the socials, Facebook, Radio 2000, Instagram and X at Radio 2000 underscore ZA. You can also follow me on my Facebook profiles, DJ Vinny Da Vinci and Vinny Da Vinci. Instagram, The Real Vinny Da Vinci, and on TikTok, vinny.da.vinci_22. Yeah, man, music continues to be the best right here on Radio 2000 on this Sunday evening. Hope you're well where you are. And I see a lot of people telling me that they're listening to the music while watching the football. Multitasking right there, right? Yeah, man. We'll be back shortly with another track from The Vault, Vinny's Vault. So yeah, man, stay where you are. Have a cup of coffee, tea on this chilly evening. I'm also having a cup of coffee, just so you know. Sunday nights will never be the same again right here on Radio 2000. So don't go anywhere.
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0: Yeah, Radio 2000, our music, your memories, 97.2 to 100 FM nationwide. We've got listeners overseas as well. That's how we move right here on Radio 2000. That was a track from my vault, Wolford Heifer with Plausible Jazz, the Gary's Raw mix, some deep emotional jazzy house joint for the heads. I think by now you should know. That's how we roll right here on Sunday nights on Radio 2000. And yes, like I say, every week, don't be alarmed. You are where you're supposed to be on a Sunday. Don't go anywhere. The music will continue to be the best. And yeah, man, Sunday nights, like I said, never be the same again. That's how we roll right here on Radio 2000. Don't touch that dial. Do not move.
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1: Yeah, it is 5 minutes to 11 o'clock. And yeah, talking about friends of the show, Toza Masina and Sizwe Nkomasi are out in Witbank, Emalahleni. We see you guys. Lesego Maseko, Kagiso Westrand, Mandla Toteng in Lichtenberg. Nkamo Mowatse from Botswana, as usual. He's always here. And yeah, man, I'm being... you know what? My sister's gonna kill me for not saying this. My sister out in Mafike and Penny, I see you. And keep listening. And yeah, here's another. Well, like I said, send those voice notes. And I think we've got a few here that we're gonna check out. Let's hear what they say.
2: Good evening, Vinny Da Vinci. How's it, my brother? How was your week, Vinny? Until 12 o'clock, yeah, we were speaking to Copa Tracker. I'm listening to you, Bruaka. Me no monati vini, man. How was your week?
3: Uncle Vini. This is DJ Sidwane, all the way from Potchefstroom in Kamalake. I'm also a member of Kawa and Friends. Aye. You are killing us with the number, man. Yo. Keep blessing us, Rotman. Keep blessing us. Nice one.
4: Good evening, Uncle Vinny. This is Richard from Port Glen. As I'm listening to our favorite show, this is the time of the night now. Good show, Deep House all the way.
5: Vinny. No. Number one. There's one song that Louis Vega, it goes along this route. I forgot who he came. Pan Marai, nice show. Thank you.
6: 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Sela Tupeo, Sela Kota. Impopulene ka mo Mamelodi. 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
7: Yo, Rotman Vini, the man of everything in house music in South Africa. What a lovely mix. It's Yanda. I'm tuning in here in Saudi Arabia. Lovely mix, Rotman. Keep blessing us with good music.
1: Thank you. Thank you for tuning in.
8: Khotman lama khotmani. Bona Bravini. All the way from Magaliesberg to Durban entry. Ke driver safe ka wena Bravini. What the music Bravini. This is for you Bravini.
1: Yeah, drive safely.
8: Coach 14 truck driver Magaliesberg to Durban. Thank you Bravini. Thank you very much, Bravini. Have a blessed evening. What a sound.
9: Uncle Vini. It's Peter Chauke speaking here. Listening from, I'm from Durban, driving, I'm almost home. I was doing comrades. This was my third comrades.
1: Hmm.
9: Yeah, Peter from Kobani. In Limpopo. Now based in Volksberg. So yeah, from doing the comrades, the legs are sore, and then we're keeping us awake. Almost home now. I think the kilometers, 85 kilometers left. Thanks for a great show.
10: Good evening, Vinny. Ah, Uncle Vinny. He's a killer. I'm the one with me back. Originally from Friedi. Shapa namba ntate man, shapa namba my uncle. Oh, ntate.
1: Yeah, keep those voice notes coming in, man. Yeah, it is a minute to 11 o'clock, and I've been getting a lot of requests asking me to play this song in the background. The bad music of the Deep Sonic Movement. I love this tune, and I hope you love it too. Let's check it out.

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10: 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Thank you.
11: Yeah, Hotman, hope you're doing well, man. Kitabs are go, Pogsbeck. Listen, buddy, this mix you're having today, yeah, we're dedicating it to all the comrades marathon athletes that took or partake in the marathon, especially Gerda. Oh, woman. Gerda, the mix goes to her. Kitabs are books back.
12: Shapa Vini, Shapa. 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
1: 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So don't move. Just move your furniture around. 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

Visions in Motion, DJ Raso, R, on Otela, on Otela, Solantis, another lead sensation, the Orla, Iggy Smalls, what a track, Visions.

Blessed week, next week Sunday, what will happen?

0: Yeah, like we always say right here on the Deep Sonic Movement, good music doesn't shout, it moves you. That was the old school classic mix, taking you back in time. And here's what I rock for you. Mateo Matthews with Basic Elements. Brett Dancer with a track called Dreaming. The Sandman vocal mix. DJ Rasoul, Visions in Motion. Gigolo Supreme with Invitation. And the one in the background, Real Soul. The track is called Hold On. Yeah. For E-Youth and Dala. That's how we roll right here on Deep Sonic Movement on a Sunday night with yours, Vinny Da Vinci. Hey, we ain't done yet, man. We ain't done yet. We still have, 25 minutes left. If Bambo Joseph can give me another 5 minutes. I know he's listening. He's going to say, go ahead, man. Go ahead. Yeah, man, you know, talking about music. I mean, these tracks that I just played now, man, they taking me back, like, you know, the mid, I think it was probably 2013, 14. There were places in Pretoria. I mean, there's a guy who just sent a verse note now saying Carnalita in Pretoria. That used to be one of our clubs in Pretoria. Talking about Joburg, the capital in Rosebank. Yeah, like I said, Youth and Dala, by this time, back in the day, they were still, a lot of them were still at varsity, I think. Now, Baspana, so, yeah, Youth and Dala. So, Baspana, no, and yeah, I'm playing it for you guys that were there back in the day. And, yeah, man, I'm loving this show, and I hope you are too, wherever you're tuned in. We're going to have more voice notes to hear where the people are. Let's check them out, yeah.
1: How are you? We went to Mutswako, we went to Crock and Roll, and then we went to Carnalita. We are on tour. No, we are fine. Kukulile.
0: Sure, bro, kukulile.
2: 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One group jigelele. Here is the demolizing boy all the way from the Western marking in the register. Mr. Vincent Motheo, aka Vinny Da Vinci. The Deep Sonic Movement. Adi Chenta, Aicha Final. Mr. Motheo. Hi, final in Tati. Otherwise, great show as usual as always, just marking in the register. Radio is the daughter of the voice, our music memories.
0: Nice one. We still, like I said, we have 20 more minutes to go. And yeah, there's another mix for you lined up for the deep hit.
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2: South Africa, 16 years. 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South Africa are back at the World Cup, the nation that gave the world 2010.
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1: YouTube.

Yeah, Radio 2000, our music, your memories. It is 30 seconds to midnight. Yeah, I couldn't play the whole mix today for you, but hey, I'll make it up for you. I played you the boot quality with a track called Platonic, and the one in the background, my man DJ Corey the Groove. And Audiology featuring Des B and French August. The track is called Sunday Morning. It is exactly Sunday morning as we speak right now. Thanks for making time to hang out with me on the Sunday deep into the night. I really enjoyed. Hope you did too. You can catch the show podcast on the Radio 2000 website in the week because you asked for the mixes. Yeah, you can check them out again. And those people who are saying the show is late. Hey. It's never late for good house music. Never. If you want to hear what I played live, you can catch me tomorrow night at the Reserve Room in East London. Yes, I know it's a Monday, but Tuesday is a holiday. And on Tuesday, you can catch me at Ekailukulu in Pietermaritzburg, KZN. Hey man, we fly all over for the good vibes. Yeah man, have an amazing week ahead. The Midnight Paradise is up next with my brother, the most expensive lips on radio, Bamba Johnson. He's already in the building and he's telling me, hey man, take the 5 minutes. Do you think I should? Peace and love. I will see you on the radio in the next week.

0: 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It won't let you down.
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1: 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Your voice is your power.
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0: Creeping, and you and I kicked off the show with music from After Seven, and I played you One Night. Good morning to you. Welcome to the Midnight Paradise. It's a Monday morning today, being the 15th of June, 2026. And by the way, today's show is going to be only for an hour, and you know that we've got a big game coming up. One of the African countries involved in the World Cup, yes, Cote d'Ivoire, will take on Ecuador. And Radio 2000 will bring you all the action live as it happens. And of course, my good friend Bruno will bring us that scintillating commentary, as well as all the stats and more. So make sure that you stay close to your radio. Otherwise, you do know that the Deep Sonic Movement with Uncle Vinny, yes, returns. That is next weekend on Sunday. It wraps up your Sunday between 10 and midnight. Enjoy that show thoroughly every single Sunday. Religiously, I tune in. And just to marvel at the music. And he gets to introduce you and I to some of the stuff that we don't know. And sometimes takes you back in time. Eh? And a couple of songs that he played in one of his mixes. And taking you back to the days of legendary Iggy Smalls. Beautiful show. So make sure that you join him when he returns. That is next weekend on Sunday between 10 and 12. Otherwise, it is Addictive Radio, the Midnight Paradise, with the most expensive lips on the radio. It's Bamboo Johnson. More beautiful tunes coming up. I've got a classic from Dionne Warwick, Laura Branigan, Jennifer Rush, as well as Brenda Russell on the way. Good morning to you. Welcome to the show.
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0: And I'm sure you can feel and hear the piano on this song. It's Piano in the Dark. Piano on the Midnight Paradise, Addictive Radio on Radio 2000, I'm Music Your Wet Memories. And this one is lifted off the album Get Here. And by the way, that song, Get Here, was covered by Oleta Adams. And she did this in 1990 off the album Circle of One. And of course, the original singer of that song, Get Here, it's Brenda Russell. And the album came out in 1988. Spread out some music from Jennifer Rush with Destiny. We also played you some Laura Branigan right here on Radio 2000. The musical foreplay as we wake you up, and I'm hoping that you are fine wherever you might be. For those of you who are back at work and you're doing your night shift, spending some time with Radio 2000 will keep you good company. And I'm hoping as well that you are enjoying work with your colleagues this morning. Do remember as well that we are here for an hour, and just after one, there will be a scintillating commentary from Bruno. And the rest of SABC Sports team bringing you, that is the game between Cote d'Ivoire and Ecuador. That is as far as so the World Cup is concerned. Looking forward to that particular one. And I've got a feeling Cote d'Ivoire will be very strong for their opponents. I'll be listening to the commentary and watching the game very closely. And let me also tell you that it is time we raise our voices in support of our boys. 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That is on the 18th of June, to cheer the boys on, to stand together and to show our love. Stand a chance to win a seat at the Radio 2000 watch party at the SABC as we raise the roof for Bafana Bafana. 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Radio 2000, our music, your memories. And let me tell you, the whole nation is waiting for that particular encounter. It's happening on the 18th of June, and we're playing against Czechia, historically known as the Czech Republic. We've got to win. In that encounter, we really have to go for a win, and we're keeping our fingers crossed. And of course, all the support and our prayers for the boys that this time around, they are going to make their presence felt in this particular game. Radio 2000 will bring you all the action live as it happens. All right, we'll take a short break and return, and very shortly we'll be wrapping up the Midnight Paradise. And like I said, you know, it is the World Cup, so normal programming will be you know, has changed a little bit. So make sure that you stay with us so that you also get more information about what is happening regarding some of the teams that are in the World Cup, particularly African teams. Yes, and there's many of them. And we're hoping that we get a few of them going through to the next round, including our very own, our boys, Bafana Bafana. We'll take a break and return with more big tunes. It's Radio 2000, Addictive Radio, the Midnight Paradise for a Monday.
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0: That's right. 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Our music, your memories. And let me connect with a man who is pretty much familiar. He's got all the stats in the palm of his hand. Bruno, good morning.
7: Good morning, Bumbo Johnson. How are you doing today, my brother?
0: I know you've got all the stats. Tell us about Cote d'Ivoire. You've got all the stats, my friend. What's going on? What are we looking forward to today?
7: You know, I'll tell you one thing. Cote d'Ivoire coming to this game, having won against France in the last friendly match before this tournament.
0: Uh-huh.
7: So very interesting to see how they're going to be able to fare out here today. But even also, interesting stuff is they've actually managed to win against South American team at a World Cup. That's another stat that you don't really like to hear. But it's a fact that comes out when you talk about them in totality. They're yet to progress outside of the group stages. So they're looking to do what Bafana is looking to do in this World Cup this time around, Cote d'Ivoire. And I got to say, MSFA has really done well with his national team, Cote d'Ivoire, since taking over as the man in charge when they played in the AFCON tournament, where they looked to be out and they came back and eventually won it. So they come here being the team that didn't concede a single goal, Bumbo, when they played in the qualifiers for this World Cup. It was only them and Tunisia, the only two countries in the African continent during the qualifiers for the World Cup, who went unbeaten, won number two, didn't concede a single goal en route to games coming to this tournament. So they've got some young, exciting talent in the squad. And you talk about them, they are one of the youngest team also when you look at the overall tournament that is a Cote d'Ivorian national team. So they come here and they're looking to do something that a team of Yaya Touré, the team of Drogba, couldn't do way back in the days. Now, the bait is handed to these guys to say, can you do it? And their coach who's sitting on the bench there, MSFI, has played 2006 as part of the squad, didn't play but featured at the World Cup, and he becomes only the first person from Cote d'Ivoire to both be at a World Cup as a player and as a coach as well. So the big one, the team they are playing against, also Bumbo, hasn't lost a game in all over a year. So it is a very interesting one. I mean, they finished second over on the qualifiers for the South American CONMEBOL. They were just behind Argentina. And as far as losses, they also were the team that really went and did very well. Didn't lose most matches. In fact, they were the best in, when you look at defensive-wise also, overall to come into this one. I mean, if you're talking about a South American, you got your Brazils, you got everybody else. Yeah. They finished second to Argentina. So that's how strong they are as a team.
0: Fantastic. Bruno, take it away. We'll enjoy the commentary.
7: Then one for that one there. I'm joined for today's game here by a legend in South African football, Steve Sikano. Steve, a big game it is indeed here today. We saw what the Germans did today against Curaçao earlier on today. They won that game by 7-1. Now, Cote d'Ivoire as well as Ecuador know they have to do their job here today for them to be able to advance to the next stage. When you talk about Ecuador side in a previous edition and knocked out in the early stages of the competition, but they have a stellar man upfield there. Talking about Valencia, he's the man to look at, the goal scorer, the goal poacher of the national team, a man that's looking to score more goals. 6 goals so far in two World Cups. Scored 3 in 2014, scored 3 in 2022. He's looking to come out to really deliver the good test, Steve, today.
8: Yes, of course. I mean, if you look at both teams, they've got young coaches, which is today you're going to see. I think it's going to be one of those games where you find goals scored both teams, you know, because of both teams, if you look at them, they are very, very young teams. And at the same time, you expect to see goals being scored from both teams and creativity as well, because of looking at both teams, you can tell that, you know, they've got young players who have been, you know, scouted by big teams. As you look at, players like Yann Diamande, who played for Ivory Coast, whom we want to see more out of him because of, we've heard that he scored 13 goals for RP Leipzig. We've been told that the player is doing so well, which is he's been looked by PSG and Liverpool at the same time, which is what we want to see today, what he can do in this today's game. But also we know that with Ecuador, we know that we've got players like Caicedo, who's one of the strongest midfielders that we have in this country. I mean, Chelsea had one player, that Caicedo is one player from Chelsea, who's been very solid in the middle park of that Chelsea team. But then today we've known that, I mean, Ecuador has been a team who's played for the year without being scored. I mean, simply tells you that both teams, they are at the moment being on high note to say they want to do well as well.
7: We're talking about that, and it's talking about a team that's want to do very well. Let's talk first of all about the side here. You're talking about the young, that is Yann Diomande. He was absolutely brilliant. I mean, when the RB Leipzig came to the country to play against Sundowns, a lot of people say they're going to miss the 19-year-old. He's only 19, by the way, just to keep the numbers out. He's only 19 years of age, and people are saying they're going to miss that player because he is an unbelievable player to talk about from a Ivorian point of view. Before we start this game at the Philadelphia Stadium, because of the naming rights for the World Cup, we'll first go through national anthems of the two nations.

0: National Anthem have come and gone for the two nations. It is indeed a big game here today. As far as the group is concerned, it is Ecuador up against Cote d'Ivoire ahead of the start of this particular match for both the nations opening their tournament today. And it's going to be a big one, given what the Germans did in the earlier game. So everybody knows what the Germans have already been to do. So they have to come out and really try and oust the Germans when it comes to that, because they have to play Germany still, both nations coming today's encounter here today. And I tell you one thing for sure, Steve, it is going to be an interesting one. Because you look at the way they've actually gone and come about their business, talking about the two nations. The fact that the Ivorians didn't concede a single goal in the qualifiers. The fact that the other team has really done very well, respectively. Before we do that, let's pay some bills so we can get things underway.
1: Shield is now Rexona, the world's number one deodorant. Rexona, it won't let you down.
0: Thank you very much and welcome to this particular encounter. It is a game for Group E between the side of Ecuador up against Cote d'Ivoire. Let's talk about Cote d'Ivoire. I mean, they're a team that you know can do very well. Over the years, they've dominated play, but it is just that they've not been able to get to the promised land. They have a man in charge who's coming from Cote d'Ivoire, so they know that it's the man that can be able to get them things going forward over and above everything else, yes, Steve.
2: Yes, of course. I mean, the man that you just spoke about, NFIA, I mean, that man comes from the junior ranks as well, coaching the junior ranks before he even went to being promoted to the senior ranks. But simply tells you that, you know, the man who played the game as well for the Ivorian Coast, I mean, he's done so well so far. I mean, he's been there for the team. He's been there. He's done well for the under 23. I mean, he's been there. I mean, till this day, today he's there with the national team. They've done well so far. They've never lost a game. They've been consistent since he came in, meaning that he's going to take them now in the World Cup. We'll see how far he takes the team.
0: It's all about that. Let's talk about this game. Given the fact that they know what happened in the German match, how do you actually approach a game of this magnitude if you're Cote d'Ivoire?
2: If you are Cote d'Ivoire today, you need to know that, you know, you have to tell your players that they have to focus, concentrate on the game, make sure that they didn't do silly mistakes at the back, and keep on concentrating the whole 90 minutes, because it's important for them to be able to be consistent in the game and make sure that they win this game, for them to be follow Germany, because they know that going to play against Germany is going to be very difficult. Now they have to start doing it right now before they go to Germany's game.
0: You know what happened with the German match? You already have the story that is coming from Cote d'Ivoire. Coming for the first time in the World Cup after 12 years of hiatus, when they told me they would be out of the World Cup in totality. As they come here today, what should be the first thing they want to do in today's match?
2: Attack all the way, because the main plan is for you to make sure that you attack. You don't give Ecuador space to settle down, because as we know that Ecuador as well, they are very strong on defense. But now, as an Ivory Coast, you need to know that the players that you have, very technical players that they have. I mean, if you look at the whole team, I mean, Kessie as well, their captain. Kessie is one of the players who plays for Al-Hilal here. He's a player that he's been doing so well. And now today's game, you have to make sure that, you know, they become consistent in the middle of the park because of the players that they have. For Fana Seko as well, those are players who can always balance the game for them to be able to get those goals that are needed today.
0: You've never won a game against a nation that is coming from the southern part of the Americans. You are up against one here today as Cote d'Ivoire. What should you be thinking first of all to try and get over the line in today's encounter?
2: Of course, today's game for them is very important, because not if they've never won a game against them, they have to have a game plan to say today we have to be focused on our game and keep the game plan, because of the coach knows, because they have a game plan for today. He knows that these teams are not easy to beat. For you to beat them, you have to break that defense from the middle of the park, because of they are very solid in the middle of the park, very solid at the back. But then you have to make those passes, those killer passes that will make you sure that you win today's game.
0: Sindicia, welcome to today's encounter of this match already 2000. My name is Brian Mofokeng. I'm joined by Steve Sikano. He's going to be the one analyzing everything that's going to do with the match here. So let's talk about the referees for today's encounter before the game does kick off. The man in charge for today, it is coming from France. We're going to talk about it. It's Francois. The text here is the man in charge, assisted there by Cyril Mounier, also coming from France. Mehdi Ramouni coming in, as well as Khalid. That is Al-Turai is coming in. And those are the ones in charge for today. You also have that is Mohamed Al-Bakri coming in also as the referees in charge for today's encounter. You have Gianluca, that is Gomba from USA, as well as Baba, that is Osem Gon, coming from Nigeria, among those talk about. And VAR is going to be Jared Gillette from England. You also have Willie Delajord coming in, as well as Abraham there is Fan, there is Adrisha. Those are the one in charge for today's encounter.
2: Of course, Bruno. I mean, we look at today's game, it's going to be very, very intense, which is we know that, you know, after they also know that, you know, Germany has won its game. Now it's for them to make sure that they collect also maximum points and work hard for them to be able to collect those points.
0: The fight is on. The Ivorians all orange for today's encounter, the Elephants of Ivory Coast. And they do have a bit of white trims while talking about the opposition for today, Ecuador. Navy blue tops as well as a bit of goldish trims for them as well. And their trunks are white and they will be coming up against the Ivorians. Taking the goals towards the northern side of the stadium, while Cote d'Ivoire are taking the goals towards the southern side of the stadium for today's matchup between the two teams here in a group. Opening match for the two nations. German already done their job earlier on today. So the question is, who will be the one to challenge the Germans for what has been a dominant display today? I mean, you already know with this World Cup that is extended with a total of 48 nations, you're going to get a lot of weak links as well in between.
2: Of course. I mean, if you look at the pressure of the team that the both players that they've played, I mean, both seasons have been so long for many teams. I mean, even players themselves, they're going to feel the pinch. But then, this is a time where they have to show up their skills and make sure they fight for the team, for the country as well, because of they want to see themselves maybe qualifying for the next round as well.
0: And Valencia will be a very interesting man to look at overall. But also check out Moise, that is Caicedo, another player to talk about. Those are the key players for the side of that is Ecuador. They'll be looking for them to lead them in this tie here. The man that he's talking about, that is Valencia, is the captain of the side. He has been and is a player that everybody's talking about. There's a chance now going for a shot taken. Oh, just wide. Just wide, a shot taken this time around by that man I'm talking about. It is Caicedo going forward, trying to find the back of the net here for Ecuador.
2: We just spoke about Caicedo. Know him, how strong he is, how always fighting the game. He never settles down. All what he wants to do, the only thing that he did now, the technique that he used to take that shot, you can see it went out because of he never made sure that he put the ball in the back of the net.
0: Tell you about the starting 11, both countries in a bit here as we do get things underway between the two sides here. Amos Faye will be looking to really get things going as the man is sitting on the bench. Another young coach. We'll talk about the opposite coach also. Another young coach. So what I'm loving about this World Cup this time around, got so many young coaches that have come up. Yes, you have the legends that are here. I mean, some of the legends. I mean, what a game between Morocco against Brazil last night. Oh boy, what a game.
2: It's so interesting, you know, when you look at the World Cup today, because of you just talk about young coaches who are here to learn, because of it's so important for them to learn at the early age, for them in the next round when they come to the next World Cup, they know what they expect from the World Cup. But for me at the moment, looking at both of them, because of they also played in the World Cup, that's so interesting because it's going to help them to know what they expected from this World Cup.
0: Tell about that now. The challenge coming in and the referee coming across to have a look at the player who has just gone down. I'll tell you about a starting 11. First of all, look at the Ivorians. The man in charge, Kessie, is the guy to talk about. Millville Park experience. You don't buy that from a shelf. He comes with a lot of that here today. And we're looking for him to as a leader on the field of play.
2: Of course. I mean, Kessie is playing in the big league. I mean, in the Arab league. But then it shows that, you know, we expect a lot from him because he has to carry this team. Because he's been called the president of Ivory Coast because of the work that he's been doing for all the years. Meaning that we want to see more out of him to start leading the team and making sure that his team does well altogether.
0: Tell us about the start of first by looking at that is the away team for today that is being at the side of Ecuador in the starting 11. Let's do this move going forward for the Ivorians as they go over the center onto the right-hand side of the field. Ball collected eventually. They'll come away with it this time around through the middle of a park here to try and get things going this time around in the Ivorians. This team of Ecuador are playing a 3-4-3 formation. They've got three central defenders, and you're going to see those players on the left-hand side and right-hand side who are going to be doing a bit of wing play, going up and down to try and get things going for the outfit here today. While you're talking about the Ivorians, on the other hand, they are going with a team that you always know, how they are always solid to the back. Looks move now on the left-hand side of the field going forward, and it's a very good challenge to get a ball off Minda. Alan Minda going forward, dispossessed this time over the center, had gone this time here for the Ecuadorians.
2: I mean, you just saw how Sindo done this work. I mean, he defends very well. He's a very, very solid defender. He knows what he expected from him. He's always on the point. But even though we know that, you know, Ecuador fight them until the end, because you can tell the pressure that they're putting, you know, on Ivory Coast, that they want to make sure that, you know, they push it until the end.
0: And I'll tell you about the starting 11 for both countries. We'll start off first by looking at the side of Cote d'Ivoire. In fact, let's start with their away team for today. We'll start off by looking at Ecuador in the starting 11. They do have in goals a man that is coming up here looking to really get things going. Playing his football at the moment. The moment he's playing his football for a team called Huracan, and it is based in Argentina. Talking about the 39-year-old goalkeeper, a veteran of note there, born in Rosario in Argentina. But he is of Ecuadorian that is descent. He's in goals for them here today. Talking about Galindez, I beg your pardon. They've got on the right-hand side of the field. In a central defense for the side here, Joel, that is Ordonez coming in. They also have William Pacho. He's a player to talk about. And alongside him is a man that he played against when he played in the final of the UEFA Champions League. Talking about Piero, that is in Capie in the starting 11 as well. They also have Alan Minda on the right-hand side. They've got Pedro Vite on the left-hand side of the field. They've got Alan Franco in the center of the middle of the park here. Alongside him, they do have Moise. That is Caicedo coming in. Gonzalo Pata, as well as the John Zamora Yeboah, as well as Ene Valencia. That is the striker for the side here as they do go forward, Steve.
2: Yes, I mean, if you look at both teams there, the quality of players that they have. You just spoke about Herman Gonzalez, who played for Club Atletico. You know, it's a lot of experience that they bring in this game for Ecuador to make sure that they attack and they defend very well as well.
0: It's all about that and trying to get things going. Ball collecting on the left-hand side of the field. Player sitting on the bench for the side, and his early ball is played in for Ivorian. Good interception. Get the ball away. It's collecting middle of the park here by Ecuador, going wide towards the right-hand side of the field. Let's tell you about the bench of Ecuador. They do have, Yaima Medina coming in, Jackson Porozo coming in, Jeremy, there is Alevalo coming in. They've got Nilsson, Angulo as well on the bench, and Diel Castillo. Amane Pedro talk about Angelo Paciado, also to talk about as well as Caicedo, Jordi coming in, Kevin, there is Kevin Rodriguez, as well as Kendry, Paez. They've got Antonio Valencia, they've got Pevis, there is Estupinan, as well as Jordi, there is Alciva, as well as Felix Torres and Gonzalo Val, Valier, as well as Moise, there is Ramirez, there is the reserve goalkeeper.
2: Of course, I mean, if you look at today's game, you can see the physique of the game, how the game is going. I mean, you can tell that, you know, both teams, they are here to make sure that they mean business today. They want to get results of this game. And you can see how Ivory Coast using their width to bring back the ball.
0: Here they are now, ball collected outside the penalty for the Ivorians. Tried to wall through and eventually dispossessed as they did move to try and get forward and try and find the back of the net here. And the ball eventually cleared out on the right-hand side. It is Yan Diomande trying to get to that ball. Tell you a better story about it, young man. Absolutely brilliant to watch. And really, we were all looking forward to seeing him play for the side when he played in South Africa. Unable to travel because already called up for the national team of Cote d'Ivoire. Only 19 years of age. Talking about Yan Diomande, among the players to talk about from an Ivorian point of view. Here's a ball collected one on the left-hand side of a field. Pressure coming in for these young players, Steve.
2: I mean, this is high pressure, this one that they are facing today. I mean, if you look at the team, the age group is 19, is 22, is 20. Those are youngsters, which for me, they have been put here to say, you are going to fight for your country. If not, I mean, this is a time where also you have to sell yourself as well to the world to say, I'm available to go to Europe. I'm available to play anywhere in the world. That's how important it is, this World Cup.
0: Sales of those players, I mean, you're talking about players that want to go to Europe. I mean, I was looking at the numbers, the amount of money spent by teams to buy these players that you're seeing playing for these respective national teams as they come up here. It is in crazy, crazy numbers. At a very young age, the numbers eventually have demanded over the years for them to get here. Tell you a bit about some of the numbers when the game does progress. Let's have a look and talk about a starting 11 now for the Ivorians, the elephants of Africa. They come into this tournament looking to really showcase what they can do amongst the best in the world. They've been absent for a while. It has been a total of 12 years since the last play in the World Cup. They are back today. Let's see what they can do as they come up here in this action here today, in this matchup here today that he's talking about Ivory Coast. Ball collected this time around as the ball goes out on the near side of the field, and they're looking for options. They do try to go forward this time, and the ball eventually will come out as they come up with it now. Apologies for the loss of the effect. We'll sort it out with the technician shortly, and they do come back immediately.
2: Looking at the game, I mean, you just spoke about Ivory Coast players. I mean, the age, of the, those players. It's so interesting because of you look at European teams. They are so interested in these players because of the way these players have been performing in the wherever they have been playing. I mean, they're playing in PSG. I mean, some of the players, they've been playing in Al Hilal. I mean, Tapazone. I mean, others, they have been playing in Nottingham Forest. There are so many players in the European teams.
0: Chance in a penalty area now for Ecuador. And push that one over the crossbar. And I tell you, it was a moment there for Valencia to open the scoring for the national team of Ecuador's Baluni's effort. And I think they want to try and refer that one because it was a great moment. Cote d'Ivoire caught square at the back. And a player went down, tumbling down. He feels he was impeded. The referee is looking at it at the moment. He's going to review it at the moment. Because there was a chance there. The ball has played in. And how do you allow Valencia so much space in the penalty area? That's the big question.
2: How do you allow Valencia so much space? I mean, if you look at Valencia now, he's got the ball. He should have relaxed and take his time because of, you know, the players just failed. Now the only thing that he needed to do is to make sure that he put it in the back of the net. But unfortunately, he didn't do that. He missed the super chance that he got. It's a pity that he needs to start making sure that such chances, they are not missed in the game. They need to keep on concentrating, taking those chances for them to come into this game.
0: Here they are now, the ball collected wide left-hand side of a field. It's a one sent over the center of this time into the middle of a park. And the scoreline is still at the moment. Goal is between the two nations. Cote d'Ivoire in action up against Ecuador in the first half of this matchup between the two nations. So we'll see exactly what the problem is as they go over and looking to try and get the ball in this time around. And it's all about a place in the next round. The number 1-2 in each of the 12 groups will advance, and then you're going to have the top 8, that is among the 8 countries in the 12 groups. The best performing third place teams will therefore join them in the round of 32.
2: You know, I still don't understand how did that player felt in the box when there was that Valencia chance. Because you know that, you know, when you are a last man, you must always stay on your feet. Because of, you need to be defended very, very tight. Because of, if you don't do that, you'll be punished. That's why for me, I need to, Ivory Coast, they need to focus very well. Because of, after falling down, there was a chance for Valencia. But Valencia didn't take that chance. Meaning that they have to rectify that and make sure that they penalize, make sure that they defend very well at the back.
0: Scotland still remains at the moment. The two teams are playing here goalless in the first half of this game. 13 minutes have come and gone in the first half of this encounter. Still looking for the opening goal between these two teams here at the Philadelphia Stadium. And that's the stadium where we all know that we have so much happening in the US at the moment as far as football is concerned, and a lot of things to talk about also. Ball collected now. It is played short to the middle of a park, over the center of the goal, onto the left-hand side of the field, cutting inside, looking for a chance. Yeminda going forward, intercepted well by the Ivorians. Getting it back on the right-hand side, stolen again here by Ecuador. Step over, right at the edge. Chance for the shot! Takes a shot and this one goes wide. Zamora Yeboah had a chance to make it 1-0, but the Paluni's effort over the crossbar.
2: Zamora's got that beautiful chance that he have. Look at him when he takes those ball on. But then, the shot that he took, for me, he should have made much better because he swinged his body. That's why he couldn't hit it well because of the way he took it. That's where the challenge was. But he did very well for him to get that up chance.
0: A chance it was indeed for them to try and find the opening goal, unable to do so as that ball just went wide. A chance it is indeed now for the Ivorians to the middle of the park. Ball played short now towards the left-hand side of the field. Till you can try and find an opening into the center circle. They go over the center half now, looking for Kessie. Kessie can't get to the ball. Connected wide on the left-hand side now for the Ivorians. Here they come away with it again. Still looking for an opening as they try to find an opening going forward. Scoreline remains at the moment. Still goalless between the two nations. Going to talk about the likes of Vite playing his football for Pumas Unam. It's a team that he plays for. While Alanco, that is Alan Franco, playing his football for Atletico Mineiro. Team that is based in Brazil. So they come up here looking to try and get things going at the moment for the side of Ecuador. This I'll tell you about the starting 11 on the opposition side also. Let's do exactly that now as we get a moment to be able to tell you about the starting 11 for Cote d'Ivoire. The elephants of Ivory Coast. In goals, they do have Yaya Fofana in goals. They are over on the right-hand side of the field. Of their defense, they do have, that is Agela Dway coming in as well. They've got Gislana Konan in the left-hand side of the field. And in the center of the defense, Wilfred Songo coming in. Singo, I beg your pardon. Alongside him is Emmanuel. That is Agbadou as well as Nicolas Pepe in the middle of the park. They've got Iana Diemoande coming in. They've got Frank Kessie on the right and left-hand side alongside Seko Fofana in the middle of the park here. They've got Elier, that is Wai coming in. And there's Zoumana Touré among the players. Here they are now going forward. Is it Pep in possession? Pep is closed down. Kessie playing the ball wide towards the right-hand side of the field. Connected by Wai. Wai finding Diomande. Diomande step overs right at the edge of the penalty. They're trying to go forward. He slows down. They're getting the ball across. Outside the penalty. Shot taken! Good deflection this time around coming through from Ecuador. It is Valencia in possession. Dispossessed immediately. Kessie goes in wide. Kessie's ball towards Diomande. Diomande right at the edge of a penalty. A step over from him. Trying to find an opening 19-year-old. Eventually finds support coming wide on the right-hand side. Long ball played in. Intercepted. Get away. Knocked down again. Collected by Diomande. Diomande's ball towards the middle of the park. And it's a good steal here this time around. Here they come now. It is a chance for Ecuador to go forward. And good cover defense to get the ball away this time around. At the back for the Ivorians.
2: Look at the pressing that the, you know, Valencia, I mean Ecuador is doing. They are playing high pressing. They win each and every ball. They don't give his every coach enough space to play the ball. They don't want them to relax on the ball. That's why all the time, when after losing the ball, they all come back and make sure that they balance the game and push hard to defend.
0: Here they are now, the Ivorians. Penalty area, Tansin! Oh, just wide! Absolutely brilliant. And Kessie and Cole want a corner kick. No, says the referee. But do remember, VAR can check corner kicks as well in matches. If the ball has been touched, VAR will confirm that if it has been touched or not. But the first touch looked like it just missed it.
2: He just missed it for me. I mean, if you look at how he touched it, look at the ball, how it went. There was a touch. It was a hand that touched that ball.
0: So VAR will have a look at that and confirm that as a corner kick for the Ivorians. And MSF is looking at it at the moment, and the ref is saying, no, there's no touch. Go, match continues. So we got a bench now for the Ivorian. They've got Ibrahim Sangare on the bench. They've got Amadou Diallo Traore. He had a wonderful AFCON tournament overall. But here they are now, penalty area. Chance in now in the penalty area. Step over. Time to go wide. It's closed down. That is great recovery for defense-wise from the Ivorians. A chance it was indeed. Diomande, middle of a park, played to Kessie. Kessie does fine for Fana, left-hand side of the field. They've gone forward now, the Ivorians. Three bodies to play for as they're marching on forward. Still goalless, 17 and a half minutes played of this matchup. Kessie gets the ball back. Nice one to outside the penalty area. Rotating it wide to the left-hand side of the field. Right-hand side of the attack for the Ivorians. Here comes Diomande. Diomande's ball! Ooh! What a touch, and really managed to waltz away from his marker. But a shot taking this time around here from Wai straight to the goalkeeper.
2: What a shot. I mean, what a play from a youngster. I mean, you could see that the skill that he has. I mean, Yami just tried to turn and take a shot. But unfortunately, he couldn't get it well. But then that's what every coach does keep on doing, because they have to create those chances for them to be able to get a goal out of this team.
0: What I love is the fact that the Germans have set the tone of this particular group, so everybody knows what they have to do. There's nobody's going to sit back. A chance for the Ivorians again. Ball coming in. Goes wide and goes out on the far side.
2: Diomande, what a skillful player. I mean, you could see what a skill that he has. I mean, he shows that, you know, he takes in players on. He's creating space for himself. From there, he brings those killer passes. I mean, even the cross that he brings now, he tells you, you can tell that this boy, at his age, he's matured already. He does things, that players have to focus and make sure that whatever he brings in the box, they are always there to help make sure that they do finishing, because that's all that they need to do.
0: Scoreline still remains at home and goal is between the two teams. Let's have a look at this now. It is a corner kick awarded on the far side of the field. Can you hear now? The fans are booing. They're not happy at all. They just want things to get done immediately. A chance it is now indeed here for the Ivorians. Long ball played in, cleared away this time easily, and goes out on the far side, and Rev is blowing his whistle. But there's a player down in the penalty area for the outfit of Ecuador.
2: Of course, I mean, it's Caicedo falling down. I don't know what happened there, but he's just stand up already and leave there. I mean, I don't know what, I didn't even see what should have happened, but unfortunately he needs to start. We know him. I mean, he plays in the big league, in the Europe, in the English Premier League. I mean, sometimes you know these players, how they play. I mean, he's a player. He's the one that touched him, but he's just taking his hand up. I don't know if there's anything that went wrong. But then these players need to know that they have to play, because this is the World Cup.

0: in their next game, the Germans?
1: Of course. I mean, they know that, you know, it's important for them to be able to watch this game and see who's very dangerous in both teams. For them to be at the next game when it comes, they know what they expect out of this game. But then looking at both teams today, you can tell that both teams, very mature teams, very skillful players as well, and young players, because of, you can see with the transition of the both game teams. I mean, they go all the way and they take those few chances for them to create those chances as well.
0: It's all about that and trying to find the spaces that they do go forward. The scoreline still remains at the moment. The goal is between the two nations. And this is the first half of this Group B encounter between Cote d'Ivoire and Ecuador. The first ever meeting between the two nations. So it's a lot to play for, a lot at stake. So far, Yeboah has gotten in very well. Valencia is trying to go on forward. Ian Diomande into the penalty. Ian Diomande goes in, cuts back from him. And the ball is stolen by the quarterback of Ian Diomande outside the penalty area. Goes in wide towards the right-hand side of the field as they try to rotate the ball back into the penalty area. The Ivorians close down, kicks nicked away from them. Two very strong defenses team here today, you're seeing.
1: Very, very strong defense of both teams. As we can see that, you know, Caicedo is fighting every time. I don't know the issue. I mean, you can tell that it's, I mean, the captains, both players are captains. Cassie is the captain, Caicedo is a captain, but they're always fighting. I don't understand what they fight all about, because they have to fight, because this is a game whereby it's not going to be easy. Some players are going to kick you or fight you because aggression. It must be aggressive at all times, because this is a World Cup. It's not a league that you cannot do anything. You want to win. Every player team wants to win this World Cup.
0: So about the World Cup and the match they're actually playing at the moment in Valencia. He's eventually been able to be calmed down by his teammates because he just wants to win. He wants to score goals. And I have to say, it has been one of those where he comes up in this particular match looking to get his team going forward. But they have really been closed down. And things have looked very tight. He had the best chance of this first half, I have to say. Valencia did fall to him, but unable to convert that opportunity that he was created and given to try and find the back of the net.
1: Of course, I mean, Valencia's got, I think for me, he's got two chances that he had. For me, he should have converted one of those chances. But then if he continues like this, he have to make sure that because of those chances that you don't score, they'll come back to you. And as well, if you look at the Ivorian team.
0: Here they are now. It's a long ball played forward to the right-hand side. Breaking forward. Yeah, it is. At the Ecuadorian side. Into the penalty. They go in. A shot taken. Oh, comes off the crossbar. What a chance. What a moment it was for them to try and find the opener. Rotated well again. Have it wide on the left-hand side of the field again. It's still Ecuador in the possession. Here they are now. Right at the edge of a penalty area. Looking for an option. Try and get the ball into the penalty area. Unable to get so. Collected here by Caicedo. Caicedo's ball. Shot ball paid in. Collected again. Right at the edge. Shot taken. Just wide.
1: Valencia is at top of his game. He wants to score a goal. That's all what he wants to do today. If you look at the shot again that he took now, I mean, he hit the pole, which simply tells you that, you know, this game is going to be one of those games whereby chances are going to show themselves. And unfortunately, the goals that you have to take, and you have to score goals, that's important. Even if they hit the pole, but they have to go in the back of the net for you to settle down.
0: Here we are now sitting at that hydration break that happens in matches here in the World Cup because of how it is in the Americas for this World Cup. Let's talk about the game so far, what I've seen so far, Steve.
1: So far, I've seen both teams, you know what, Ivory Coast, when they've got the ball, they challenge very well, they keep the ball, they keep on concentrating, creating those chances. But what I like, Diomande, who's been trying so much to, you know, take those chances, create chances for Ivory Coast, as well as looking at how far Ecuador has been playing. Very aggressive team. Very, very, very, you know, Valencia, one of the top strikers who's been creating those chances, who's been, you know, following up all the time. He always goes in. He always tries a lot. Yeboah as well. He's a striker who's wants to score those goals. But then we'll see how it goes. I mean, look at the chance from Yeboah. Yeboah took a chance, which simply tells you, Valencia and Yeboah, those are players to be watched. If you don't watch them, they're going to make sure that Ivory Coast will be in trouble.
0: The troubles we're talking about, everything they've gone so far in this matchup here, it's all about fighting and trying to get a win here for the two nations. The scoreline still remains, goal is between the two nations. I have to say, it has been a thrilling encounter from the very first minute of this game. Yeah, I know it is just after 1, you're thinking to yourself,

0: Where do they get the energy? It is the World Cup after all.
1: It is the World Cup. I mean, if you think about it, this is the World Cup whereby you want to see miracles happening because of both teams want to qualify for the next round. If you don't work hard in the World Cup, you cannot survive to go to the next round.
0: Yeah, it is indeed. Yeah, the fight is on at the moment for both the nations trying to get through to the next round of this World Cup. Ecuador up against Cote d'Ivoire. Goalless, the scoreline remains. They're still in a hydration break before the teams do resume in the game here today. The fight is here. You can see the bite. Everybody wants to do something better. We're talking about Ecuador on the other hand. They've really done well in the World Cup over the years. They're looking to really try and get themselves a step further. Looking at their qualification also, how they actually managed to get here and how well they've done in the World Cup in previous times. This is their fifth appearance overall. They've been in 2002, 2006, 2014, 2022, as well as 2026. They've played a total of 13 matches. They've won 5, they've drawn 2. They've lost a total of 6 matches and have scored 14 while conceding 14 at the same time. Talking about Ecuador, their last appearance in the World Cup was in the group stages. That was in Qatar. They won the opener against Qatar. They lost the last game against Senegal. But interesting enough, the first two matches, the man that scored the goals is that man in front of them here today. They're talking about Ine Valencia. He scored 2 goals in one of the matches, scored 1 goal in the opener against Qatar as well. Their best performance was in Germany in 2006, where they got to the round of 16 of the World Cup in totality.
1: You know, those both players that you just spoke about, and Yeboah and, Valencia, those are top strikers. If you look at how they've been playing, it tells you that those are two dangerous strikers for both teams. I mean, you know that these players, they've been there. They know how important it is for the Ecuador to go to the next round.
0: Nobody, of course, looking to do that for the first time. Can they do it is the big question. And then we'll tell you also about some of the numbers that are coming into this game. They won against France. They won 1-0 also when they played against Scotland. They won 4-0 against South Korea. They also managed. The last time they lost the game was when they played against the Egyptians. And that was in the AFCON tournament. They lost the game by 3-2. Prior to that, they won against Burkina Faso. They also won against Gabon. And they did very well. They're talking about the Ivorians. Here is a yellow card. The first yellow of this game. And it goes the way of Fofana. In the middle of park of the Ivorians.
1: Of course, I mean, there you saw Fofana, what he did was terrible because of, you know, you don't just kick everyone next to you. Look at him. He just pressed, you know. I mean, you saw that how Kayseri went. I mean, he just went up because of the way the pressing that was. I mean, it was very dangerous tackle for me, that one. That's why he managed to get the yellow card, I mean, at the end of the day.
0: Fofana become the first yellow carded player in this game here today, Ecuador. Into this game, looking at the last 5 matches when they played, you can realize that they drew matches in between and also winning only 1 match. So that's been the biggest thing for them. Even though they've also done very well over and above everything else, they just don't win matches. They got more draws than wins in that particular run, even though they finished second in their qualifying groups. You're talking about the CONMEBOL.
1: I mean, look at how they've been performing. They've been performing very well. It's for them only to concentrate and make sure that, you know, they score goals and they are becoming tight at the back because of if you don't defend very well, you'll always be in scored because it's important when you don't score and make sure that you defend very well. If not, you'll be in trouble because of the next team that gets the chance will make sure that they score against you.
0: Up against a team that really scores goals every coast. They've only failed to score in 1 match at a FIFA World Cup over the years. But here comes the Ecuadorian. Point wide to the left-hand side of the field. Minda in possession. Long ball from him towards the far post. And there, safe fence. Fofana comes out and collects the ball. Easily in goals for the side of the Ivorians. When you talk about the side of Ivory Coast or Cote d'Ivoire, when they played in matches previously, but here they are now going forward. A chance for a shot to be taken. Outside the penalty, nicely rotated. Collected here by Caicedo, outside the penalty area. Rotating wide to the left hand side. Plato's ball. Pedinelli! Once again off the crossbar. For the second time, they have a shot taken off the crossbar. 2 players inside to play the ball to Enfo Glory himself. They are not done yet. They have the ball again. Right to the edge. Nice one, too. It is collected by Moise. Moise said it is Caicedo. One wide again. Collected on the left-hand side of the field. Into the penalty. A shot taken. Wide again from Ecuador.
1: How did it mean to miss that ball? Because that was a big opportunity for him. He was in the right space. I mean, look at that pass that he got. I mean, that was a ball that he has to finish. But unfortunately, he hit the poles again. Meaning, chances are showing up, but they are not in the back of the net. And this is the time where if you don't score these goals, Ivory Coast, when they get a chance, they will score because of you missed how many chances in this game.
0: It is indeed the fight they have to try and get things going forward. It is only the second time that is Ecuador are playing against a team from Africa. And the only team they played against from Africa was Senegal. And they lost that game by 2-1 in the previous World Cup. Ball collected middle of the park. And the two going wide to the right-hand side. Goalless. The scoreline remains after 31 minutes of football played between Cote d'Ivoire up against Ecuador. Into the left-hand side of the field. Ball is to rotate the ball again. Ecuador in their own half. Over the center. Long ball sent over. Flicked on ball. There's nobody there. Flicked on ball. There's absolutely nobody there. Collected by the Ivorians, on to the left-hand side of the field.
1: We want to see more of Ivory Coast attacking, you know, because of they don't do much attacking. Ecuador is the one who always attacks, create those spaces, create the chances, meaning that Ivory Coast needs to pick up their pieces now and make sure that they come back in the game, because if they don't do so, you know what, Ecuador will get one chance again and put it in the back of the net.
0: Cote d'Ivoire in this playing a match number 10 today at the FIFA World Cup. In the previous three editions of the FIFA World Cup, Ecuador have not been really, talking about Cote d'Ivoire, have not been able to go past the group stages. Talking about their run 2006, 2010, 2014 also, all out in the group stages. They played 9 matches, winning 3 and drawing 1, and losing a whooping 5 matches in that run also, with a 13 goal scored versus 14 conceded by them. And you compare the two, one is playing their 5th World Cup, 14 goals conceded. The other one playing in their 4th World Cup, 14 goals conceded. That shows how stronger they are at the back, talking about Ecuador.
1: Of course, I mean, you look at how Ecuador has been very tight at the back, even though, yes, Ivory Coast, they are trying. But if you look at when they've got the ball, they make sure that they make great use of those balls, because if they can see space, they know each other. The way they are playing, it's simple to tell that they understand each other, how the style of play that they play. That's why it's so easy for them.
0: Ball collected now, wide on the right-hand side of the field now by the Ivorians. Trying to rotate in and try and find a chance here for a shot. But really closed down very quickly as the ball is taken. And it's Fofana and up and under. Straight to the stand, the ball goes.
1: Fofana, for me, that technique that he took, it was wrong because of his just swing his body, his leg. That's why the ball just went up there, because of there's no need for that. If you know that you are not in the right position to take a shot, give it to somebody else who can see the poles, who can take the better, you know, chance in the poles.
0: Spoke about Ivory Coast saying they didn't concede a single goal in the qualifiers for this World Cup. Let's talk about La Tri. They also were finished absolutely brilliant in the South American Premier competition for this year's global. That is a bonanza. In their 18 qualifying matches, registering a total, the fewest defeat, only 2 defeats they suffered, and the fewest goals conceded, 5 of all the 10 CONMEBOL outfits. That is how well they did and how they managed to come up and fight. Indeed, that was the story. Despite losing Senegal in the final match in the group stages of the previous World Cup in Qatar, Ecuador have been beating only 3 of their last 10 FIFA World Cup group meetings, winning 5 and drawing 2 matches. So it is a grand run they want to continue having versus the Ivorian. 5 losses for the Ivorian in their last 3 group matches, or rather a total of 9 group matches in a FIFA World Cup match. Here's the ball collected now on the right-hand side of the field. Do you have 2 players there? One of those talking about Kosunu, a player that played for Cote d'Ivoire as well as in Capie, where some stage both people by Leverkusen before they made switches to different teams. Here's a chance. Ball played forward again. Intercepted well. Middle of the park. Ivory Coast in possession. The Cote d'Ivoire playing the ball wide towards Yann Diomande. Goes over the center. Diomande going forward. Diomande still looking in. Diomande into the penalty. Diomande cut back from him. A shot taken. Oh, what a block. What a block. Coming across to get the ball away. That had a goal written all over it.
1: Pepe just missed a super chance, but Diomande is one player. If you look at the strength, the power that he has, he is so good to win the ball. His strength, is out of this world. The power that he has. I mean, Pepe tried to take a chance, but unfortunately, you know, when you look at the defense, Gonzalez just put his body there for them to protect his poles. That was a great defense as well.
0: It's been really impressive, I've got to say, so far. They've gone about their business here today. Still, the scoreline remains. Goal is between the two nations in the first half of this matchup. of this Group E encounter of the 2026 FIFA World Cup. Match number 9 of the World Cup. And the venue for today, it is here at the Philadelphia Stadium. It is the 14th of June in the US. It is 7 p.m. there. We are now in the early hours in South Africa. Francois Latexier is the man in charge after this match. He is 37 years of age. Starts officiating League One in France. He has been a FIFA referee since 2017. And he's ranked among the elite referees in UEFA, by the way. And he became the youngest ever UEFA Euro final referee 2 summers ago. That was in 2024. When officiating a match, but a time when it was the match between 2023, it was UEFA Super Cup, and it was a fourth match for the official match also in the 2024 UEFA Champions League final at the same time as well. So he comes with vast experience coming up. They replaced the man that is eventually was English ref, so put him in charge, and they came in as the one that substituted and come up and be the one in charge of this particular encounter. Center circle, ball collected here again by Caicedo. Looks up the man trying to really get things going. How important is it for a player for him to try and carry the team going forward? The man from Chelsea.
1: I mean, you can tell he's a very solid player. He knows what is expected out of him because he's been there. He knows how it's done. I mean, for him today, it's for him just to keep on going, make sure that the team goes, because he knows up front there he's got players like Valencia who could get those goals for him. And he knows he's got the Ewoa as well. Those are two players that he always believes in to say, if I'm here, I can always make sure that I play those balls to Valencia. As we all know that, you know, this team qualified, the first team was Argentina, then they followed, there was a second team for them to qualify to this tournament. But tells you that, you know, this team of Ecuador is a very, very solid team.
0: Yeah, the ball played back to the goalkeeper to restart play at the back at the moment. The scoreline still remains here. Cote d'Ivoire against Ecuador. Goal as the scoreline remains at the moment in the first half of this encounter. Here they are now to the right-hand side of the field as they do go over the center half. So I'll tell you some numbers about these players here from an Ivorian point of view. There's been some good sales over the years for their players and their star players. One of those, it is a young man, Diomande. When he made his move from the first team to the next team, played his football for the Gunners before he made his move to current team, that is RB Leipzig. He joined them for 20 million euros and he's only 19.
1: He's only 19. I mean, you've seen that how much they want to get him for 100 million rands. I mean, it tells you that quality of this young boy is, I mean, at 19 years, you have been looked after for 100 million. It tells you that the quality of a player you are, but you can even see in the pitch what he does when he's got the ball, the quality that he shows in the pitch. He runs with players, even if you can try to balance him. He's all strong on the feet, and he's strong on the ball as well. He can protect his ball and make sure that he brings those quality crosses as well. That's quality.
0: The man that has already seen over 100 matches for the Ivorian, that is talking about in the middle of a park here, Frank Kessie gets himself yellow card. So two players who are both playing in the middle of a park for Ivory Coast are sitting on yellow card at the moment.
1: You know, that's very dangerous, because when you look at that, I mean, those are two players who are supposed to be the ones who make sure that, you know, they continue being disciplined in the game. As we know that, you know, Kess himself, he's the captain. He used to lead by example as the president of the team.
0: So the president of the team, I mean, South Africa, will tell you, got a different president also on their side. Here's a ball collected now as far as football is concerned. Middle of a park, ball intercepted and stolen well. Yeah, by Ecuador. The pressing game isn't brilliant. Here comes the chance here. Caicedo going wide on the left-hand side. Valencia in possession as he goes towards the line and he's taken out. And there is going to be problems here for the Ivorian player. The ref having a look at Eddie Valencia has gone to the ground after a tackle right on the line here on the left-hand side of the attack. Geladwe, he said there's nothing wrong with the challenge. The ref does not agree at all. Yeah, I caught him, stepped over. Really catching his ankle there and he went to the ground. And as Gay can tell you, he said, no, there's nothing wrong, Dwayne. And there's a chance here. The 23-year-old, born in Angers in France, to Ivorian parents, and he finds himself playing for Cote d'Ivoire now. The third player to be yellow carded for Cote d'Ivoire. It's not what a doctor ordered. I mean, he's not looking good for them at the moment. So many yellow cards at the start of a match like this. Another yellow card coming out for Cote d'Ivoire. No yellows at the moment for the outfits. The opposition they're playing against. That is talking about Ecuador. Fofana is holding his line and calling them to really try and get into position. He was born in Paris, France. Fofana, their goalkeeper. Yaya Fofana. So look at this ball lined up here now for the Ecuador. Long ball, paid in penalty, a chance for header. Just gonna need the ball, but I just put it over the crossbar. Valencia unable to convert their chance here. Talking about the outfit of Ecuador. 40 minutes have come and gone, still no goal scored, Stephen.
1: Still no goal scored. I mean, the chances, I mean, this is a set piece, which is you're supposed to make use of such things. I mean, set pieces that tell you that, you know, Valencia got that header, but he couldn't control it, which is something that he needs to fix because he got so many chances that he should have converted. But unfortunately, he didn't do that. But then, you know, when you look at Ecuador, how they play quality football. Even though sometimes I feel that some injuries that they got, those are smaller injuries which they need to start working hard as well, not to lose concentration as well.
0: Ball got by Dwayne now, collected in the middle of a park center circle, paid wide towards the left. The son Minda is standing by, can't get to the ball. Intercepted by Singo, but loses his footing and lost possession. It is your Daman in the middle of a park. They won the ball back again now. Here they are going forward. Early ball played in, collected again here in the middle of a park. It is Caicedo looking for the ball this time. Onto the right hand side of the field. He looks up, does have support, lobs the ball wide. Onto the right towards the corner flag, but they're forced all the way toward the center circle. Into the middle of a park, collected by Plata. Plata looking across to the left hand side of the field, rotating the ball way this time around. Minda is calling for it as they do go forward on the left hand side of the field. It is the side of Ecuador, unable to get the ball to the intended recipient as they are forced back to their own half once again. I'm looking at one thing here. Incapié is always overlapping the left hand side as they do go forward, and they're looking to try and find things here this time around. And he just won the Premier League with Arsenal. He was on loan initially at Arsenal for the duration of this season for Bayer Leverkusen. But Arsenal, after they won the league, they made the move permanent. He's now going to stay at the team at Arsenal. Well, let's just speak about his partner there in the middle. He's one that won the Champions League. Now they're playing together, William Pacho.
1: Very interesting, you know, because those two players already, some has won the league, the other one has won the Champions League. Meaning that, you know, there's so much depth in that team. You know, the way those two players, the confidence that they're bringing in the team as well, to say, you can do well as well in this tournament. Let's fight until the end. We'll see what you get. But you can see the way they've created so many chances in this game, for to say that, you know, this is a team to be watched.
0: Here the chance now, Diomande giving the ball short this time, outside on the left-hand side of the field. Diomande will be known very well by Incapié, who not so long ago was playing his football in Germany. The throw in now, Pepe gives the ball now to Arthur. Dway playing the ball short, all the way back to Asingo. Asingo looks up again, collected by Dway. Dway to the middle of the park, collected here by. It is Fofana, nice one to intercept it again. Kessie was calling for it, unable to get it there. Easily collected at the back this time around by Ecuador. They will rotate the ball once again at the back. It is Pacho in possession. William Pacho, 24 years of age. They've got a very young squad, I have to say as well, Ecuador. Because you've got to talk about Pacho, he's 24. You've got to talk about Incapié, he's also 24. You've got to talk about the other player there, that is Ordóñez. Ordóñez is also only 22 years of age. That is for the team here. The experienced man is a goalkeeper who's 39 years of age. Here they are on the right-hand side, making on, taking on his marker now towards the corner flag. Step over, try to cut inside, looking out for options. Close down once again. It is collected by Caicedo. Caicedo's ball played in early. Trying to release, it is Minda trying to release Valencia. Well spotted and close down. And then collected by Fofana. Fofana gives the ball away once again. It is collected by Caicedo. Caicedo takes a shot and blocked. Collected wide left-hand side of the field this time around, stolen again by Dwayne. Dwayne playing the ball shot, and it's a long ball played wide to the left-hand side of the field. Rami made going forward into the penalty area. Cross expected, cross in! Beautifully collected by the goalkeeper. Well, the player lurking in the penalty area now for the Ivorians. And well spotted by the goalkeeper. 45 minutes have come and gone. Still, goal is the scoreline remains. Looking for the opening goal. 4 minimum minutes, and then over the referee.
1: Yes, of course. I mean, if you look at the game, you know, I'm worried about Singo at the back. If you look at Singo all the time, he's falling, and he's the last man at all times. But then, if you look at the players that plays around him, I mean, Valencia there, I mean, they're going to cause upset because of he needs to start fixing his problem, because if he doesn't do so, it's going to be a problem, because how that Ecuador coming to the defense, it makes it more difficult for him, because the way he's falling, you can tell that, you know, there's lack of concentration for him.
0: Paul Coinbird again collected here by the Ivorians. Fofana playing the ball short. Kessie gets the ball into the center circle. Kessie looks up, goes over the center of Kessie. Playing the ball wide to the right-hand side of the field. Collected here by Dwey. Dwey does have support from the Diomande. Diomande goes forward. Diomande outside the penalty area. Diomande goes into the penalty area himself. Step over, goes in, makes a good run in. Cut back from him and cleared out for a corner kick.
1: This is a player, classy player. I mean, Diomande, when he's got the ball, very skillful. He's got also the transition when he got the ball. He just moves so easily. I mean, it tells you that the boy is so much, you know, experience as well, and so much skill as well. That's why things are so easy for him. But then they have to score these chances that they have get in this game.
0: Here we have now a corner kick being given out to the Ivorians. In the first half of this game, it's a long ball played in to the penalty area, cleared away this time around. Collected again, rotated back in towards the penalty area. Pepe in possession, playing the ball short, long one from Dwey into the penalty area. Overhead kick! And just over the crossbar.
1: You can tell that, you know what, Ivory Coast, they also want to get that goal, but then slowly they'll get there until they get the opportunity to do that. But then Singo took his chance as well. You know, he took a bicycle kick, tracking this chance, but then unfortunately it went over the bar.
0: Players that are in the starting 11 of Ivory Coast or Cote d'Ivoire. Gotta talk about majority of the players being born in Cote d'Ivoire, slightly different. But it's also very interesting to see some of those actually brought in very late into the team itself at the moment. A mistake being made at the back here by the goalkeeper. A shot be taken. And the ball deflects and goes out of play. It's going to be given now as a ball that has a chance here to try and find the opening goal yet again. A minute left before we get to the end of the first 45. What is your take of the first 45?
1: Very interesting first 45. If you look at the way Ecuador has been playing today, they've been putting pressure, you know, on Ivory Coast, making sure that, you know, every chance. It's just unfortunate that they couldn't convert their chances that they had. But the way they are putting over pressing on Ivory Coast, it tells you how much this game is, it means to them. But the way Ivory Coast is playing, for me, because for me, they lose balls easy. They must concentrate on the game, make sure that whenever they have the ball, you make use of that ball. If they don't do so, they'll suffer for the consequences if they don't get this chance of play.
0: Ena Valencia is a top scorer for the side of Ecuador with 49 goals coming into this World Cup. They're looking for him to score goals once again. He's a top scorer at the World Cup as well. 6 goals in 2 tournaments, 3 in his tournament, 2014 as well as a 2022 respectively, when he scored the 3 goals in both those tournaments. Now looking to come up here and get things going. The referee has gone to the bench to have a look and talk to somebody, because there was a bit of an involvement here from MSV. He's fighting. Now he's not happy at all with something, and he's been absolutely animated from the first minute of this game all the way to now. He is not happy with something, and he needs to really keep his cool at the moment. It's a long ball played forward. Hey, we come to the end of the first 45, Steve. Your summary.
1: You know, this has been a very interesting game. I understand where the coach is coming from. MSF is, you know, upset about the way, you know, the Ecuador players are falling in the pitch, and the ref is always giving those fouls. But then he needs to understand that if this is a game where there are fouls, the referee has to blow the whistle. If not, it's going to be a problem. But then the players themselves, they need to know how games go, because of MSB needs to start knowing that and understanding, because he'll get the card as well if he doesn't consider it. Because, I mean, you look at the cards that Ivory Coast has got already. I mean, that's not good enough for them to get so many cards for them in the first half. I mean, they got already 3 yellow cards, which is not safe for them to get 3 yellow cards. They must make sure that when they come back in the second half, they concentrate, they make sure that they second in the ball like the way Ecuador is playing, because Ivory Coast, they are always late on the ball. Even if when they get the ball, they lose the ball very easily because of the pressure that they get against Ecuador. Ecuador doesn't get them enough space to play. But when they have the ball, Ecuador, they make use of those bombs. Unfortunately, they haven't taken their chances.
0: Where do you see changes coming up in the second half here to make changes from each side?
1: I mean, for me, at the moment, I don't see changes being made unless Ivory Coast, because of what I see in the Ivory Coast team, in the middle of the park, they are not doing enough, because you've seen Fafani, he's not doing so well in the middle of the park for me. You could have at least substitute him, bring him somebody who can make the things happening in the middle of the park, because without that, they won't be able to come into this game, do well against Ecuador.
0: Ecuador, what do they need to change? Do they keep things the same way or do they make some changes?
1: For me, they have to keep the things the way they are.
0: So, Nietzsche, that's how we come to the end of the first 45 of this matchup here between Ecuador in action up against Cote d'Ivoire. It is all about goals and everything that needs to happen in this encounter. Yet to find the back of the net, but plenty of chances created. In particular, it's got to be one given to the South Americans. They've looked much better today here against Cote d'Ivoire. The big question is, how will the Ivorians respond in the second half? Because it has been a very interesting first half between the two nations. Scoreline at halftime, you're looking at the goal attempts overall between the two teams. 6 goal attempts each and 1 at goal on target. It is now for the that is a Cote d'Ivoire over and above that. And 2 corners given now to Cote d'Ivoire and none for the side of Ecuador. And passes completed slightly ahead. It is Ecuador versus Cote d'Ivoire. But it is goals that matters and none have been scored in this encounter here today. We'll see what will happen in the second half. For now though, let's go back to the studio because it is halftime in this matchup between Cote d'Ivoire up against Ecuador. Goalless, the scoreline remains at the moment.
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